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0: Akron, Canton, Youngstown weather at The Summit.
1: Partly cloudy tonight and chilly, a low of 53. About 75, partly sunny on Thursday and Friday, up to about 80 degrees. Tonight in Athens, mostly clear, a low of 55. 77 tomorrow and Friday in Athens, highs near 80 degrees. With your Summit FM forecast, I'm Brad Savage. 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
2: Now, opening the vaults on over 100 years of recorded music history. 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One song per decade, 100 years of music in 1 hour. Get ready to go cruising through 100 years of popular music. 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Here's your host for Cruising the Decades, Brad Savage. Brad Savage. If I snare, Brad Savage.
1: 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So let's paint them together. Cruisin' the Decades, episode number 176, cruisinthedecades.com. I'm Brad Savage. On today's show, Benny Goodman's orchestra in 1935 with vocalist Helen Ward. and remembering Tony Wilson, co-founder of Hot Chocolate. And what new contemporary country artist has reached number one on the Billboard albums chart with a cover of a 1952 Kitty Wells tune? And My Boy Lollipop, it was one of the first big hits in the ska genre, but it was actually a cover of an earlier song. And how exactly were Lothar and the Hand People so ahead of their time? They were predicting automation and computers and AI in 1968. Let's go on a musical journey, one song per decade. This is Cruisin' the Decades. And we'll begin over 110 years ago with a British music hall selection from 1914. In America, you had the vaudeville shows, kind of comedy and sketches, and the equivalent in the UK was called British Music Hall. Kind of silly performances, a lot of comedy, and this man sounds absolutely absurd. This is Billy Williams, and it's called The Worst of It Is I Like It on Cruisin' the Decades, 1914.
3: Hello, hello, Billy Williams, what's the matter? Oh, I don't know, the worst of it is I like it. Who said that? Don't know. Why do all the poets always say that love is blind? I'm after every little bit of love that I can find. It's like a lovely tonic. Yet the doctors tell you this, that it is very dangerous to have a simple kiss. But the worst of it is I like it, I do. Having a few nice juicy sips at some young maiden's cherry lips, I've had a few in my time, I'm alive and kicking too. For the doctors say that kissing's bad, but I'm all right with the lot I've had. The worst of it is I like it, I do. The worst of it is I like it. Do you like it, Mother? What about you, Lizzie? You young rascal. All right, I don't mind. No tellings. The doctors say that kissing's bad, but I'm all right with the lot I've had. The worst of it is I like it all.

week I went to work, and for the first time in my life, when they went home and broke the news, it nearly killed the wife. I know it's only fools and horses work well, so they say, but I've been like a noble hero to this job each day. But the worst of it is I like it, I like it, I do. Oh, it's a job that's just A1. I feel sorry when I'm done. I start at 12 in the morning and finish again at 2. And no mistake, it just suits me. Testing beer in a brewery. The worst of it is I like it. I like it. The worst of it is I like it. I wish I had all the beer in the world. Beer for supper, beer for tea, beer for breakfast. I'd like to have some now. A big long glass. The worst of it is I like it, so do you. What's that? Mine's the whiskey and soda. The whiskey and soda. The neighbors call me Mormon, 'cause so many wives I've had. I married number 4 the other day, and I was very glad. Upon our wedding day, the neighbors shouted to me, "Joe, you are a fool to wed again." I said to them, "I know." The worst of it is I like it, I like it, I do. You needn't blame me, dear old law, because I've married number 4. I've had a few wives in my time, and the truth I'll tell to you, a nice little wife, and she's all right to keep me warm on a frosty night. The worst of it is I like it, I like it. The worst of it is I like it. What's that? No, no, you're wrong. Not guilty. Oh, no, my lord. I've had a lot of wives.

0: 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I don't care.
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That's the song that perhaps made Tiny Tim most famous in his career. 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Let's zip forward in our musical time machine to 1935. This is a good one from Benny Goodman's orchestra with vocal by Helen Ward on Cruisin' the Decades.

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of dreaming, so till my dreams come true, I'll whisper goodnight, turn out the light and kiss my pillow, making believe it's you.

This is Cruising the Decades, 100 years of music. That's a World War II wartime theme from the Ink Spots and Ella Fitzgerald called I'm Making Believe. Cruising the Decades, where we like to go deep on the history. Now, I want to talk about the song My Boy Lollipop. In 1964, Millie Small had an international hit with this, and you could say it was one of the first ska music songs.

Millie Small was a Jamaican singer in 1964. That song became a global smash and really set the stage for ska music and reggae music. And it was actually a cover. So chronologically speaking, here we are in the 1950s. And this week's selection goes to Barbie Gay with the original My Boy Lollipop 1957 version on Cruisin' the Decades. My-

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that band was so ahead of their time. Like, wow, man, it was 1968. That's Lothar and the Hand People out of Denver, Colorado. Some crazy Colorado mountain hippies. And years ahead of schedule, they were predicting computers, automation, and essentially robotics and AI practices. It's hard to believe that's 1968. And that song is titled Machines. Look them up. That's a fascinating group. Lothar and the Hand People, only on Cruisin' the Decades. One song per decade, 100 years of music. Stay with us for a personal affirmation about the power of music and radio from Bruce Hornsby. I'm Brad Savage on CruisinTheDecades.com. You can find all of our playlists and listen on demand. And now, as we move into the 1970s, let's have a remembrance of British musician Tony Wilson, bassist and co-founder of Hot Chocolate, blending soul, pop, disco, funk, and even elements of soft rock. Tony Wilson helped anchor the hits like Everyone's a Winner and You Sexy Thing. At the height of Hot Chocolate's success, he left the group for a solo career. We're going to play a couple of really early numbers as we remember Tony Wilson, Hot Chocolate, on Cruisin' the Decades.

1970, Hot Chocolate, Love is Life, remembering Tony Wilson, who has recently passed away at age 89. Here's another early hit from Hot Chocolate. Now, this one, they did not write it. This is originally a song by the Canadian rock band from Halifax, Nova Scotia, April Wine. April Wine did this song, but Hot Chocolate had a bigger hit worldwide with their version of You Could Have Been a Lady.

Hello, this is Bruce Hornsby. Radio and music are powerful in art and in history. You're hearing a 100-year musical history journey with Brad Savage. One song per decade, 100 years of music. This is Cruising the Decades with Brad Savage. 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

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The Valley Road on Cruise in the Decades. 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Let's go to Boston in the 90s. A band I am particularly fond of, Buffalo Tom, led by co-founder Bill Janowitz. And Bill is now, in addition to music, he's a respected author. He does some great history books on rock and roll. He wrote a book about Exile on Main Street by the Rolling Stones. He wrote about Leon Russell and recently a biography of The Cars. This is Bill Janowitz and Buffalo Tom. This is Tangerine from 1995 on Cruisin' the Decades.

audio journey, song by song, through every genre of popular music and recorded music history, from swing, jazz, folk, and blues, and the Great American Songbook, to punk, new wave, garage, and alternative. This is the global edition of Cruisin' the Decades with Brad Savage. 100 years of music, one song per decade.

The 2005 album from David Gray. The record is called Life in Slow Motion, and that was The One I Love, Cruising the Decades, 100 years of music. And if only we had more time, I could tell you the story of when David Gray rode in my vehicle in Charlottesville, Virginia. I picked him up at the venue. I was taking him to my radio station for an interview, and he said, "Hey, wait, pull over at this address. That's my financial planner's office. I'd like to walk in and say hello." And he did. It was amazing. He happened to have a financial planner in Charlottesville, Virginia. David Gray on Cruise in the Decades as we move into the 2010s. And we're going to go to Norway for an Indian hip-hop artist. Samsaya is known for punk, pop, reggae, electronic hip-hop. She is of Indian descent, but raised in Norway. This song did real well in parts of the world in 2014. This is called Stereotype, as in I'm not down with the stereotypes on Cruising the Decades.

called Stereotype by Samsaya, released in 2014, Cruise in the Decades, and that'll bring us up to the 2020s and a chart-topping 2026 album by Ella Langley, which harkens back to some roots and original country styles. So she hails from Montgomery, Alabama, Ella Langley. She has a couple previous records, but she has absolutely exploded on this new record. There's a major, major hit song called Choosin' Texas. And she went to number one on the Billboard Albums chart, not just country, like the main album chart. I mean, she's a cultural phenomenon at this point. And yes, she's contemporary and kind of pop country, but with some real country roots, with a flair of Americana and an appreciation for the classics. What other chart topper would have a number one album with a cover of a Kitty Wells tune? Let's hear Ella Langley's version, It Wasn't God Who Made Honky Tonk Angels, on Cruisin' the Decades, 2026.

2026 number one album for Ella Langley, and I'm feeling a little deja vu. Let's hear the original in 1952. Kitty Wells made it sound something like

0: A little deja vu with the Honky Tonk Angels, Kitty Wells, and the recent Ella Langley cover. 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
2: Akron, Canton, Youngstown weather at the Summit.
0: Partly cloudy tonight and chilly, a low of 53. About 75, partly sunny on Thursday and Friday, up to about 80 degrees. Tonight in Athens, mostly clear, a low of 55. 77 tomorrow and Friday in Athens, highs near 80 degrees. With your Summit FM forecast, I'm Brad Savage.
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5: By the summer of 1979, punk rock was in trouble. It had burned white hot for a couple of years, and now it was beginning to burn out. You can only carry on being angry and against everything for so long before that act gets, you know, tired. And there was another problem. The kids who sparked punk rock were getting older and wiser and bored of playing songs built around playing two or three chords really, really fast. New wave and other post-punk sounds had moved in, and punk had never really sold well in North America, which had record labels giving up on it. The scene was old and tired and obviously on its way out. It was just a matter of time before punk disappeared from everyone's radar. There were, however, people who would have none of that talk. The energy and the attitude of punk was just too powerful, too important to allow it to die. It just needed to evolve. Somehow. It fell to The Clash to show the way. They'd been championed as the only band that matters. And if they couldn't find a way for punk to survive, well, then maybe the whole scene deserved to be doomed. So The Clash took up the challenge. And the result was one of the greatest albums in rock and roll history. This is the story of how they made London Calling.
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5: Hello again, I'm Alan Cross. Every once in a while, an album comes out that ends up rocking our world. It's so good, so powerful, and so influential that nothing is quite the same afterwards. That wasn't the case with The Clash's third album, London Calling. Not at first, anyway. It took a while to realize what the band had done. But now, this record is considered to be one of the all-time greats, not in just the world of punk, but in rock and roll in general. And more than 35 years later, London Calling still smokes. But why? Well, that's what I want to try and figure out over the next hour. Why is this record so revered so many decades after it was released? And what more is there to be said about it? Let's find out. By the time The Clash moved into Wessex Sound Studios, a converted Victorian church hall in the Highbury New Park area of London, they'd released two albums and one EP. They'd done okay in Britain, but were still struggling to be heard in other parts of the world, including and especially North America. The Clash had run into managerial problems. They fired their manager, Bernie Rhodes. There were also rumors that CBS, The Clash's record company, were discouraged and looking to drop the group. There were factions within the label that were convinced that punk rock was just a fad that would never catch on, especially in America. And besides, The Clash was in hock to the tune of at least $100,000, so, you know, cut your losses and move on. The Clash, of course, would have none of this. They found an auto body garage in the Pimlico area of London with an upstairs rehearsal space called Vanilla Studios and set to work writing new songs and recording a few demos. Now, these were really intense sessions, long days with a one-hour break for playing soccer on an asphalt-covered tennis court were built into the schedule. Something about team building. And this went on for 2 solid months, 6 and 7 days a week. The results of these sessions were called the Vanilla Tapes. And if you know where to look, you can hear some of them.

An early version of Lost in the Supermarket by The Clash, recorded in the spring of 1979. By that August, they were ready to get work on that third album, which is when they relocated to Wessex Sound Studios. For a producer, Mick Jones suggested Guy Stevens. And this was met with big groans from CBS because they knew that Stevens, an ex-club DJ and manager of Mott the Hoople, had all kinds of drug and alcohol issues. And to be honest, he was a bit of a head case. Very high maintenance. But The Clash really wanted Stevens because of his musical knowledge. They'd heard him spinning all kinds of obscure, cool stuff at the New Scene Club. Stevens was not only into punk, but also rockabilly and ska, jazz, soul, and R&B, as well as vintage rock and roll. After all, this guy was the former president of the Chuck Berry Appreciation Society. Earlier in the year, The Clash had toured America, where, like so many other British bands before and since, discovered new traditions in music. If we can just inject these new elements and inspirations into what we do, we can totally revitalize our sound and take it to the next level. Stevens was totally on board with that, and then some. If it meant throwing around chairs and swinging ladders around the studio at the band members' heads while they were playing, well, then so be it. The idea was to create a tense, excitable atmosphere in order to create tense, excitable music. Let me give you an example. During an early rehearsal at Wessex, The Clash launched into a run-through of a song called Brand New Cadillac, a cover of a 1958 song by Vince Taylor, an American singer-weirdo who had partially inspired David Bowie's Ziggy Stardust character. It was The Clash playing old-fashioned American rock and roll, something with which they'd become besotted. I mean, let's be honest, who in Britain had a Cadillac or any car with left-hand drive back then? Not many. Stevens was absolutely manic, jumping all over the place, and unbeknownst to The Clash, he pressed record on the tape machine. And when The Clash finished 2 minutes and 9 seconds later, Stevens screams, "That's it! It's a take!" Well, Clash was confused. He said, "Guy, listen to the tape, man. I mean, the tempo's all wrong. Listen to how we speed up. We got to do this again." Stevens wouldn't listen to him. "All rock and roll speeds up," he says. "Next!" Now take a listen. Pay attention to the tempo. Was he right?

The Clash with what would end up as the second track on London Calling, Vince Taylor's brand new Cadillac. See what I mean by the tempo and how it speeds up? But would you change a thing? Nope. But this isn't the way most of the album came together. Each song would start with a run-through by the whole band. If there was something worth keeping, a bass part or a portion of the vocal, for example, that would be saved for takes that built up the rhythm section. Instruments and other parts would be layered on top of that. This is where Guy Stevens lost interest. When it came to overdubs and mixes, he quickly got bored and stopped showing up at the studio. And when he did make an appearance, he was either drunk or spent the whole time begging for more booze. At one point, he was so annoying that a roadie kicked him in the stomach and sent him sprawling across the room. 2 years later, Stevens would be dead, the victim of a drug overdose. Like Keith Moon, the prescription that he had to reduce his craving for alcohol ended up killing him. But back to the album. Clash songs usually came quickly as the result of efficient collaborations between Joe Strummer and Mick Jones. One song that took a long time, though, was the album's title track. London Calling started to come together during those rehearsals at Vanilla Studios in May or June of 1979. Nobody can remember exactly when. The lyrics went through many changes. Mick had heard mobs of soccer fans chanting, "London Calling," a phrase appropriated from BBC news broadcasts, in the streets on days of big matches, and he told Joe to go off and write some verses around that phrase, "London Calling." It just so happens that Joe and his then-girlfriend, Gabby Salter, were having discussions about the state of the planet. The newspapers were filled with stories of possible plagues and an impending ice age and how the world is getting closer to the sun and its orbit and how heavy rains and rising seas could drown everyone in London. And hey, the spring of 1979 had brought storms with high tides that damaged areas of England's south coast. London had been spared, but for how long? Joe was also worried about oil shortages, crop failures, and starvation on a massive scale. And then there was the Cold War. How long before the bombs started falling? The end of the world was obviously coming. The only question would be if it was through fire or ice. Could all this be used as part of a new song? Between the spring and summer of 1979, the lyrics to London Calling were rewritten several times, honed by several live appearances. The first time The Clash played it live was on July 5th, but there were still more revisions to come. What about that two-note guitar riff? Well, that was the creation of Mick Jones. There were at least two guitars playing that riff, playing a combination of E minor and F major chords over the top of a bass line played on the A string. And then the song is played in 12/8 time, a completely different time signature for The Clash, and for punk for that matter, foreshadowing the many different things that would reveal themselves on this album.

Hear that Morse code at the end? It spells out SOS, a nice end for a completely apocalyptic song. By the way, Joe did live by the Thames when he wrote those lyrics, but he was in a high rise, so he probably wasn't going to drown. Let's move on for a look at Rudy Can't Fail, a song inspired by spending a lot of time at West Indian blues dances. This is where the Clash learned of rude boys. This requires a bit of explanation. In the early to mid-1960s, the economy turned bad in Jamaica, which resulted in large numbers of unemployed young men. They became known as rude boys for their antisocial and rough behavior. Some of them did manage to find work, though, functioning as bouncers at dances featuring operators using large sound systems. Sometimes they were used to cause trouble at dances run by rival operators, sometimes with axes and knives and eventually guns. In other words, rude boys were just rude. They were, downright evil sometimes. They also had their own music. They took Jamaican ska and slowed it down to a more menacing pace with more bass. And this became the foundation of what we now know as reggae. Others wrote songs exhorting young men not to become a rudy. The entire situation became shrouded with myth and legend and romanticism, some pro-Rudy, some anti. And when waves of Jamaican immigrants found themselves in the UK, they brought their rude boy stories and music with them. Joe Strummer ended up with quite a collection of rude boy music, courtesy of Don Letts, the black reggae club DJ credited with introducing a lot of Caribbean sounds to young British punks. This is the background to Rudy Can't Fail, the fifth song from London Calling. It's sung as a duet with Mick and Joe, who come down on the side of the rude boys.

0: Rudy Can't Fail from The Clash's London Calling. All right, there's four songs from the album, and I have more, plus a lot more deep background coming up.
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0: This is a look at another classic album and the stories that reveal themselves when we start digging into how the album was made and the songs it contains. And in this case, it's The Clash's London Calling, released on December 14th, 1979. We don't have time to hit all the songs in the record, but we certainly have time to look at some highlights. In its original vinyl form, London Calling was a double record. Side 2 of Record 1 began with a track called Spanish Bombs, and this song was written during the sessions for the album in the summer of 1979. Joe Strummer traveled to and from the studio in a cab, and one night at around 4 in the morning, he heard a story on the cabbie's radio about a bombing in Spain. It was July 29th, 1979. A Basque separatist group called the ETA had set off bombs in Spain, on the Costa Brava tourist area, at Madrid's airport, and at two railway stations. Six people were killed and 130 were injured. Joe had been to Spain in the last year and had also been reading about the Spanish Civil War of the 1930s. The news of the bombings brought him around to some lyrics he'd written on a flight to Finland. Combining the two ideas, the ETA bombings and the Spanish Civil War, the song compares modern-day tourist experiences with the war. And this is the result.

Spanish Bombs from The Clash and London Calling. The next song I want to look at from the album is Clampdown, track 4 of side 2 of the vinyl and track 9 on the CD. The original title of Clampdown was either Working and Waiting or Working and A-Waiting. No one can really remember, but everybody agrees that Joe brought the song to the Vanilla Sessions almost fully formed, and for a while it carried the title For F's Sake. The inspiration for this track came from the events of March 28, 1979, when one of the reactors at Three Mile Island nuclear plant in Pennsylvania suffered a partial meltdown. At the time, protests against nuclear power were building all over the world, and this incident really angered Joe because he saw it as an example of the failures of capitalism. In case you haven't figured it out by now, Joe is a hardcore socialist. The song exhorts people not to get caught up in the safe, consumerist lifestyle, contributing to the corruption of the people in power. There's a mention of wearing the blue and the brown, which is an allusion to Nazi uniforms, which is probably designed to evoke images of the racist and fascist National Front, which was making inroads in Britain in the summer of 1979. Or the song might have been inspired by something much more mundane. In 1979, the city of London started putting clamps on the wheels of illegally parked cars. And this kind of petty law enforcement really annoyed Joe, so take your pick.

Clampdown from The Clash in London Calling. We're now at the end of side two of the double vinyl set, or track 10 on the CD. This is one of just two Clash songs sung by bass player Paul Simonon, who is also credited as the sole writer. It's Guns of Brixton. Paul loved reggae. The slower and the more menacing, the better. He often warmed up for rehearsals or gigs by playing his favorite reggae bass lines. That led him to writing his own sometime in 1978, which he brought to the Vanilla Sessions in the spring of 1979. Listen.

At the time, this was being referred to as Paul's tune. The rest of the band encouraged Paul to keep working on it and help fill in some of the blank spots. For lyrics, Paul reached back to when he was growing up in Brixton, not too far from the city slums. This is where he first heard ska and reggae. When he moved to the Notting Hill area of London, he sought out more of this immigrant music. One of his favorite songs was Guns of Navarone by the Jamaican band The Skatalites. And when Paul focused on the racial unrest and police brutality that was brewing in his old hometown, the title Guns of Brixton was born. Initially, Joe Strummer was supposed to sing the song. Paul didn't consider himself a singer, but everyone else in the band insisted that he do it. I'm going to play the song for you now. And as you listen to Paul's lead vocal, keep in mind that as he sang, an executive from CBS Records was watching him intently from the control room. He'd been sent to check up on what the Clash was doing. Paul was nervous and irritated, and we can only imagine how that affected the way he ended up phrasing his performance. Listen for the tension. Oh, and one more thing. Hear those scratchy sounds? That's the band pulling apart some Velcro from the cushions on the chairs in the control room. The idea was to create the atmosphere of scratchy old Jamaican records.

0: The Clash and Guns of Brixton, one of only two songs ever sung by bass player Paul Simonon. We have time for three more songs from London Calling, including the story behind the hit song that was never listed on the album.
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0: This is a look at The Clash's London Calling, one of the greatest rock and roll records ever. I want to skip to side one of record two of the vinyl, or track 12 on the CD. It's a song called Death or Glory. This track is part military cry and partly a nod to rock stars like Pete Townsend, who said they hoped that they would die before they got old. Let's back up to the military part. The Clash loved military regalia and sometimes dressed in military gear on stage. Their February 1979 tour of the U.S. was called the Pearl Harbor Tour. There was also a fascination with pirates, Jolly Roger stickers, skull and crossbone patches, and then there was the sense of the Clash as a gang. They'd attain glory or die trying. There's also a story that the Clash loved the movie Casablanca, and that they were somehow inspired by the song As Time Goes By. Okay, that's probably a stretch, but who knows?

Death or Glory from The Clash's London Calling. There were three covers on the album. The first was Brand New Cadillac, that 1958 song by Vince Taylor. Then there was Wrong Em Boyle, a song originally recorded by a Jamaican band called The Rulers back in 1967. And then there's this one, Revolution Rock, which was by another Jamaican band, Danny Ray and the Revolutionaries. It's from 1976. It was probably Paul Simonon who found the 45. He was the band's resident reggae freak and loved to jam along with Jamaican records as practice. It evolved into an instrumental jam at band rehearsal, and when it came time for London Calling, it turned into this 5.5-minute bit of musical improvisation.

Revolution Rock, the 18th song on The Clash's London Calling. And if you were following the liner notes, it looked like the record was done. But it wasn't. There was one more song on the record, a hidden 19th track. Well, okay, not so much hidden as added at the last second. Train in Vain was written near the very end of the sessions that resulted in London Calling. The plan was to give it to the NME so they could release it as a promotional flexi-disc in time for the album's release in December. Flexi-discs were really big back then. They were songs pressed onto a cheap, floppy piece of vinyl that could be easily included in the pages of a magazine. That was supposed to be the plan for Train in Vain. With a tight deadline set by the NME, Mick Jones wrote the song literally overnight, and he and Topper Heaton recorded it the following day, which everyone seems to think was November 11th, 1979. Joe Strummer didn't bother showing up, and there was no time to teach Paul the bass part, so it's just 50% of The Clash on this particular recording. It was all set to be delivered to the magazine on time, but then the magazine's parent company suddenly rejected the idea. So, The Clash had a choice. Issue the song as a future standalone single, keep it for the next album, or find a way to jam it onto London Calling. There was a problem, though. The album artwork had already been finalized and sent to the printer. They could still get the song on the vinyl, but it just wouldn't be listed anywhere in the liner notes. Fine. Whatever, they said. No one was all that fussed about it because the song was pretty poppy and not really very Clash. At the same time, though, it was a pretty good song. Maybe too good just to give away in the pages of a magazine. Put it on the album. At the very least, it'll keep Mick happy. This greatly pleased The Clash's American record label. Finally, a song we can release in American to pop radio. But why is the song called Train in Vain when those words don't appear in the song? Listen to it, said Mick. The rhythm feels like a train. It's a song about lost love, so it's a train in vain. Get it? Whatever, said the American suits. We'll release it, but we're going to give it the title Train in Vain, Stand By Me, just so people know what's going on. Suit yourself, said Mick. And to everybody's surprise, it rose all the way up to number 23 on the American Top 40 charts.

0: Clash with Train in Vain, the last and unlisted song on London Calling. We can't leave this record without talking about the artwork. What we see on the cover is Paul Simonon in the midst of a two-handed smash of his $350 Fender Precision bass at the end of a gig at the Palladium in New York on September 21st, 1979. The time was about 10:50 p.m. Why bust up a perfectly good guitar? Well, because it was the end of a show where the audience just sort of sat there. Combine that with the sound problems and you have one very frustrated bass player. The photo was one of several that were hurriedly taken by Penny Smith, the Clash's official photographer. She stepped around a couple of roadies who were in the way and used a wide-angle lens, although Paul was maybe just a yard away from her. When it came time to go through the contact sheets, she saw this and she hated the shot. It was blurry, it was out of focus, it had zero compositional artistry. Throw it out. But then everybody else saw it and they said, yes, that's it. Energy, action, anger. And it has since gone down in history as one of the greatest rock and roll photographs ever taken. Back in a moment.
1: 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This is The Summit. 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On the air since 1991 across Canada. 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Here in the U.S., The Summit is the first affiliate of the show in the entire country. 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
0: I hope you got something out of this deep dive into The Clash's London Calling. 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That's F-L-I-N-K for more stories, a lot more information. 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I'm Alan Cross.
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Carolyn Rose with Yip Yip Yow, and it is Taylor here and holding down the 10 p.m. hours on the Summit FM, and I hope that everybody had a great day today. Hope you're unwinding, and I hope something good happened to you today because you deserve it. It is so great to be here and so great to see you here. I wouldn't want to be anywhere else. And up next is Mumford & Sons, the sixth LP, featuring Hozier with Rubber Band Man, right here on the Summit FM.

rocking out with the Black Keys. And, you know, I keep telling the young interns that have been here for the past week, there's two of them from Firestone High School, and I will say they had no idea the Black Keys come straight from their area, and they thought it was pretty cool. But that was the blues, gritty rock sound of the Black Keys and the song You Got to Lose. 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And here is Ella Langley, the Queen of Country, with her song called It Wasn't God Who Made Honky Tonk Angels on the Summit FM.

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You just heard Sting and the song called Brand New Day. And here is a cover of the In Excess song by Bonnie Raitt with Need You Tonight, right here, right now on the Summit FM.

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This coming Thursday at 6:30 p.m., guests can enjoy local original music from a reggae band, Umojination, for Downtown at Dusk lineup, museum hours, and exhibits, akronartmuseum.org. Right now is the Allman Brothers with One Way Out on the Summit FM.

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I'm Alan Cross, host of the ongoing history of new music on The Summit FM. 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

midnight. She made me feel so good. I want to tell you, she made me feel alright. Comes walking down my street,

somewhere in the attic, in a basement, in a Zoom call between co-writers, in front of a laptop at a coffee shop, an unproven, untested musician, writer, or producer is writing a lyric, a verse, trading licks, and finding just the right sound. 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

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It's Taylor here, still holding down the airwaves. And this time it is the 11 o'clock hour, and I hope that this music is finding you well. I hope you're resting for the evening, and I hope something good happened to you today. It feels so great to be here and so great to see you here. I wouldn't want to be anywhere else. And you know, fresh off the track from Noah Kahan and watch for his upcoming Netflix show, and that was the song called Doors. 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

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And right now is the Kinks with All Day and All of the Night right here on The Summit FM.

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Mike D, the first post Beasties output, and that was the song What We Got. 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And here's another song to leave you with for the night. And after that is Goose and their sixth LP already. But right now is Fun with Some Nights on the Summit FM.

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1: My first experience with the Summit was when my friend told me, you have to hear this artist named John Eddy. They're playing a song on the Summit called If You're Here When I Get Back. And I found the Summit and I listened and for that song to come on. And when I heard that song, I was just blown away, and then I became a favorite.
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1: Well, the Summit is so different from local music because they don't have commercials. 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

watching out for the Devil's Strip when we cross the road. Look both ways. We are Akron Proud on the Summit.

place a request, make a comment, or ask about a song you heard, and see what we're up to behind the scenes. 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

Your car. You loved everything about it. Its questionable handling. Its fake leather seats. A muffler that announced your arrival wherever you went. 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
1: I think the vibe is totally community, the connection between all the people. 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I got a Vindies t-shirt on too. You can strike up a conversation. Next thing you know, it's about the Summit. Next thing you know, it's about another band. And, you know, you can really get to know people, get to be friends with people at these events.
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1: I think it's important to be a member because I would be heartbroken if the station disappeared, and I'm sure a lot of others would also. 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

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Indie. Americana. Blues. 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

I'm Alan Cross, and I've spent my career documenting the evolution of modern music. And my show, The Ongoing History of New Music, airs in the U.S. on just one incredible station, the Summit FM. 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

0: A cracked engine block, a temperamental head gasket, a redesign of the transmission. These are the car repairs that make the wallet scream in protest. 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Let us take that budget buster off your hands. 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
1: And it's that time once again. 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Coffee's on, music stacked and ready to go. Going to start things off with Big Star.

The array of new artists, bands, and performers is immense. Sometimes it might seem like it's almost too much. How do I find them? Stay informed about them? Luckily, we know of some music curators who are experts at finding new music, providing information about new music, and presenting new music. That would be us. 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

Music from Killers frontman Brandon Flowers here on the Summit FM. Plans off his solo album Thrasher, which comes out August 21st. And Big Star before that, starting off our time together with In the Street off their 1972 release number one record. That song became the theme song for That 70s Show. Well, good Thursday morning to you. Andrew James sliding back into the big chair. Coming up for you, Black Crowes, new Noah Kahan. Got some DMB and John Mook, too. 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Andrew James, glad to be with you on this Thursday morning, the next to last day of our summer membership campaign here at the Summit FM. 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Takes just a couple of minutes to fill out that form. Real easy too, as I've explained several times over the years. Need some basic information about you: name, address, phone number, email address, so we can send you the thank you packet, and we can start sending you email invitations for Studio C sessions and sounding boards and all the things that we do with our members. Need to know what level you'd like to pledge at. Like we say, a lot of folks jump on board at that $10 a month level to start their membership journey with us here at the Summit FM. If you could do $15 or $20 a month, that would be great as well. Maybe you could do a dollar a day. You could be a member of the day here on the Summit. That comes out to about $30 a month. And then we need to know how you'd like to pay for it. You can do it on credit card. If you want, you can send us a check, or you can have it come directly from your checking account through electronic funds transfer. It's all safe and secure to put that information in online. And the only other thing we do ask is that you consider becoming a sustaining member. You don't have to, but we really would appreciate it, because then we know we can count on your support into the future. That's a membership that automatically renews each year. And you're in complete control of that. You can let us know, hey, I want to increase my amount. Something happened. I need to decrease my amount. Whatever the case may be, we would love to have you become a sustaining member. But it all starts with that first important step of becoming a member. And you can do that now online at thesummit.fm. Getting back to it, 1977, here's the Ramones on the Summit. 1, 2, 3.

Noah Kahan on the Summit FM. Doors, the latest track off his new album, The Great Divide. Black Crowes before that with Twice as Hard. And the Ramones started things off for us with Rockaway Beach. 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Work It Health will have a booth located on the Main Street stage where Mark Lee Shannon will perform The Sound of Recovery on Friday, July 24th at 6 p.m. For more information and online appointments, workithealth.com. Andrew James with you. Got John Mooka on the way, Beatles, the new one from Angine de Poitrine, and here's Dave Matthews Band on the Summit FM.

The station that Simon Perkins would have listened to had radio existed and had we been on the air in 1825. The Ohio Music Experience is on the summit.

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1: Patchy fog this morning. Otherwise, today, sunny skies with a high near 77. Tonight, clear with a low around 53. Sunny tomorrow with a high near 82. In Athens today, sunny and breezy, high near 77. Tonight in Athens, clear skies, low around 55. And in Athens tomorrow, mix of sun and clouds with a high near 79. With this look at your Summit FM forecast, I'm Andrew James.
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1: 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Got the new one from Angine de Poitrine on the way, some Levon Helm and U2, and here's the Beatles on the Summit FM.

From Quebec, Canada, it's the duo known as Angine de Poitrine here on the Summit FM. Sarnese off the new album Volume 2. Beatles before that with Come Together had John Mook in there with Shake Shake, and Dave Matthews Band started things off with Every Day. 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Concertgoers can experience the sounds of the holiday season with pianist Lang Lang in September, the Preservation Hall Jazz Band's Creole Christmas and the Cleveland Orchestra Holiday Concerts in December, and Anna Lapwood's recital in February. 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Andrew James kicking back in the big chair on this Thursday morning. Still to come this hour, new music from Jesse Wells and Beck. At the top of the hour, Ryan Humbert will be joining me in studio, and we'll get into our theme for the day. We're going to go back into the 80s, the early days of the Summit here on the Summit FM, and we'll be talking to you more about the importance of becoming a member on this Thursday morning, the next to last day of our summer membership campaign. Right now, it's back to it with the late Levon Helm on the Summit FM.

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Jesse Wells on the Summit FM off his new album, Masks Off. Name of that one is Won't You Come Out Tonight? And Jesse going to be touring in support of that record. He'll be at the Agora October 18th doing a Summit Presents show. U2 before that with Get On Your Boots, and the late Levon Helm started things off for us with When I Go Away. 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Well, coming up next hour, we will be joined by Ryan Humbert. He's going to be hanging out with us for a couple of hours. 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And we'll be getting into our theme for the morning, the 80s. We'll be flashing back to the early days of the Summit here on this Thursday morning. Think The Cure, Jesus and Mary Chain, Howard Jones, Haircut 100, and more. All coming your way next hour and for the next few hours here on the Summit. Getting us up to that point in time, the Tragically Hip on the Summit.

0: Akron, Canton, Youngstown weather at the Summit.
1: Patchy fog this morning. Otherwise, today, sunny skies with a high near 77. Tonight, clear with a low around 53. Sunny tomorrow with a high near 82. In Athens today, sunny and breezy, high near 77. Tonight in Athens, clear skies, low around 55. And in Athens tomorrow, mix of sun and clouds with a high near 79. With this look at your Summit FM forecast, I'm Andrew James.
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1: And it's time to get into another hour of commercial-free music on your Thursday morning. We'll be joined by Ryan Humbert here in a few minutes as we get into our theme for the morning, the 80s. We are flashing back to the early days of The Summit. Got the Jesus and Mary Chain on the way for you. Howard Jones, Haircut 100. And we're going to start things off with The Cure on The Summit.

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Algorithms, corporate playlists, the same songs over and over. 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

0: 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Andrew James, Ryan Humbert in studio, getting you up and going on this Thursday morning, and we are next to last day of our summer membership campaign here at the Summit FM. 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For tickets and lineup, wadsworthsquare.org. As I said, I'm Andrew James. He is Ryan Humbert. Good morning, Ryan.
1: Good morning, Drew. How are you today?
0: I'm doing all right. Hanging in there. It's Thursday morning.
1: Yeah.
0: The sun's coming up. It's going to be another nice mid to upper 70s day. Sun's going to be out. And it's a perfect day to become a member of the Summit FM.
1: Yes, it is. You know, we've been doing this now for 7 days. Was that right? 7 days. Yeah, we started,
0: started last Friday.
1: Last Friday. And, you know, this whole membership drive started out of necessity, right? You know, in the past, we used to do two membership drives. We did one in the spring. We did one in the fall. Last year, the Summit and stations like the Summit all across the United States overnight lost federal CPB funding.
0: Mm-hmm.
1: And it was something that was very, you know, gosh, it was shocking. It's something that we always knew could potentially happen.
0: Yeah.
1: It had been threatened other times. But boy, it really was a kick in the gut. And you know, I know that you and I and Matt Anthony, we were not here when it happened. And I remember sitting in a recording studio in Nashville, and in between takes, I had the Summit on, and I was sitting there just a few times, even in tears. I mean, I just thinking like, gosh, I you know, this is probably one of the worst days in station history, and I can't even be there for it.
0: Yeah.
1: And you know, Tommy said, well, we're going to do something. We're going to about it. We're going to go on air and we're going to tell everybody, you know, what happened, and we're going to ask people to help us with this.
0: Mm-hmm.
1: And man, the listeners stepped up.
0: Oh, it was amazing. Yeah. I mean, yeah, I had already had plans to be out of town.
1: Same.
0: You know, well before, you know, this was even becoming a real possibility. And then, yeah, I mean, I was here for the first part of it when we first went on air. You know, it was just, it was crazy. And yeah, people really stepped up. And
1: it was 4 days, correct?
0: 4 days, yeah. We did Thursday, Friday, Saturday, Sunday.
1: Yeah.
0: And
1: the first ever emergency campaign.
0: Yeah.
1: Hopefully the last emergency campaign. But in 4 days, our listeners stepped up and they helped us bridge that gap. Not only did they cover the loss of that, they surpassed it.
0: Mm-hmm.
1: And so we decided that we were going to continue doing a

0: summer membership drive. And boy, we've heard from a lot of people this last week as well. You know, new listeners, folks that maybe have strayed from the membership family, folks that have been listening for a long time and finally able to make a contribution. Whatever it is, if the summit means as much to you as it does to Andrew and I and all the folks out there listening that believe in commercial-free public radio, mission-driven, musically adventurous, if it means as much to you as it does to us, we ask you to pick up the phone or hop on the website. 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I know it's early, but we've got volunteers standing by. They'll tell you all about the perks of Summit membership. 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It's very quick and easy. And if you have the Summit app, there's a banner on there. You can click that little button, and it'll take you right to the pledge form.
1: Yeah, you can do it right on your phone, right in the app, right there, if you're streaming us. I saw some of the comments from some of the pledges that came in yesterday afternoon. We've got folks in their RV traveling the country.
0: Yeah.
1: And they are streaming the summit through the app. They are taking us with us all around the country. And I think that is so very cool. And before we get too far into it here, we had one come in last night. Want to thank Bridget from Kent for her support. And she's renewing her support. So thank you so much, Bridget. And that's an important part. You know, we've talked about what happened last July with the rescissions bill, where we lost what is essentially 10% of our operating budget. And as we said, we kind of knew that was always a possibility. Last year, it became a reality.
0: Right.
1: So, you know, people stepped up last year and filled the gap for this current year. But going forward, you know, there's still going to be that gap.
0: Yeah.
1: So, and it's time, you know, if you made that pledge last July and did not become a sustaining member, we had a ton of people do that.
0: Yes.
1: But if you didn't, now is the time to renew. So this is an opportunity for us to talk to you and let you know that, hey, it's that time. You also would have possibly got an email from us. You'll get a letter in the mail saying it's time to renew your support. And the time is now, 330-761-3099 or online at thesummit.fm. It was really a punch in the gut. We'd kind of been watching things for a few days in March of last year. It was like, okay, we breathed a little easier because they passed the money for fiscal 26 and 27. And we're like, okay, we're at least safe for a couple of years. And then a couple of months later, they're like, nope, we're taking that back. And the CPB went away.
0: And that was the hardest part about it. I mean, I think that, you know, had they said, you know, we're going to basically cycle this out, or you know what I'm saying? We're going to we're gonna step down. We're going to take the next 2 years and then it expires or whatever it was. You know, that would have even been a little easier to understand.
1: Yeah, because you can plan ahead for it.
0: You can plan ahead for that. But to have it rescinded basically overnight, you know, detrimental. And there's a lot of things that can be said about that, but I think better left unsaid.
1: Mm-hmm.
0: And, you know, it was something that was really shocking to us, even though we knew it was a possibility. That is a grant that we've had for the better part
1: over 30 years.
0: Yeah. And so, you know, 10% of an operating budget when you are a small local nonprofit, that is literally jobs. That is you know, a lot of different things that the station does regularly. You know, we're not a big organization.
1: No.
0: There's six full-timers, a handful of us contractors, a whole crew of volunteers, and, you know, and we get it done, but it's not easy, even when we did have the grant.
1: Yeah.
0: So, you know, your contribution today helps us continue to fill the coffers, helps us bridge that gap with the CPB being gone. And it's something that I think is important to remind people that that was not just a one and done.
1: Yeah.
0: That is a yearly need now. And so we appreciate all of our members. We've had so many people step up and become a member and tell us how much this station means to them and how much this music means to them, how much this programming means to them, how much it means to them that we are not programmed by a computer in
1: Texas
0: or Los Angeles or Wichita or wherever. You know, it's literally your friends, your neighbors, your community members. You can run into Andrew James at a you know, local restaurant or supermarket, or Brad Savage at a local thrift store looking for records, or me at a guitar store, you know. So it's something that is much more personal. It's much more close to home. And so that's why we ask you to support that. 330-761-3099 is the number to call. 330-761-3099. 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
1: 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We are flashing back to the early days of the Summit here on this Thursday morning. And if you are one of those folks, we hear quite often, you know, oh, I've listened for years and I've finally become a member. I should have done it sooner. Maybe you grew up like I did with this music. Maybe you've been listening to the Summit for that long and you've thought about becoming a member, you know, over the years, but you just haven't quite made that step. 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

0: Haircut 100 here on the Summit FM. Love Plus One off their 1982 release, Pelican West. Haircut 100 on the road. They are going to be at Jacobs Pavilion with Squeeze and Adam Ant. And that show is going to be on September 1st. And Howard Jones before that, Life in One Day off his 1985 release, Dream into Action. He's coming to Jacobs Pavilion. Going to be there in just a couple of weeks, about 3 weeks, on August 16th. And he's got a whole host of others with him. English Beat, Modern English, and Wang Chung.
1: Wow.
0: So the 80s are back, baby. They're coming to Jacobs Pavilion.
1: Some would say they never left.
0: Much like my shirt, Save Ferris.
1: Yeah.
0: 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For the Downtown at Dusk lineup, museum hours, and exhibits, akronartmuseum.org. Andrew James with you, Ryan Humbert in studio. It is Thursday morning, the sun is shining, and the phones are ready to ring for you. When you call 330-761-3099, that is the number to call to make your all-important pledge of support to this local, independent, all-music public radio station. This morning, we're hanging out in the 80s, the early days of the Summit, that post-punk, new wave era. You know, that late 70s into the 80s, up until grunge came in the 90s and kind of changed the musical landscape. And, you know, at that point, too, the Summit adapted musically. We've grown with the music over the years, as maybe you have grown with the Summit. When you become a member, 330-761-3099, if you can remember listening to the Summit in the early days, maybe back even when we here in the Akron-Canton area, we're broadcasting on 89.1.
1: Wow.
0: And back in the day when the station used to sign off in the evening, the students ran the station. So if there was a snow day or it was summer break or whatever, the station wouldn't be on the air. That was well before it was a 24/7 station.
1: Yeah.
0: And
1: we
0: even
1: still try to pull that.
0: Member support. Yeah.
1: Well, it's snowing. We can't come in.
0: No, we're always here.
1: Always here.
0: Yeah. And we're happy to be here. And we love doing what we do each and every single day. And we love the fact that people enjoy it enough to help support it. It is kind of a crazy thing to think about. You can turn on the radio and there we are, 91.3 in the Akron-Canton area,
1: yeah.
0: 90.7 over in Youngstown, Mahoning Valley, Western PA, 90.1 down in Athens, Ohio as well. And it's crazy to think that, you know, you can just tune into the Summit, turn us on, and there's all the great commercial-free music. Today, this morning, we're playing the old favorites, but you're also going to hear a lot of new music, local music, things that you're just not going to hear anywhere else. All the special programming we have in the evenings and on Sunday mornings throughout the day, that all happens because of listener support. It's a freedom that we have as a public radio station. And you're not going to find anything like this anywhere else on the radio dial. We know people that have traveled around the country, and they have told us, hey, look, I was trying to sample the local flavor on the radio, and it just wasn't doing it for me. So yeah. I popped the Summit app on, and I was streaming you guys on my vacation.
1: You know, we actually had a pledge come in last night from a couple that they are full-time RVers,
0: mm-hmm.
1: and they travel the country and even outside of the country, because they got a hold of us yesterday from Canada and said that they were listening in the RV in Canada, and that's when they decided to make a pledge. So, you know, you can take us with you everywhere you go. Our app is so cool. You can download it. You can listen to the Summit FM. You can listen to our 24/7 streaming channel that is nothing but local and regional music called the 330, and also a program that is very near and dear to Andrew's heart. It's called Wavelengths.
0: Mm-hmm.
1: It's kind of what we maybe say is the chill side of the Summit, right?
0: Yeah,
1: a little bit more.
0: It's more of a vibe.
1: Yeah, more of a vibe. And that's all of that is available for free.
0: Mm-hmm.
1: On the Summit app. You can listen anywhere in the world. And you can also make a pledge while you're over there. There is a little button there you can click. It'll take you right to the donation form. And, you know, Andrew, something that you and I have talked about a few times. How long have you been here now?
0: 28 years.
1: And I started when I was in college, basically, even just as a volunteer. And that would be a few years ago now.
0: Yeah.
1: I know I look very, but I started probably about 25 years ago. And then Tommy Bruno has also been here.
0: Yeah, he'd be here 26 years this fall.
1: 26 years. So we all know where the bodies are buried, right?
0: Mm-hmm.
1: We've been here for a long time. If you add that up, that's over 75 years of radio experience. And, you know, we live in a day and age where radio and media is changing. It's shrinking. It's oftentimes being attacked. Mm-hmm. It is a very different landscape than it was many, many years ago. And the fact that the three of us have been involved in with one station for as long as we have, there's so many people out there that have been attached to commercial stations that, you know, unfortunately have lost their jobs. I mean, for some reason, the commercial landscape keeps dwindling and getting smaller and consolidating and moving into AI and all this other stuff. But yet here we are, this little gem in Akron, Ohio, and we continue to grow. We continue to expand. We continue to offer more unique experiences for our listeners and our members. And it is an anomaly. Yeah. It is not something that happens with every radio station. So we don't take that for granted. And why does that happen? That happens because you, the listener, you're out there and you tune into the Summit and you say, man, these guys are really doing some cool things. They're playing music that I can't hear on any other station. They're donating instruments to area school students.
0: Yeah.
1: 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We've got folks standing by that'll tell you all about the perks of Summit membership.
0: Yeah, and the perks are many. 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
1: Right.
0: You know, they're there to sell the commercials. 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And it's one underwriter, one business in between the music. 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
1: Right.
0: It's all about the music here at the Summit FM. 95% of the time when you tune in, you are going to hear music on the Summit. 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A lot of folks joined at that $10 a month level to start their membership journey with us. We would love to have you at that level. Maybe you could do a little bit more, maybe $15 or $20. Maybe you could do a dollar a day. That comes out to about $30 a month. And you'll get to enjoy those benefits that Ryan was talking about. Aside from the commercial-free music, our Studio C sessions, those are the biggest perk, where we invite you to come into the radio station. We have an artist perform on stage, do a little Q&A in between the songs. You can meet the artist afterwards, get pictures, autographs, maybe ask them a question that we didn't ask them during the interview. We've got a sold-out, in fact, a couple of sold-out ones coming up here in the next couple of weeks. On Monday, we'll have Matt Nathanson in. He's going to be opening up for Train at Blossom on Tuesday night. And then we've got Michigander stopping by again on August 3rd for a session, and we've got some others in the works as well. So we're always looking for artists to come in and do the Studio C sessions, and then we turn that into a TV program, so you're part of a not just a radio audience, but a TV audience as well.
1: Yeah,
0: our sounding boards, where Chad Miller will play you snippets of about a dozen songs that we're considering to play on the air here at the Summit FM. You can rate them on a scale of 1 to 10. There's some cool discussion after and some very passionate discussion after each song. But it's just a fun way to get together with like-minded people, other music lovers, and have your voice heard as far as, you know, what the Summit might sound like moving forward with some of the new music. And we do our movie nights. We've done listening parties for new albums. All sorts of things just to give back to you when you become a member of the Summit. 330-761-3099 or online at thesummit.fm. Hanging out in the 80s this morning, this band recently played the Celestia Theater in Wadsworth, Ohio. taking us back to 82 and their self-titled debut. Here's A Flock of Seagulls on the Summit FM.

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0: 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Andrew James with you, Ryan Humbert in studio. 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You can also pledge online at thesummit.fm. If you hear the music each and every time you tune in and you love what you hear, we're asking you to support it now. Hear it, love it, support it. That's kind of the mantra for our membership. And I think that going forward could be, you know, kind of the theme for the radio station. We've been looking for something like that for years.
1: Yeah.
0: And over the years, we've had so many different, you know, belong to the music, true music diversity, musically adventurous, community focused. But I think kind of that call to action, hear it, love it, support it now. That really kind of says it all.
1: Yeah.
0: And this is public radio. And I think that's one thing that, yeah, when, you know, we talk about it quite a bit, people don't realize when they tune in and they hear all the music that we are a public radio station.
1: Right. And I think, you know, to your point there, that phrase, hear it, love it, support it, that's maybe, you know, kind of indicative of where we are now, mm-hmm, too. You know, I mean, I think our forward-thinking approach has changed. You know, I mean, we are in a different, gosh, I mean, like I said, we've both been here, well,
0: yeah,
1: gosh, over 25 20, years.
0: Yeah.
1: And, you know, the public opinion has changed, public, you know, the media has changed, technology has changed.
0: Yeah.
1: You know, everything has changed. And so I think, to your point, that's a good one for where we're at right now.
0: Yeah. And even like with the technology, you know, we've talked about the app. When I first started here, I started as an intern back in the summer of 98. And, you know, that led to a part-time position, then full-time. But, you know, back then, you know, we streamed the station, and that was kind of the new technology,
1: yeah,
0: back, you know, in the late 90s.
1: Yeah.
0: And then, you know, as things have progressed, now we have the Summit Radio app where you can put it right on your smartphone and in the palm of your hand, like so many other music, mm-hmm, outlets, you can take the Summit with you. That is, the app is free. You can download it for your smartphone in either the, you know, the Play Store, or, you know, or in iTunes, whatever, or Apple Store. But there's a cost to providing that service, just like with the streaming.
1: Right.
0: And so that's what we're asking you to help us do, is to cover those costs. 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And as I said, we thank businesses, but it's one business and then it's right back to the music. 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You can also pledge online at our website, thesummit.fm. We've got about 12 minutes to go here before the top of the hour. Maybe you're getting into work a little early. Maybe you're working from home these days. You know, things definitely changed after the pandemic back in 2020, even how we did things here around that time and continue to do things, like with Studio C sessions. We went online with those. We called them Studio Z because we were doing it over Zoom. But we've continued to offer that virtual experience for a Studio C session if, you know, in a lot of cases they sell out, but maybe you can't get away from work or you can't make it in at the time that the session is happening, but you have an opportunity to experience that because we do give that streaming option. Just another way that we can let you experience what happens in Studio C. And that is probably the biggest perk of being a member of the Summit. And Ryan, you have done Studio C a couple of times with,
1: yeah,
0: shootouts.
1: Yes, you know, it's really fun. It's really intimate. You know going into it that you're going to get to have a conversation as well and talk a little bit more about what's behind the music. And, you know, every song has a story to,
0: mm-hmm,
1: it. Every song has some sort of story to it. And you don't always get to hear that. But, you know, our members love being in the room with artists and learning more and diving deeper. And that's something that the summit does as a whole in general. And then when folks get to come in and be up close and personal with some of their favorite acts, I can tell you on both sides of that, right? Seeing some of my favorite acts in that room and being on that stage and presenting the music of the Shootouts, you know, it is just a unique experience. Again, what other radio station in Northeast Ohio is doing anything even remotely close to that? There isn't one.
0: No.
1: And then, you know, not just that, you know, doing it as a benefit for your donation, for your love of the station, it just is really a cool thing. It has really become a hallmark of what the summit does. And it's really, I think, our biggest membership perk.
0: Yeah, I mean, it's a great opportunity for you to come in and see the station, to meet the artists, but it's also a great opportunity for us to thank you in person for allowing us to be able to do that and to do that for you. And that happens with your support. 330-761-3099 is the number to call. You can also pledge online at thesummit.fm. There's been so many great sessions over the years, and there's not really stations around the country that really offer that sort of opportunity. Oh. Some stations do have bands in for live performances, like kind of how we have our stage set up with the lighting and things like that.
1: Sure.
0: A lot of the artists come in and they're like, oh, this looks like KEXP out in Seattle. And it's like, well, that's kind of the, you know, that was kind of the idea, the inspiration for what we do. But even with that, they don't have an audience.
1: No.
0: They just have cameras set up and they film, you know, this kind of cool music video. And then they put it out there on their socials and whatever other platforms. We share the videos, the songs, and things on our YouTube channel.
1: Yeah.
0: And you can link to that from our website. And we talked about the Studio C Sessions TV program, where we'll take the songs from a couple of sessions, put them together into a half-hour show. And that airs on PBS Western Reserve Saturday nights at 10:30. It's the lead-in to Austin City Limits, which is a great slot.
1: Yeah.
0: In fact, on Saturday night coming up, we've got the Happy Fits and Gogol Bordello going to be featured on Studio C Sessions.
1: Incredible.
0: Just some really cool stuff. Gogol Bordello, I didn't know a ton about them. Got a whole new perspective from hearing them and seeing them strip back, because they are a loud gypsy punk band. You know, there's 7+ people on stage, and they stripped it back to 4 people. And it was really, really a cool session to hear Eugene talking about things and to see Sergey up there doing his thing with the violin and the singing and all of that. And then the Happy Fits.
1: Really fun band.
0: Yeah, really fun band. And, you know, their lead singer, he's playing an electric cello and he's got a guitar strap on. It's not like he's sitting there playing it. He's up there moving around, bouncing around and playing just some fun, energetic pop music from them as well. So that is going to be this Saturday at 10:30 on PBS Western Reserve. And you could be a part of the audience for that by becoming a member. 330-761-3099. Pledge at that $10 a month level or higher. You'll get those in-person invitations. You can also do it on our website, thesummit.fm. We are flashing back to the early days of the summit here on this Thursday morning. Got Devo on the way for you. Right now, we're going to kick it back to 1987.
1: Wow.
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0: Akron, Canton, Youngstown weather at the Summit.
1: Sunny skies today with a high near 77 degrees. Tonight, clear with a low around 53. Sunny tomorrow with a high near 82. In Athens today, sunny and breezy with a high near 77. Tonight in Athens, clear skies, low around 55. And in Athens tomorrow, mix of sun and clouds with a high near 79. With this look at your Summit FM forecast, I'm Andrew James.
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1: Straight up 8 o'clock on your Thursday morning. 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Click on that banner that says Real Public Radio. Become a member now before your day gets hectic and crazy. 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We are flashing back to the early days of the Summit, hanging out in the 80s this morning. Got some REM, OMD on the way for you. And here's the Pretenders on the Summit FM.

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0: REM here on the Summit FM from 1988's Green album, that is Orange Crush, and the Pretenders before that with Don't Get Me Wrong. 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Broadway's Idina Menzel joins the Cleveland Orchestra for a career-spanning evening of music, revisiting roles that established her international reputation, including Rent, Wicked, and Frozen, along with other personal favorites. For tickets and more information on the Blossom Music Festival season, ClevelandOrchestra.com. Andrew James with you, getting you settled into the Thursday workday. Ryan Humbert in studio as well.
1: Good morning.
0: And we are smack dab in the home stretch of our summer membership campaign here at the Summit FM. We've been spending the last week talking to you a little bit more about the importance of supporting this local, independent, musically adventurous, community-focused, all-music public radio station. That's a lot to say. You know, when you tune in, you just hear great commercial-free music. And but that's, you know, I would say in a nutshell, but that is a rather large shell to try and cram all those words into. But that's the importance of what we do here at the Summit FM. That's basically everything that you hear. You tune in, you hear great music. There's a business that supports the Summit, maybe a nonprofit business, a for-profit business. We thank them, let you know what they offer, where you can find out more, and then it's right back to the music. This week, we are talking a little bit more about the importance of supporting the Summit FM, and you can do that right now at 330-761-3099 or online at thesummit.fm. Laura Smiley has made her way into the offices this morning, and she has offered up an incentive for the next five people that pledge at that $10 a month level or higher. As an added thank you gift, we'll throw in a pair of passes for the Cuyahoga Valley Scenic Railroad. So if you pledge at that $5 a month level, as an added thank you gift, we'll throw in a pair of passes for the Cuyahoga Valley Scenic Railroad, 330-761-3099, or online at thesummit.fm. Listening to that REM tune, we've talked about Studio C. I remember one of the times that Joseph Arthur came in, he had Bill Dobrow with him, who played drums for the Black Crowes, and his bass player and harmonies guy was Peter Buck from REM. And it's like, yeah, okay, yeah, he's just coming in. And of course, they've done a couple of Peter Buck albums. So it's the Arthur Buck albums.
1: Was it him that worked with Mike Mills as well, or who? Somebody.
0: He's friends with all of those guys. I talked to one of the record reps that she came through the one time, and we were talking about Joseph Arthur, and she's like, "Oh yeah, you know, I was in New York City, and Joe got a hold of me and said, 'Oh hey, let's go out. You know, we're going to meet for dinner.'" And Joe calls me or texts me and says, "Hey, is it all right if I bring a friend?" And she's like, "Yeah, sure, no problem." He walks in with Michael Stipe. You know, it's just like, and she was like, "Oh, wow, that's Michael." You know, she kind of went fangirl there for a second. But you never know who you're going to bump into in Studio C. I mean, Peter Buck has been there. We've had Amy and Emily from the Indigo Girls, the Zombies, who are now Rock and Roll Hall of Famers. David Gray, Kenny Wayne Shepherd, and Noah Hunt.
1: I mean, some really incredible people. Beth Hart, John Waite, Marty Stewart. Mm-hmm. Marty Stewart and his Fabulous Superlatives, he doesn't do radio interviews, but he came to the Summit, you know. And there's been some really special ones. Leslie Odom Jr.
0: Oh, yeah.
1: Came in for a conversation, which was incredible to have

0: Broadway star like that.
1: Mr. Burr, sir.
0: Yeah. I mean, you know, it is really something cool. You never really know who you're going to get to see in Summit Studio C. So it's really a good perk of being part of the Summit member family.
1: Well, and it could be that Grammy winner or Rock and Roll Hall of Famer, or it could be a local band, a future Hall of Famer, an up-and-coming band, since we play so much new music here on the Summit FM. And you just never know, like Ryan said, who's going to be in Studio C. And who knows, you may just discover your next favorite band. You may have heard the music on the Summit, and you come in, you're curious, you check out the session, and the next thing you know, they're your new favorite band.
0: Yeah, it's happened to all of us.
1: Yeah.
0: I just heard something on the air the other day, and it wasn't the first time I've heard it, but the band Bridget Calls Me Baby.
1: Mm-hmm.
0: And I've heard, every time I hear like a really catchy power pop song on the station for the last couple months, I'm like, who is this? And it's always them.
1: Yeah.
0: it's some sort of song of theirs. And I'm like, man, what a great band. So, you know, if you're open to new music discovery, you know, some folks get stuck listening to the same stuff they always listen to.
1: Mm-hmm.
0: Some folks are more adventurous than that. And that is really our tribe, folks that want to hear new bands and they want to discover new stuff and they want to see where music is going and growing. It's really what we do here. We are, I love to say that we're always on the cutting edge of bringing new music to the masses. Brad Savage, Chad Miller, they are the, if you go look up Music Nerd,
1: yeah,
0: you're going to find
1: pictures, right?
0: It's a picture of the two of them. And you know, we all are, honestly. I mean,
1: yeah.
0: I'm that way when it comes to more of the rootsy side of things. And, you know, we all are. We all have that passion for sharing music with folks because, you know, I'm a firm believer, Drew, that, you know, we live in a pretty crazy world and mm-hmm. there's a lot of things out there that are trying to divide us on a daily basis. But man, I surely believe in the power of music to unite people, to heal, to bring people together. And that's just, you know, something that I think is a fun byproduct of what we do here at the Summit.
1: Well, and not just, you know, people who may have different viewpoints on whatever it may be, but music is also something that we've heard a lot here at the Summit, generational.
0: Yeah.
1: We've got parents and grandparents and the kids coming together and talking about music and bands that they've heard on the Summit FM. I remember Marilyn Stroud, who was a volunteer for many, many years. In fact, our Music Alive instrument donation program is named after her. She helped get that off the ground all those years ago. She had two sons who, you know, were in college at the time. And, you know, they would call up and say, oh, Mom, you got to check out this band. You got to check out this. She's like, oh, I've heard them. I love them. And they're like, what? She's like, oh, yeah, the Summit's playing that, you know. So, and we hear that a lot, too. You know, parents taking their kids to school in the morning or, you know, picking them up after school. And, you know, they're listening to us and they're sharing the music. And, you know, the kids think Mom's cool or Dad's cool because they're listening to this band or that band. You know, somebody they saw on TikTok, you know, and it's like, oh, yeah, I've been listening to them. That's so and so. And they're like, wait a minute, what?
0: Yeah.
1: You know, Mom and Dad are a little bit cooler. So, you know, it's bringing opposite sides together. It's bringing families together. That's the one thing that people can share. I know we've got a handful of members that, you know, the parents have made donations and gotten memberships, gift memberships for their kids.
0: Yeah.
1: You know, and even, you know, some folks for their parents. You know, their parents are a little bit older, but their parents are fans of music. And we get to see them come into Studio C and say hi and say thank you. So that's just something, like Ryan said, that's music is the great, I don't know, it's the great equalizer,
0: I
1: guess you could say.
0: You know, it's just so cool to see people from all different walks of life come together at a concert or at over a band or a song they love. And, you know, that is something that I think it's a bit of a responsibility, right? And I think we don't take that lightly. You know, it's our responsibility to keep bringing great music to Northeast Ohio. We can only do it, though, with our listeners who step up and become members. 330-761-3099. That's 330-761-3099. The website is thesummit.fm. It's very quick and easy and secure. And Drew, tell us about those train passes.
1: Yeah, so the next five people that pledge at that $10 a month level or higher, we will add in as an added thank you a pair of passes for the Cuyahoga Valley Scenic Railroad. And these passes are good through, I believe, the end of September. So you've still got a couple of months. Once the leaves start to change, Maybe you could take that ride. All the details and stuff, we will send the information to you. 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

0: 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For tickets, schedule, and information, cvsr.org. Andrew James with you, working along on this Thursday morning. Ryan Humbert in studio as well. And we're taking some extra time this week to talk to you about the importance of supporting this local, independent, all-music public radio station that we call the Summit FM. 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
1: Drew, have you ever been on the railroad?
0: I have.
1: It's so cool. What a gift to have that right here in our neighborhood too. You know, sometimes when you live in an area that has some really cool things and you've lived there for a long time, you tend to kind of either forget or kind of take for granted what's right in your backyard. Mm-hmm. And, you know, the Cuyahoga Valley Railroad, as well as just the park system, we are very lucky to have that.
0: Yeah, and to have a radio station like this to go along with it. I mean, yeah, just out hiking on, you know, in some of the metro parks just last Sunday. We were over in Cascade Valley. We went over to the Nature Realm. We were out at Silver Creek. And there's nothing like this area, you know, around the country. I mean, there are other parks and things, but this is definitely a selling point for people coming to the area.
1: It is.
0: It's something that you're not going to find just anywhere.
1: Yeah, and you know, and the Summit is the perfect soundtrack for that as well, for exploring Northeast Ohio and all the great things that we have to offer around this area. If you're new to the area, you might be saying to yourself, boy, what is this radio station all about? Well, we are commercial-free music, musically adventurous. You're going to hear things you won't hear on other stations. We are community-focused with programs like Music Alive, Summit Wellness. We'd love to give back to the community that gives so much to us as well. So, you know, maybe you're new to the Summit. Maybe this is, you know, you've only been listening for a few weeks or a few months and discovering a lot of new music that you love that you're not going to hear anywhere else, and local artists, and discovering new businesses that underwrite on the station. 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It's very quick and easy and secure over there. And if you listen via the app, you can also click a button right there on the homepage. It'll take you directly to the pledge form. And Drew, one more time, tell them about the passes they're going to get if they join us right now at the $10 a month level.
0: Yeah, if you pledge at that $10 a month level or higher, and you can do it in monthly installments, you can do it in a lump sum if you like. It comes out to $120 a year. At that $10 a month level or higher, as an added thank you for your support, we'll throw in a pair of passes for the Cuyahoga Valley Scenic Railroad, and we can get those out to you really, really quick. They're in transit as we speak, physical passes. So
1: they're bringing them by train.
0: They are. Speaking of the train, the big boy just came through, you know, as part of America 250, you know, and that's kind of an offshoot of that. It's just so cool to have something like that. Like you said, there's things here that we take for granted that we don't always, you know, take advantage of right here in the back, in our own backyard, whether it's, you know, the Cuyahoga Valley National Park, the railroad, Pro Football Hall of Fame, the Rock and Roll Hall of Fame, Stan Hewitt, you know, all of these things that we have right here just in the Akron-Canton area. You know, over in Youngstown, you've got Packard Museum, and you've got the art museums and different things over there. Down in Athens, Ohio, there's a lot to take in. You know, you get down into Hocking Hills and that area. Just so much to take in that, yeah, when you're kind of in it, you can take it for granted and not even realize that it's there. And sometimes, you know, even being part of the station here, we lose focus, or we can lose focus, yeah. but we try not to. And it's the support that when we get a membership, we realize that, hey, what we're doing here means something to somebody.
1: Yeah.
0: And, you know, we want to continue to be able to do that. And we want to do that for you and for others like you to discover, just like you did. 330-761-3099 is the number to call to pledge your all-important support to this local public radio station. You can also do it through our website at thesummit.fm. Ryan touched on some of the community things that we do as a way to give back. Our Marilyn Stroud Music Alive instrument donation program is one of those. We've given back over 800 musical instruments to students in our local schools, thanks to listeners just like you who have donated those instruments to us. We've gotten them cleaned up, fixed up, and into the hands of kids who want to learn how to play music. They could be, you know, part of the next Psychedelic Furs or OMD or REM, the next local band that you go see out, you know, whether it's yeah. at a winery or a brewery or a coffee shop, whatever it might be. That could be one of those kids that learned to play on an instrument that was donated here. And that's just a way that we can give back, because the community has given us so much over the years.
1: Yeah, you know, I'm a huge proponent of music education and music and healing. And it is a program that is really near and dear to my heart. I love the fact that we are helping put instruments in the hands of students that may or may not have a, you know, ability otherwise to have those instruments. But, you know, it's such a simple concept, right? Mm-hmm. You've got an old instrument that maybe you're not playing. Maybe it's laying under the bed or in a closet or in the garage. You donate it to us. It's still playable. We get it fixed up. We get it into the hands of a student. And there are countless, countless amounts of research out there that talk about the importance of music education to students and how it doesn't just help them, you know, in that department. It can right. help them in every department, mm-hmm. and really help them grow. And, you know, when you think of music, there's a lot of different things that go with that. I mean, math is one of them.
0: Oh, yeah.
1: You know, and so it's really a special program. I love the fact that we have helped over 800 people. I can't wait till we get to 1,000
0: yeah.
1: and beyond. And the reason we can do that is because of our member support. By folks that are listening, they believe in what we do here. They believe in community-oriented public radio, musically adventurous, and they give us a call and they become a member. It's that easy.
0: Mm-hmm. 330-761-3099 is that number to call. As Ryan said, it is real easy. 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We are hanging out in the 80s this morning, and this next band has got a birthday boy, Mr. Martin Gore, keyboardist for Depeche Mode, born this day 1961. Off Construction Time again. 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

0: The Church on the Summit FM, taking us back to 88 Starfish. That is Reptile and Depeche Mode. Before that, Everything Counts off Construction Time again from 1983. Happy birthday once again to Martin Gore of Depeche Mode, born this day 1961. Other artists from the 80s celebrating birthdays today: Andy McKay of Roxy Music, Tim Kellett from Simply Red. And go a little bit further, you get into the 90s a little bit. Yuval Gabé from Soul Coughing. Simon Matthews, a.k.a. Jen from Jesus Jones. Chad Gracie, former drummer for Live. Alison Krauss, born this day 1971. And Fran Healy, frontman for Travis, born this day 1973.
1: A little fun fact we were just talking about on air here. Alison Krauss, the most awarded female artist in Grammy history. Yeah. She's actually one of the most awarded artists ever. She's number 4 in line. And she has 27 Grammys.
0: That's insane.
1: Pretty wild. And she's only 55.
0: Yeah, she turned 55 today, so very cool. And she's still making great music and touring with Union Station.
1: Yeah, got to see her here in Akron at EJ Thomas a few weeks ago. And, you know, I think that is something that is super cool. And I'd like to think that the Summit had something to do with that. You know, we are seeing more and more national concerts coming to Akron, mm-hmm. and especially artists that we play.
0: Yeah.
1: You know, I think that is really a testament to the level of music loving folks that live
0: or
1: in this
0: influence.
1: Area. Yeah, influence maybe. If you know, maybe we're tooting our own horn on that. Maybe it's not true, but it sure feels that way.
0: We definitely help promote those shows when they do come to the area. 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Andrew James, Ryan Hubbard working along with you for a little while longer. 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
1: You know, Drew, to go back to what you were saying about, you know, about tuning in and that you're going to like a lot of what you hear, I really think that is true. And when it comes to just the level of new music discovery and even the level of music history that we kind of dive into, you know, you're going to hear a Tom Petty song that you know and love, but you also are going to hear a Tom Petty deep track from an album that you might not know. And then that goes with many artists, right? You might hear a classic Rolling Stone song, but another day you might hear a total deep cut from that same album, right? So, you know, I like to tell people when it comes to the Summit, give us a listen for 2 weeks. Listen to nothing but the Summit for 2 weeks. And I bet by the time that 2 week period ends, you're going to be, you know, hooked.
0: Hooked, yeah.
1: You're going to be hooked. And I think a lot of it has to do, of course, with the music. But the other part of it is that you can tune in and you're not going to have to tune out 20 minutes of commercials every hour.
0: That's right.
1: You know, we have one of the highest time spent listenings in Northeast Ohio, and that is because there's no reason to tune out.
0: That's right.
1: Right? And even during a membership drive where we just were talking incessantly, right? You know, a lot of folks say that they really like membership drive because they get to know the on-air hosts a little bit more. They get to know more about the summit. They get to learn more about what we do. It's really something special. I know that Drew and I don't just say this because we work for the summit. We say it because we truly care about the music. We care about the mission. We care about the station and everybody who works here. We always say that we are not controlled by some corporate algorithm in another state. These are your friends, your neighbors, your community members that are working here, that are spending money and time in your community, your backyard. And there's a personal touch to what the summit does that you don't quite get with a lot of radio stations nowadays.
0: Yeah, and there's less than 100 stations in the entire country that has a format like we have here at the Summit FM.
1: Yeah.
0: And like Ryan said, we're here because we're passionate about it. I wouldn't have been here 28 years if I wasn't
1: sure.
0: passionate. You wouldn't have been with the station
1: right.
0: for 25. Tommy, well, you know, coming up on 26 years, and he was even a volunteer before that.
1: Yeah.
0: You know, on the air.
1: And, I mean, most people that are here started as volunteers. Laura, Chad, you know, myself, Tommy.
0: Yeah.
1: It's pretty incredible, you know, that you get these folks that really truly believe in what the station does, and then they end up working here, and then working here for decades.
0: Yeah,
1: you know, it's I think it is a testament to the fine folks here behind the scenes, and we are a small team, right? We're not it's a family at its best and at its worst. I mean, we have dysfunctions like any family, but you know, we've all got each other's back. We all believe in what we're doing so much. It can be easy to get wrapped up in that.
0: Mm-hmm.
1: It happens to all of us, you know.
0: Yeah.
1: I don't think any business is immune to that. But sometimes it's good to stop, take stock of where you've been, what you've been up to. And when we do that, it usually happens during a membership drive because we're so busy telling everybody about what the station does that it allows us to reflect. It allows us to think about the great work that we've been doing. And it's something I'm really proud of, really proud to be a part of. And I know that our members feel proud. They feel proud when they're supporting this station and they know that their dollars are being used wisely in spreading the mission of the summit. It's really something to behold. It's really something special. There's no other station like it anywhere on your Northeast Ohio radio dial. And a lot of markets are not as fortunate to have a station like the summit, like those of us here in the greater Akron, greater Youngstown, Athens area. So that's why we come to you. 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But right now, if you pledge at the $10 a month level or higher, you're going to get a pair of passes to the Cuyahoga Valley National Railroad. Is that what it's called?
0: Scenic Railroad.
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0: That's right. $10 a month or higher, 330-761-3099. Pledge at that $10 a month level or higher. If you can, maybe you could do a dollar a day. That comes out to about $30 a month. Whatever it fits your budget, $10 a month or higher. As an added thank you gift, we'll throw in a pair of passes for the Cuyahoga Valley Scenic Railroad. We are hanging out in the early days of the summit here back in the 80s, taking us back to 1982. Here's Madness on the Summit.

0: Madness here on the Summit FM, flashing back to 1982 and the Rise and Fall album that is Our House. Andrew James, Ryan Humbert, one final time here. It's time for us to slide on out. Chad Miller, Laura Smiley coming in next hour. They will have more great 80s music for you, and they'll continue to talk to you about the importance of supporting this local, independent, all-music public radio station, the Summit FM. Ryan, as we're getting ready to wrap up our time together, any final words to encourage a listener to become a member of the Summit?
1: You know, gosh, I mean, I think what we talked about last time is so important to reiterate, that there is just nothing like the Summit in Northeast Ohio. It is this true, you know, I don't know what you call it, just this oasis for music lovers. And yeah, you can get on your phone, you can get on Spotify, you can get on YouTube, but that is all being pushed at you through some algorithm in some other state or maybe even some other country. But right here in your hometown, you've got a station that is run by your friends and neighbors, by real people right here in the community that care about music, that care about the communities they live in. It is really something unique, and it is something to support. And, you know, Andrew, you and I have both been a part of the station for a long time. 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It is something that is so needed right now. You know, the power of music, the healing power of music, what it can do to bring people together, what it can do to lift your spirits on a bad day. It's all things that we try to really champion here at the Summit FM. It's why we ask people to support that. And it is unique in the sense that we give it away for free. 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Now is the perfect time to do so. 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
0: Yep.
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0: Yeah. 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We are going to slide on out for now. Chad Miller, Laura Smiley on the way in, getting us out the door. Another great one. Still have this cassette at home off Babylon and On. Here's Squeeze with Hourglass on the Summit FM. Have a great Thursday.

0: Akron, Canton, Youngstown weather at the Summit.
1: Sunny skies today with a high near 77 degrees. Tonight clear with a low around 53. Sunny tomorrow with a high near 82. In Athens today, sunny and breezy with a high near 77. Tonight in Athens, clear skies, low around 55. And in Athens tomorrow, mix of sun and clouds with a high near 79. With this look at your Summit FM forecast, I'm Andrew James.
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3: Well, here we are, together at last, making our way through this, our summer membership drive. 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I'm Chad Miller, joined in studio now by Laura Smiley and Taylor Blair. 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
5: And if you call up here, I've got a special bonus to add to everything today. I've got two tickets for the Cuyahoga Valley Scenic Railroad. 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
3: All right. Well, let's get to that, shall we? And let's get to some music now. We're going old school with some Summit 80s flashbacks this morning. We're going to do one now from The Jam and Going Underground on the Summit FM.

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0: 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That's The Replacements, Aching to Be, from the end of the 80s, their Don't Tell a Soul album. And we had The Jam kicking off the hour with Going Underground. 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Good morning and welcome. It's Thursday. We're almost through this thing. 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So support us and become a member by showing that to us with your contributions today. So we got a full house in here. We got Laura Smiley, our membership director, is here, keeping score, wanting to ring bells. Taylor Blair is here with the youthful energy, let's get something going here as we make our way through.
1: Well, let's ring the bells.
0: Oh, all right, there we go. Okay. That's a good start.
1: All right. A big thank you to Candace in Boardman, who is a current sustaining member, but she called in to make an extra one-time contribution. So thank you, Candace.
0: Thank you very much.
1: And then there's some sweet notes on here. She says she's a 6-year member, but a 10-year listener, and she loves the station and the sustaining ability to have a sustaining membership here at the Summit, but she wanted to do an additional pledge. So thank you, Candace.
0: Hearing that. That's outstanding. So that's some good momentum. Get us started here in this portion of the Thursday morning.
1: And you know what? To kick it off, Candace, we're going to give you the two tickets to go on the Cuyahoga Valley Scenic Railroad, give you a reason to come up here to Summit County. Go check out the beautiful park system. You guys have a beautiful park system in Youngstown as well.

0: Well, but super cool experience, and we want to share it with you.
1: Yes, we do, and thank you very much for coming through with your membership there. And let's get something else going here too. I mean, we are just getting started on this Thursday morning. We got today and tomorrow, and we want to wrap this thing up strong. We have a goal to get to, and we want to try and hit that. So let's make something happen here, right? We got all sorts of great reasons why you should become a member here. We have all this great quality music you hear each and every day, and you know, all of the great things that go along with that, you know, the member benefit perks, becoming a member and getting access to Studio C sessions. 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Sarah Swirsky does a great job heading up that department. 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
0: Most memberships start at $10 a month. We do have folks that give that pledge all at once, so it's totally up to you whether you would like to make that pledge of $10 a month monthly, or if you want to do it all in one lump sum. We try to make it as easy as possible. And then there are levels that go up from there. But that $10 a month level is where we would love to see you start if you are a first-time member. That will get you access to Studio C, the sounding boards, our movie nights, invitations to other events that we are a part of throughout our communities that we cover, because we cover 25 communities. Isn't that wild?
1: 25 counties. We cover a lot of ground, and that's through Northeast Ohio, of course, that pocket of Southeast Ohio. We even stretch way into Western PA with a very strong signal.
0: Chad, I can remember driving to the Pittsburgh airport a couple of years ago, and I listened to your show all the way into Pittsburgh. And that is the magic of radio, because I can't explain the science of why that was happening, but I was glad that it was. It was a beautiful day, and it was really cool to listen to the Summit all the way into Pittsburgh. So, six full-time members here at the Summit. We could not do what we do without our really talented staff of volunteers and contractors. We like to say that good attracts good, and we believe that everyone that comes through the Summit has something to offer to this station, and the amount of talent in Northeast Ohio is wild. We are so grateful for it. So if you are a longtime member of the Summit, thank you, thank you, thank you. We would not be here without you. And if you are thinking about taking the plunge, maybe you have been listening all week and you're like, I do love the Summit. I wish I could give a little to the station, or perhaps you're a longtime listener and you've heard these pledge campaigns in the past. 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I've got Mike and Tom are answering the phones this morning. 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
1: 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We're getting back to music now. We're doing Summit flashbacks here from the 80s. Here's one from the end of the decade as well, in 1989, Guadalcanal Diary, and Always Saturday on the Summit FM.

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0: That was The Alarm on The Summit right there, and Rain in the Summertime from back in the late 80s. And yeah, a perfect encapsulation of that that Summit 80s flashback era that we always lean into so well here, leaning back into that time frame. We had Guadalcanal Diary before that from the late 80s and Always Saturday. And it is the midst of our summer pledge drive happening now here at the Summit FM. 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For schedule and ticket information, clevelandorchestra.com. I'm Chad Miller here with our membership director, Laura Smiley, in charge of everything, keeping track of everything, doing all the things, the glue that holds this operation together. Laura, how are you feeling out there?
1: It's good. It's good. It's been a long couple of weeks. It's a lot of hours in the station, and a big shout out to all the staff here too, because not only does it take a lot of volunteers and contractors to do what we do here, but it takes a really hardcore group of dedicated staff members. You can't teach passion, and that's one thing that is truly authentic here at the Summit. We are all here because we are passionate not only about music, but about the communities that we serve. We live here. We work here. You'll see us at the grocery store. You'll see Andrew at every 5K that happens in Summit County.
0: That's true.
1: And Medina.
0: That's true.
1: We are part of the community, and we're glad to be here, and we know that you are too. The Summit's been a part of this community since 1955, and we've been serving up commercial-free music since 1986. That's nearly 40 years of being musically adventurous and community-focused. 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
0: Yeah. Whoa, what is that, Laura?
1: That's the cowbell.
0: Is that what I think it is?
1: We've got something to celebrate here. So a big shout out to Adriana. She called in and she upgraded her membership, and she is going to get two tickets on the Cuyahoga Valley Scenic Railroad also. So thank you, Adriana.
0: Thank you.
1: The music sounds a little sweeter because you've helped keep it on the air. So we are very appreciative of you here at the Summit.
0: Enjoy your experience at the Cuyahoga Valley Scenic Railroad as well.
1: I think Taylor and I are both jealous that you get to go.
0: I mean, that's super cool. And thank you very much for your support. See, that's how it works. Supporting local public radio is a satisfying and rewarding feeling because, you know, you just can't take these things for granted anymore. You know what I mean?
1: Nope.
0: And it's so important to really support what you believe in and feel strongly about. And you know, we know that music brings people together. It connects people. It's a very passionate thing that people get behind. Trust me, we know. That's us here at this radio station. So, you know, when you come here, when you people find this radio station because they're always searching out great music, you know, something that you don't hear all the time on the radio, that's played a million billion times a day, a week, whatever. Something that is that sticks out to you a little bit, that piques your interest, that makes you say, God, I want more of that, you know? And that's why people, when they find us, they stay here and they really, really lock in. They believe in what we do. And there's so much great music out there that doesn't get played on normal radio. Past, present, future, all the great new acts that are out there. And some of these, and I'm using the finger air quotes you can't see in the radio. Some of these new acts are already legacy acts, like Death Cab for Cutie, like My Morning Jacket, you know, like The Head and the Heart.
2: Money Cap.
0: Well, these are the acts that have been around for like 25 plus years. Taylor is just obsessed with Money Cat, our local favorites here, and that's okay. But you know what I mean, though? I mean, some of these acts have been around a long, long time, and some people still might be new to them, right?
1: Exactly. And Taylor, would you have found Money Cat if you weren't working here at the Summit?
2: No.
1: So that's that new music discovery that we talk about. It starts with a local band like Money Cat and eventually become household names like Death Cab for Cutie and My Morning Jacket. Yeah. And then, of course, you get into the legacy bands like the Rolling Stones and U2 and some of those guys that have been around for decades and are still in the studio making new music. Shout out to the Stones.
0: Yes.
1: At the 82 80 plus,
0: years young.
1: Yes, in the studio making new music. Mavis Staples.
0: Yeah.
1: I mean, long live all of those artists that are have that in their soul, and maybe they keep making music until the end, last days.
0: They don't know what to do with themselves if they didn't have to music to make, right?
1: Yeah.
0: And we're not even talking about all these artists that peaked in the 80s, like we've been playing, you know, artists like Morrissey or The Cure, Robin Hitchcock, The Pixies. I mean, that's those are legacy acts from a different era. So we bring all these generations together. You know what I mean? And that's the beauty of it. So it's all relative, but it's all under one umbrella here at the Summit FM.
1: Perhaps you've had a new music discovery. Maybe you weren't familiar with Morrissey, or maybe you didn't know a whole lot about the Pixies. You know, you just thought they were an angry punk group. Or maybe you've never heard of Money Cat, and you're looking that up now because of Taylor's enthusiasm. You know, if
0: Taylor loves them.
2: I do.
1: And they are great live. Any level of new music discovery, we are we're happy to share that here at the Summit. We don't take any of that for granted, but we could not do it without the support of our listeners. And that's why we come to you three times a year and ask you to help donate and become a member of the Summit. But we're not asking you to just give us money and then high five, thank you so much. No, you're going to get invitations to come here to the radio station to be a part of what we do and share every day. That is a big advantage of giving to the Summit. So jump on at thesummit.fm. Most memberships start at $10 a month. We also have folks that are able to give $20 a month or a dollar a day. I haven't seen one of the dollar a days come in yet today.
0: Yeah, we haven't seen that.
1: So that would be a good challenge to throw out there. If you call in, I've got six tickets. I've got three pairs of tickets left for the Cuyahoga Valley Scenic Railroad. If you call in at that 365 before I give away these tickets, I will give you four tickets so you can take the whole family out on the railroad for the day or invite another couple to join you, because this is a really cool opportunity to get out into the Cuyahoga Valley Scenic Railroad and see the park system.
0: Really fun experience
1: for the
0: family.
1: From a whole new perspective.
0: Yeah, absolutely.
1: So jump online at thesummit.fm. Call us up 330-761-3099. It takes just a couple of minutes to become the newest member of our Summit family.
0: Laura is right. Yes, we want to have you join us and invite you in to all the cool things we do. We do so much cool stuff here. I mean, Taylor, you've been here not even a year. You know that, right?
2: Right.
0: Right.
2: Right.
0: And she's, you know, she's what, in her early 20s and just a recent high school graduate. So of this very place that we call home, the Ellet Community Learning Center. So yes, we want you to be a part of all the cool stuff that we get to do. 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It's Midnight Oil and Beds Are Burning on the Summit FM.

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0: an absolutely timeless and super fun song. It doesn't get much better than that from the 80s. That was Modern English. I Melt With You here on the Summit as part of this, our Summit Flashbacks Hour and beyond of music here for this, our summer membership drive, now on the Thursday edition here at the Summit. 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This coming Thursday, that's tonight at 6:30 p.m., guests can enjoy local original music from reggae band Umoja Nation. For the Downtown at Dusk lineup, museum hours, and exhibits, akronartmuseum.org. Laura, we got, I'm wearing short sleeve, but my sleeves are metaphorically rolled up because we got work to do. We got members to get. We have goals to hit and a future to look forward to at this public radio station. So what are we doing out here? How are we doing? Laura, you got some breaking news here?
1: Oh, yeah.
0: Oh, here we go. Okay. This is what I like to hear.
1: So we're actually going to ring the cowbell twice.
0: What?
1: The first one, yes, the first one goes out to the area of Kent where I grew up at. I've got a shout out going out to Kelly. She says, I love the Summit, and she's traveled around the country, and it is the best radio station by far. Well, Kelly, we think the same about you. So thank you.
0: Very, very much. Kelly, yeah. I think we can hear you shouting from here all the way from Kent. So thank you.
1: And then this next one is a member for over 25 years.
0: Whoa.
1: And she loves the variety. She says she never knows what she's going to get, and that is a lot of fun. And that goes out to our friend Nancy in Canton. So thank you, Nancy.
0: Thank you very much. Thank you, thank you.
1: I know we're all business today here at the Summit, but let's talk music for half a second.
0: Yeah.
1: Because you just played Modern English, and they were guests here at the Summit for a Studio C.
0: Yeah.
1: That is the type of level of band that we occasionally get here at the Summit. And that was a dance party. Those fellas were amazing. People were kind of pushing their chairs aside and standing up at the end of it. It's the first time I've seen a standing dance party in Studio C.
0: Yeah, we were lucky to get them as they were sort of out on tour promoting a new record and making their way around. And we were asked, and we're like, heck yeah, we want to have Modern English come here.
1: Sold out performance in Studio C, about 70 members. I mean, it was basically a private performance for Summit Messner. Yeah, it was a super cool. They came early, hung out here at the station for like 6 hours. They were here most of the day.
0: An uncomfortably long time almost.
1: No, they were so sweet though.
0: Uncomfortable for us because like we're not used to that. And they were just wandering around, hanging out, talking to people, and they borrowed your office for their green room. It was great.
1: Yeah, we don't really have a real green room for bands that they can hang out in. So I usually end up giving up my office. And those guys just made themselves at home. And I had a Modern English like magnet up on my wall in my office that had been there for a long time, and the guy saw it and all signed it, which I thought was really sweet, and then left it on my chair so I couldn't miss it when I walked back into the office. But an amazing afternoon in Studio C, and those are the experiences that we want to share with you, and that is a perk of becoming a member of the Summit. So jump online at thesummit.fm. 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We want you to be part of our community also. 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Jump online at thesummit.fm.
0: Yeah, that was like 3 years ago as I just looked at, pulled that up on my phone and accidentally hit the volume there. But super fun. And, you know, they were here for such a long time. They were just kind of hanging out in the back rooms here. And I think we learned the finer points of making tea from one of them as well.

0: me and I don't answer you and don't answer you the next day and maybe the next day, you better contact me because I might be in trouble. You know what I mean? I mean, okay, Mr. Fancy Pants may just be like, oh, I'm not talking to anybody today. I'm doing my thing. I'm going dark. But listen to me. If you don't hear from me after a couple of days, that's not good news for me, man. That's not good. You know, so check your friend's personal habits. And if you get a sense something's not right, I will tell you, you're almost always right. Trust that intuition with your friends.
1: Amy, can you hang around for a couple more minutes?
2: Absolutely.
1: Okay, all right, because I want to make sure you don't miss Beat It from Michael Jackson, okay? Oh, yeah. Because that's coming up next, okay? We're doing the 80s this hour here on the second to the last day of our summer membership campaign. It's Michael on the summit.

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Algorithms, corporate playlists, the same songs over and over. But then there's the Summit FM. 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

0: 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Amy Woodland's in the studio with Mark Lee Shannon, and jamming and rocking and headbanging to Billy Ocean and a bunch of other things too as we do the 80s during this hour. So what we were talking about off mic, Amy, is one of the great things about the Summit is just having oodles of opportunities, you know, to be involved and to kind of coagulate with other people and to volunteer and to be a part of events, whether they happen here at the radio station or not. And sometimes that might be just the ticket that somebody needs, is just to have that human contact, right?
1: You know, I always tell people that music saved my life over and over again, but in the case of the Summit, that's so true, because not only are you providing the actual literal music, but you're giving people the opportunity to connect, which Mark was just talking about. The membership base has always been so supportive of the ADM board and our activities, whether it's showing up for our annual 5K or walking behind our banner at the Pride Equity March to showcase the allyship. It just, you know, you find people, you find your tribe through the things that matter to you. And man, if music's not the universal thing that's bringing us all together, I don't know what is.
0: Yeah, I can't think of any one other thing that would be, you know, so all-encompassing as music.
2: Man, I tell you, it's just, you know, when I think about what's on the network news, nonsense news, I just don't, I can't relate to what's going on out there. But what I can relate to is what happens in our local community. I mean, that's where I feel like, you know, there's a place where I can at least, you know, get out. 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I think last year we hosted over 100 community events. 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I mean, we're out there constantly bringing people together through music. 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Help us out.
0: Well, whatever you guys said resonated with Marty and Doug in Akron.
2: Marty and Doug.
0: They have come aboard as members.
2: You can have one, too. It's over there.
1: Oh, is this my...
0: You got to get a bell in. There you go. Perfecto. Marty and Doug in Akron, thank you for what you're playing today. The 80s decade, so there you go. 80s decade fans unite. Amy, thanks for popping by.
1: Of course, anytime.
0: Loved having you here.
2: Yeah, man.
0: I don't know what we're doing music-wise coming up. It's 90s time. Okay, and we're going to move up a decade.
2: I can dig it.
0: All right.
2: Comes after.
0: Well, let's wind things out from Heartbeat City. I'm talking about the 1984 effort from Rick Ocasek, Cleveland native Ben Orr, and the Cars, and You Might Think on the Summit FM.
1: Oh, what a...

0: Your car. You loved everything about it. Its questionable handling. Its fake leather seats. A muffler that announced your arrival wherever you went. 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Weird. 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
1: For our Thursday together, it'll be mostly sunny today with a high near 78 degrees. Tonight, mostly clear, low around 53. Tomorrow, breezy with increasing clouds, a high near 81 degrees. Today in Athens, sunny and breezy with a high near 77. And tonight in Athens, mostly clear, low around 55 degrees. With your latest Summit forecast, I'm Chad Miller.
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3: Well, good afternoon to you. 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

0: John Popper ruling the Harp Roost back in the mid-90s, Blues Traveler and Hook here on the Summit, the station where it's all about the music, it's all about you, the member, too, as we approach the more than midway point of the second to the last day of our summer membership campaign. Still sounds a little eerie and odd to say that, but it is what it is. That's what we're tasked with going forward, that's for sure. 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Mark Lee Shannon continues occupying his particular space during this hour, and now Sarah Swirsky has moved
1: in. Yes, good afternoon. Nice. I'm here.
0: Bopping and grooving to Hootie and the Blowfish and Blues Traveler and all the 90s. Were you a 90s girl?
1: Oh, yes, I'm a 90s girl. I was born in the 80s, so my musical journey started in the 90s.
0: So you came right into your own in the 90s, right?
1: I have a special affinity for 90s music.
0: Well, you're going to like this hour, no doubt about that. So there have been a lot of successes this year as far as wellness here at the Summit FM.
1: I think so, yeah.
0: Give us a few bullet point highlights of things that you feel really great about so far in 2026.
1: I feel really great about some of the work that Mark and I have done together. You know, I'll kind of shout that out since he's sitting right next to me.
2: Yeah, we've done some good
0: sense.
2: We've done some good stuff. We've done all over kinds of different things. I mean, Josh, we've done like you know, some yoga stuff. We've done some sound of recovery stuff. We've been all over. We've been nationwide.
1: We've been countywide.
2: Yeah.
1: And we're really lucky because, you know, your member support helps us to establish different community partnerships, and also helps us so that we can go out and apply for grant funding. So recently we even were able to get a little bit of the Summit County Opiate Grant Fund so that we can do some recovery focused programming. And we don't always blast that out because we are very humble, but also some of the work that we do, we go into programs where some of it is where the clients have asked to remain anonymous. So,
0: right, gotcha.
1: You know, I will say, you know, because sometimes we're allowed to say exactly, you know, where we go. So, and then sometimes there is a social media op when they feel comfortable sharing that. And recently, we were in two different locations earlier this week, thanks to the Opiate Grant Fund, where we went to the Turning Point program.
2: Right.
1: Summit County Turning Point program.
2: Which I love those people. They're amazing.
1: Yes. That's a re-entry program, right?
2: Yes.
1: Mark?
2: Yeah, it's a specialty docket that's run by the amazing, amazing Judge Joy Malik Oldfield and her crew. And she basically has a program it's an alternative docket where you can enter in the program and it's a felony program, and you can have those charges either, and depending on what track you're in, either track one or track two, you can either have your charges either sealed, or you can

0: have them, you know, expunged. So, I mean, if you stay sober for a year and you go through this very, very rigorous program, and if you do the work, you can get out of it and you can have a brand new approach to your charges. And man, I'll tell you what, it is a lot of hard work, but the reward is amazing. And it's not easy, but if you do the work, it is definitely worth it. It is a reward.
1: Yeah. So we visited there, you know, as part of our Summit Wellness program, and we did kind of a combination of our traditional music and movement program, where we do a little bit of mindfulness education, a little bit of yoga, and of course, because Mark Lee Shannon also has his own Sounds of Recovery program, he did, so half the session was based on kind of music and mindfulness as for wellness and for recovery, and then Mark does his inspirational performance about his own recovery journey. And so we traveled to different recovery sites as available or as funding allows us to go, you know, to deliver those important messages, and hearing it from Mark, for who's in recovery himself, is really powerful. So we did that at that reentry program, and then the next week at South Street Ministries, which we have a regular partnership as well, and they're also just a different kind of reentry program, but we love Mark's Sounds of Recovery, and we can definitely get into that when we have time, because I think Mark should probably explain more of that.
0: You know, but just to rewind a little bit, it really all started as the music and movement. I mean, it was a workshop that blended live music, general yoga-inspired movement, because you're a yoga teacher along, and mindfulness. We piloted way back when at Community Support Services. If you remember where we started, it was for, you know, individuals with some mental deficits and challenges, and impact was just almost immediate. People told us they felt seen, they felt connected and peaceful, and now after that we're expanding into more different populations in the with the support of all different kinds of grants. And you know, we really need to help to bring those wellness programs to the people who need it. And you know, we're going to ask for a little bit of help here, Matt. We're going to ask for help. You know, we need to expand our reach today, and we're going to ask the folks out there for a little bit of a pledge and a gift. So you know what you can do out there? You can help us by calling 330-761-3099. 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
0: much. Thanks, Melody. Appreciate you.
2: 330-761-3099, thesummit.fm. We'll get you there. You hear it. You love it. Now is the time to support it. Melody did. Thank you, Melody.
0: Thanks, Melody.
2: So, yeah, I want to drill down into that a little bit more. Okay. And I want to talk also, I want to ask you, Sarah, a little bit about someone who may feel a little bit of hesitation about coming to a drum circle event and what they will experience if they've never been to one.
1: Oh,
2: so I want to talk to you about that here in just a little bit. Back right now to the 90s. Let's go back to 1984. I love this band Live from Pennsylvania. This is Selling the Drama on the Summit.

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0: 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For information and appointments, townhall2.com. Matt Anthony here, along with Mark Lee Shannon and Sarah Swirsky. Get those cowbells out, my friends.
1: Cowbell.
0: Right this second. Okay. Yeah, there you go. Members galore. That's right. Daniel from Youngstown, thank you so much for supporting the Summit FM on the 90.7 signal in the Mahoning Valley. Very
1: thank you,
0: much
1: Daniel.
0: Appreciative of
1: thank
0: that.
1: Thank you, Daniel.
0: And Paul and Ann from Akron.
2: Oh,
0: thank you very much for being a part of this non-commercial public radio station.
1: Thanks, folks.
0: That is an outlier, right? That plays music and not NPR programming.
1: No.
0: And we're so thankful for your support, Paul and Ann. Thank you so much. 330-761-3099 can get you on board, as it did our friends that we just mentioned, or the Summit.fm. Mark Lee Shannon and Sarah Swirsky here. So, Sarah, let's say I want to come to a drum circle, okay? I'm kind of nervous, all right? I'm a little nervous. Like, I've seen video, I've seen social stuff. It looks fun. I'm a little hesitant. I don't know. Can I really, like, move and shake and dance in front of other people? And I don't know. Like, but I'm kind of curious.
1: What should I do? I don't know what to
0: do. How do you get someone over the hump? Like, what do you say to them?
2: Well, I would say that not all of our music and movement programs are drum circles, but I would say that when we do a drum circle, it may be one of the most fun and exhilarating experiences you might have, and you can go at your own pace. So I would say that, do you have a heartbeat? Do you have a heartbeat, Mark Lee Shannon?
1: I've been told.
0: It's debatable.
1: Some days. Depending on the recent conversations with certain people, I think... I have been told that I most likely have a heartbeat, yes.
2: So we all have a heartbeat. So if you have a heartbeat, something that's beating, that's a rhythm. So you innately were born with a rhythm. So when we do a drum circle, our drum circles are always beginner-friendly, wellness-focused. The idea is not to be perfect. It is not to be have a performance. We are just there to have fun and to let go a little bit.
1: Okay. Let it go.
0: Okay.
2: Yeah.
1: Let it go.
2: Right. And not so when you're, if you get a little bit lost in a rhythm, you can always come back to what we called the heartbeat rhythm, which is just that beat. 1, 2, 3, 4. 1, 2, 3, 4. So if you think you don't have rhythm, you do. You just don't know it yet.
0: Okay. All right. Words of thought, yeah. Okay? Food for thought. All
2: and
0: right.
2: Again, the purpose of a drum circle is not to show off. It's to learn something new, to make music together, to experience something different together as a community.
0: Okay. All right.
1: You know, I mean, just watching some of the folks in the drum circle, it's cool because there's almost always that one or two guys that are really like, I got this. Mm-hmm. I got this. Mm-hmm. You know who we're talking about.
2: We love Brandon. Yes.
1: He's got his beret on and he's like doing his thing. And there's some people that are like, I'm not sure I know what I'm doing.
2: And that's okay.
1: And then later on, they're like, yeah, I got this. I'm in. And then they go home and they're like, I want to do this more.
0: Well, the couple that I've been to, I can sense a couple of the folks who maybe have a little that hesitation, like they're not really sure what to do. And then like 45 minutes later, it's like, okay, you weren't doing that 45 minutes ago.
1: Yeah, man. I mean, you know, and then everybody's got to move a little bit. Got to move that booty, man, back and forth. You cannot sit still when the drum circle is happening. And smiling and booty moving and it's happening.
2: And I would say humans, I'm the wellness person, right? But I'm also, you know, I'm not just saying wellness tips just to say them. I am a licensed therapist. And I will say, from that perspective, humans have been moving their bodies and we're innately designed to move their bodies. You know, one of the biggest killers, actually, they've even said that it's even more deadly than smoking is
1: sitting.
2: So we all do it. We're all prone to it. We live in modern society with modern day problems. We're all prone to a sitting lifestyle, sedentary lifestyle. So not everybody wants to get up and go to the gym. I know I don't like to do that. I like to get outside and take walks. Everybody has their way they like to move. But I think the most fun, enjoyable way, even better, is to move your body to music. That's why we created music and movement. So that, and there's so many different ways. Because when you're drumming, that's one way that you're moving your body to music. Or when you're doing yoga or dance, those are even more stimulating from your brain. So you are not just stimulating your body, but you're also stimulating your brain then. And it's just, to me, that's the most powerful combination.
0: Well, what I also enjoy about this movement and music and its connection to wellness is the fact that I think our members can get behind this, you know, like from a number of different angles. Like there's the scientific angle, there's the almost emotional / spiritual angle, there's the angle of like cleansing, you know. I mean, when I would go to shows as a young kid, you know, and headbang, you know, to metal bands, when that show was over, I mean, yes, I was drenched, but it was also sort of cleansed.
2: Yes.
0: Like I felt like we were filing out. We were like,
1: downloading.
0: Oh, dude, that show was amazing.
2: Yeah.
0: You know,
2: like you were moving in rhythm.
0: Oh,
2: yeah.
0: That was awesome. So, yeah. I mean, I think there's like the support of what you guys are doing and all of us as a radio station, I think our members can get behind as far as being members and supporting this, because it seems to work on so many different levels.
2: Yes, it does. The research is there, and there, because like we could go on and on about that. We, you know, you could do a whole meta research, what they call systemic article about that. There are many of them that you can read. But of course, then you also have the spiritual inclinations and firsthand experiences from other people that can tell you about it. But again, and drum circles are just one way. It's just innately that people need some sort of rhythmic experience.
0: So the Washington, I was telling Chad earlier today, I came across an article in the Washington Post that talked about the sedentary life and yes, how you should avoid it. But the suggestion in the article was that you should dance to one song a day.
2: Like, I love that.
0: Like a song comes on, and so I've said this to Donna, you know, from time to time. Okay, this is a 3 minute and 40 second song, okay? We are going to shake and groove and dance to this song for 3 minutes and 40 seconds. Not only is it great from a health perspective, because, you know, they say as we get older, you and I along the AAR, not you yet, but along the AARP continuum, you know, this act of at least pushing your body for a short duration of time. You don't have to be a hockey or an NBA player and be in that kind of shape, but to do that for a short burst of time and using that one song, even if it's one, it could be more than that, that one song of constant movement and then going, okay, I moved my body. I wasn't sitting behind a desk, and I did it with a song I love, a song that gave me, you know, put a smile on my face, that moved me and that I loved, and that I did it for a variety of good reasons, which I really like that suggestion.
1: No, I love that. I mean, just...
2: I do that, actually, every day.
1: And there's just something about getting lost in the movement and the rhythm. I mean, you're not thinking... You're not thinking, you're just letting go. And I think there's something that's got to be said about the consciousness of losing that consciousness, right? You're not thinking anymore. You're lost in the feeling of it. And I think musicians feel that too. When you're really in the zone, you're not thinking about what you're playing. I think that's the good part about that movement and the drum circles and everything. You're not thinking about, hey, man, I got to balance my checkbook. You know, you're not thinking about that. You're just thinking about, hey, everybody's here together and there's that sympathetic resonance that's happening when everybody's moving together. That's what musicians feel when we're grooving together. There's a resonance that's happening. Everybody's grooving. That's part of the groove of what's happening with musicians. Yeah.
2: So if you want to experience that for yourself and you want to help us extend this out to those who need it most, and you want to also experience that benefit for yourself, become a member today. Call us now, you know, make our day, make us smile, and really contribute to this important cause of music and movement. Call 330-761-3099 or visit us at thesummit.fm.
0: And maybe that's just enough or just what it will take to get you to move on that, whether it's a new membership or whether it's a membership that maybe has lapsed. You've gone off in other directions. We all have a budget and expenditures, and maybe this expenditure for a while hasn't worked for you, but maybe some other expenditures also are not working and you find more value in this. So maybe you're coming back as a member, or you just want to adopt in for the rest of 2026 and beyond a kind of set it and forget it approach. You want to be a sustaining member. You don't have to worry about it because you realize and you know, you feel, you know, inherently that the things that we've been talking about, you know, over the course of the past couple of hours are important enough for you to act on being a member. 330-761-3099. I personally will be playing air guitar, headbanging, dancing, or whatever else comes my way, because we're going to be spotlighting Super Unknown, the 1994 album from Chris Cornell and Soundgarden. This is Spoon Man on the Summit.

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0: The late, great Chris Cornell and Soundgarden there from Superunknown and Spoon Man here on The Summit, the station where it's all about you, the member that keeps us afloat, keeps us alive, keeps us surging forward, this non-commercial public radio station that is so into music and local music and wellness and getting out into our communities and discovering and finding things. We appreciate you, so thank you for everything that you do for us. 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Cowbells unite, my friends. I'm with Mark Lee Shannon, Sarah Swirsky, and a big thank you to Regina in Cuyahoga Falls. Regina, thank you very much.
1: Thank you, Regina.
0: For being a sustaining member of this non-commercial public radio station. Regina loves the station. She moved back home a couple of years ago, and she hasn't turned it off since. So keep doing what you're doing, all everyone at the Summit FM. So, Regina, thank you so much.
2: You know what, Matt? We got something when you were out in the other room. I think you were getting like a submarine sandwich or something like that. There was something about, oh, I know
0: or
2: what it was.
0: Chai tea.
1: Oh, is that weird mackerel picnic?
2: You were getting the
1: mackerel.
2: You were getting the mackerel picnic. I think that's what it was. It was brought in here that Dorothy from Akron put an additional $500 on top of her red guitar pledge.
1: Thank you, Dorothy.
2: Thank you so much, Dorothy. That's just amazing. And you know what? If you show up here, we'll give you a mackerel picnic.
1: We'll
2: do this. No, all seriousness, we're just making fun of
1: Mark Lee Shannon will eat the
2: tinned fish, but that has nothing to do with the seriousness of your pledge. Dorothy, thank you so much. I mean, an additional $500 on top of her red guitar pledge. That's some serious commitment to the Summit and to what we're doing here in the mission. Thank you, Dorothy. We appreciate you.
0: Well, we are appreciative of that commitment. The only thing that could even make that even remotely better is if you would unpeel the lid of that mackerel picnic and actually try it. I have a feeling that's not going to happen.
2: Not on air.
1: Maybe
2: okay.
1: You should provide some context, these not weird jokes air. We've been making right. about
0: well,
1: mackerel picnic.
0: I know. I've been telling, well, we've been talking about wellness, and I always feel like, you know, this canned fish has a lot of omega-3 benefits,
1: right.
0: You know.
1: Right.
0: So
1: yeah.
0: I've been trying
1: yeah.
0: to, you know, put stuff in my body that's better for me
2: yeah.
0: and quick and relatively inexpensive and something that I don't have to do a lot of preparation for yeah. during the day because I yeah. do more of that at night. Yeah. And so Mark and I were talking about sardines and various things. And yeah. I said, what I really like is mackerel. Well, I came across this product at one of the local stores. And they title it Mackerel Picnic. So not yeah. only is it mackerel in some oil, but it has these little beans in it. And it, you know, it kind of softens the odoriferous nature sometimes of
2: yeah,
0: mackerel.
2: Odoriferousness. You know, I got to tell you.
0: But it's delicious. So I've been telling you about it. I brought him one in. So that's
2: my most favorite people my whole life was my grandfather. And he had so many wonderful, admirable qualities. I mean, he was, I can't even go into list the qualities he had. But there was this one thing. He just loved He loves sardines on crackers with like mustard, and he used to shove them under my nose and go, "It's delicious." You know, and I would, you know, Lebanese name for grandpa was Jiddu. I go, "Jiddu, no, no." But it was the only thing I didn't like about him. He was an amazing guy, but he would just laugh at me and go, "It's delicious," you know. And to this day, I can still see his face smiling at me trying to shove that under my nose. I just can't do it. I'm sorry.
0: Well,
2: so that's where the start of the tinned fish
0: there you
2: in.
0: Go. Yeah. Okay. So yeah. it takes commitment to get involved with mackerel, you know, but it also takes commitment to be a part of this non-commercial public radio station. Oh. Chad and I brought it up earlier today about the fact that if you think about the fact that there's so many ways, like we could reel off, I mean, you know, the next song we're going to play is Nirvana. There's a lot of different ways to play Nirvana, okay?
2: I mean, this radio station is just no agenda. I mean, like, you turn on most radio stations, you get news, you get sports, you get political takes, you get agendas. You turn on the Summit and you get guess what, Matt? You get music, just music. 95% pure music and diversity, covering 5,000 square miles and 21 counties. Alternative, Americana, indie folk, a little reggae, touches of blues and classic rock, and artists like Brandy Kyle, the Black Keys, you know, Wallig, Leve, Goose, Turnstile, Mark Shannon. Did I say Mark Shannon? I said Marcus. The Shootouts. You get, you know, no interruptions, no commentary, no bias, just a little soundtrack bit of Tin Fish. To your life and Tin Fish. What else can you want?
0: Well, I can't think of any. The only other a bit of variety you're going to find is maybe Cruising the Decades.
2: That's
0: you
2: it,
0: know?
2: Baby. So. That's it. You know, we can talk about Brad Savage here in the next break. I mean, he won some awards. Program director, was named Program of the Year at the National AAA Radio Conference, competing at stations from New York, Philly, Minneapolis, and L.A. Listen to me. We got it going on over here, man. We better play some music here because I just can't. I'll just go on all night. I'll go on all night.
1: But yes. Before the music, we have to do, of course, another How Do They Become a Member, Mark?
2: Oh, that's right. How do they do that?
1: Tell us, sir. Yeah. So they call our wonderful folks who are answering the phones today, 330-761-3099 or thesummit.fm. Hear it, love it, support it now.
0: Wow, that was very good. Thank you.
2: Really good. She's getting that radio thing done.
0: Well, we've talked a lot about sustaining members, and I think it's important for our folks listening today who maybe are on the fence about being a sustaining member. What does that mean? It means that you kind of set it and forget it. You know, much like the same as any kind of app that you're a subscriber to, that you know exactly what you're paying every month because you know the value of what you're getting every month. And I feel like, you know, we all need to kind of do that deep dive into, you know, how we're spending our money and what we're using and what we're getting value out of. And if it ends up that the Summit FM has as much or more value than some of these other apps that you're using, then maybe being a sustaining member makes sense to you. Mm-hmm. So 330-761-3099 is the perfect number to do that, or the summit.fm. We would love to hear from you. So it's been fun hanging out with you all this afternoon. Speaking of the one and only Brad Savage, he is in next to carry you through the rest of this afternoon and into the early evening of this second to the last day summer membership campaign. Time to go ahead, sing it.
2: Time to go, I guess. I guess we're done. I guess that's
1: it.
0: Okay, all right. And Sarah speaks German. I didn't know that. From Nevermind, it's Nirvana, and Come As You Are. Have a great rest of your day. Brad is up next right here on The Summit.

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0: Akron, Canton, Youngstown weather at the Summit.
1: Partly cloudy today, mid-70s with a low of 55 tonight, and Friday about 78 and partly cloudy. Top temps in the 80-degree range this weekend. In Athens, mostly sunny and 75 this afternoon with a low 58 tonight, and around 80 degrees, partly sunny on Friday, low 80s this weekend in Athens. 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

0: That is Fishbone. And the whole song is the names and the call letters of the stations that support them. And somewhere in there I heard WAPS, because we've played Fishbone for years on this station. It is Brad's Bin on the Summit. And joining me now, Laura and Lori. Yes, woo, Smiley woo. And Daily. That's a good show name, too.
1: There we
0: the
1: go.
0: Smiley, and Daily. Smiley Daily Show.
1: And Smiley Savage Daily.
0: Smiley Savage Daily. All right, I'll see you guys here at 5 a.m. tomorrow. We start the new morning program.
1: Well, I'll be here. Will you guys be here?
0: No, not that early.
2: I'm just a volunteer.
1: You're not just a volunteer.
0: That's a good way to get out of a 5 a.m. start time, though. Well, it's 24/7 is what we do on the Summit, though. We're always on, or we try our best to be, anyway. You know, that is a service to an area, and that's part of what our Pledge Drive Week is all about, is supporting the music, the community, and everything that we bring to you.
1: You know, this week during Pledge Week it's a lot of work. We're all here working extended hours. Thank you so much to everyone on the staff at the Summit. But the phone calls and the people that we get to cross paths with this week is just so much fun. We have volunteers and members who stop by the station. Sometimes they bring us sweet treats. Thank you to Teresa and to Judy for the sandwiches and the snacks this afternoon. Thank you, thank you. We've had, let's see, who's been on the phone already? We had Mike, we had Tom, we've got Taylor on the phone. John Vince is answering the phone now at the front desk here at the Summit. Lots of people in and out of the building. We had three interns who wrapped up their last day here at the Summit. It's just been go, go, go. And then we've been lucky to be on the phone too. I had a beautiful conversation with a couple from Athens that we will get into more tomorrow.
0: Okay.
1: I'm excited to kind of share where they are with the Summit and what they think of the Summit. So it's good. It's bubbling up. It's the second to the last day of Pledge.
0: Yep.
1: And I don't know what it is, but everybody likes to wait to the last day of Pledge to make their pledge.
0: Well, we're almost there.

0: And,
1: yep.
0: He is a genuinely wonderful human being,
1: yeah,
0: and his music,
1: great
0: and
1: art. We'll play
0: his
1: a Ben song in a minute here. Yeah,
0: some of my favorites. Rye Valley.
1: Yep.
0: I really do like that roots Americana kind of vibe. So those two resonate real well together. I've like to go see Katie Robinson when I can.
1: Yep.
0: I went to see her last week as part of the
1: Tom Petty tribute. Yeah, I heard that was great.
0: It was fantastic. And there were so many local artists, and it was a different circle than I'm usually in, and everybody there was just fantastic. I'm drawing a blank.
1: Yeah. Well, isn't it great, though, as a Summit listener and Summit fan, we help introduce you to these artists, you know, local independent 330 artists, and we help build them an audience and a fan base to support their live shows. And, like, a big example is, like, look at the Vindies over the past 10 years. You know, we were early to support them, and now they're, like, touring with Pat Benatar all the time.
0: That's amazing.
1: Pretty cool.
2: I love it. I'm clapping every day that I hear that. And there's so many other great bands from the area that I feel like, we have just helped amplify and elevate what they do, but it's the listener who show up for the shows. You know, during the 330, Brad does such a great job of mentioning the bands, but also mentioning if they've got a show coming up or a new album that's out. And that matters. That counts. If you give people the information, they will find the music. Another reason, when you jump online at thesummit.fm to become a member, click on the music category and look at the concert calendar. There are so many great shows happening midweek and on the weekend, and you don't want to miss a single one. And that calendar goes clear through, I believe, the end of the year at this point.
1: Yeah.
2: Although Blossom and Live Nation are already announcing shows for 2027.
1: Yes, that's good.
2: Yeah, it is good.
1: Because I would like to skip right past the wintertime months and just keep it summertime forever. That's the way I see it.
2: Yes, please.
1: So, it is funny, though, that concerts are getting further and further out. They're announced than ever before. That's kind of an interesting sidebar.
2: Yeah.
1: That it happens that way.
2: Tickets. Ticket sales are a big thing right
1: now. A big
2: now.
1: Thing. Yep. Well, yeah, and we stand for all of that. Like, the Summit is all about the live music experience and just lifting up our community and great creators, great songwriters in our area.
2: Honestly, the musicians locally make this job easy because there's so much great music coming out of Northeast Ohio and the surrounding areas. And we wouldn't have the 330 at 330 if there wasn't so much great music. We wouldn't have the 330 either, our online channel, 24/7, all streaming music. We curate a special playlist at the Akron Canton Airport. So now when you land and take off at the airport, all you hear are musicians from Northeast Ohio.
1: Yep.
2: How cool is that?
1: I mean, it's
0: that
1: pretty
0: is the
1: cool.
0: coolest thing.
2: Yeah.
1: It's pretty cool. And it shows, like, how, you know, the community, the collab nature between CAK and the Summit. And, like, as the airport entity, they're like, yeah, we recognize music in this area, too.
2: So I'm working on another one right now that hopefully we'll announce in the next few weeks. But they, too, are planning on, and they're a big group in Northeast Ohio. And they want to play at all their locations. 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And that's something that we're so proud to help facilitate and curate here at the Summit.
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0: Woo!
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0: That's one of his new ones. 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

0: 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Laura Smiley, Lori Daly joining me in studio. I'm Sad Bravage, and we appreciate you being here today on the summit. Oh, here comes the Mad Chiller.
1: Hello.
0: I'm being opposite day today.
1: It's the switcheroo.
0: Switcheroo day. Well, guys, local music, middle of the afternoon, every day, Monday through Saturday. In addition to the 330 channel, the 330.net, we actually play local music. Like, that's kind of a unique idea, wouldn't you say?
2: It's amazing.
0: It's pretty great. And I gotta tell you, we've made some stars out of the people that we champion in our area. And I don't say that to be snooty about it. I say it to say they deserve it. These people are working hard, creating art, giving something back to our area. It's great to support that.
3: Well, instead of politics, instead of religion, instead of real biases, what you're gonna hear is local music here on the summit.
0: We've taken
3: out all the stuff that might be kind of too loud that you hear other places, and instead replace that with local talent and baby bands that we think you should know more about, and of course your old favorite music. But the local music scene is jumping in Northeast Ohio, and we are so happy to help highlight it here at the summit.
0: It's consistently the comments that come through when people sign up for membership, or just when we're out and about at summit events, we'll hear people say, I love hearing all the local music, or I work with this guy that's in the band blank, or my cousin is in the band blank, you know. So like, there's like a little local celebrity that comes out of that too, and it well should. Every city ought to have a radio station doing that, but the sad truth is they don't. A lot of them do not have radio support of local music, but it's such a community builder.
3: I love even when the big national bands come through and they can't believe we're playing so much local music.
0: Yeah.
3: I mean, they're like, man, if somebody was doing this for us back in our day, maybe we would have had our big break 6 years earlier.
0: Totally.
3: I think sometimes I take it for granted that we do all this local music until I travel and I realize that other locations are not doing the same thing.
0: In fact, it's often, there's been a joke in radio that said when a band was breaking, say there's a band out of Kansas City, the last station to play them is their hometown station, because there's just like, in most radio, you kind of have to like prove yourself somehow. That even happened for 21 Pilots. Like, for a long time, they couldn't get attention until they started filling major arenas, you know? Isn't that funny? So, yeah, local music gets a big part of what we do. And Lori's in the front row cheering them on all the time.
2: I'm hoping to go to the Lauber Brothers Kid Mammoth show next week.
0: Oh, cool. Out of West Side Bowl.
2: Yep. 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
0: We also have one that just came in Akron. Oh, here comes the fun fanfare. You know I love this sounder.
4: Thank you.
5: Another Summit member.
0: Hey, Ruth. Thank you. Ruth from Akron coming on board as a Summit member. But wait, there's more. We're looking at, in Lori's neck of the woods out in Hudson. We got another one.
4: Thank you.
5: A another Summit member.
0: Oh, this one is Heather in Hudson. Heather says, the Summit is an amazing station. I am happy to support. The variety in programming is one thing that makes it so special. My absolute favorite DJ is Lori. She rocks.
3: Heather, I agree.
0: Heather, I couldn't agree more. Lori's
2: my girl.
0: Killing it. Yeah.
2: Thank you, Heather.
0: That's wonderful. Hey, so Lori, talk about your 10 years of volunteering.
2: Oh, gosh.
0: That led to your involvement as a DJ now.
2: I started at like the Holiday Mart craft show.
0: Yeah.
2: Angie Hayes was playing. My daughter and I stood at a Summit table.
0: Yeah.
2: That was one of our first things. And then the first big event that I did was a 330 day at the Akron Civic in 2018. Hmm. My kids and I came in. My son was about 11.
0: Yeah.
2: He had long rock and roll hair, and he was right at the front door with a bucket. And, I mean, who's not going to...
0: Yeah, the cute kid yeah, with
2: you
0: the
2: put the cute
0: the
2: kid with the bucket at the
0: that
2: door.
0: Works, and, that works.
2: Yeah.
0: And he's in college now.
2: Yeah, he just finished his first year at the University of Akron studying music. So,
0: oh, my gosh.
2: You know, we're perpetuating.
3: We need him to hold a bucket this year.
0: Yeah,
3: three
0: we do.
2: He's still
0: yeah.
2: pretty cute, I yeah. think. He's just yeah. a lot taller now. His hair's a little shorter, but it's still kind of long musician hair.
0: Well, yeah, it's very exciting. And as the years go by, you know, and people just get more and more invested, our volunteers, I mean, and just,
2: yeah.
0: you know, people like you, like I met you early on when I started here in 2015.
2: Right.
0: And now, and I never really thought like, oh, Lori should be an on-air host. It just kind of happened naturally.
2: Yeah, I think... Like a year or so ago, I was answering phones for Pledge, and Tommy Bruno and I were sitting in Studio C, and I did the spiel on the phone and answered some questions and talked to the new member and suggested some events to come to, and some that there were some other very similarly minded Summit
0: yep.
2: members that, you know, when he comes to an event, we would connect them because I thought they would make a good connection and be good show buddies.
0: Yeah, totally.
2: And, Tommy's like, you know our music, right? And I said, yeah, listen all the time. And he's like, I want to put you on the air. I was like, okay. He's like, talk to Brad. So I kind of hounded you.
0: Yep.
3: And Lori, you sound so good. I was listening this weekend, and like, I hear the confidence in your voice. I hear you smiling. I know you love the music.
2: I do.
3: But loving the music being courageous enough to get on the microphone and celebrate that takes a lot sometimes. So a big shout out.
2: Well, thank you. It was terrifying the first few times, and I was just I felt like I was very flat, but I feel like I've
0: well, you just have to, you know with practice and with determination to keeping doing what we do. And another important point is, with the exception of me, because I kind of got recruited from out of state, but basically everyone else here at the station, including our general manager, Tommy Bruno, they all started as a community volunteer at the station.
3: That is a true story. We recruited you, Brad.
0: Yes, yeah. Gruber had his sights set on me.
3: I'll tell you, Brad, I still remember the first time I heard your voice come through the speakerphone, the mushroom phone downstairs in the basement of and I was like, who is this?
0: Who is this guy?
3: Yes. And then the first time I heard you on the Summit airwaves, we still had not met, but you were celebrating the new class at the Rock and Roll Hall
0: of
3: Fame.
0: Yes, I remember this. Yep.
3: And there were a few artists that were maybe outside the Summit's reach, you know, 10 plus years ago.
0: Yep.
3: And you celebrated those artists, even though maybe we hadn't played them on the radio station before.
0: It sounded bold to like...
3: I lost my mind in traffic. I thought it was great. It was exactly what I wanted to hear.
0: Yeah.
3: And it pushed the boundary just enough.
0: Pushing the boundaries. That was the year that NWA got inducted. And I played the clean version. I did not play the swear word version, but I played a clean version of one of their songs. And I remember getting so much feedback. That was like my first week here.
3: You kicked the door open with that win. I mean, I was in traffic.
0: What's this guy doing?
3: I was in traffic listening to you play the other artist, and I was like, there's no way that he is going to play NWA. And then you did, and I was at this traffic light, like, pounding on the roof of my car and my dashboard. Like, just unbelievable that you played it.
0: Yes.
3: And I was a volunteer here at the Summit, and so I knew that was going to ruffle some feathers, but and I still, I had not met you face-to-face yet, but yeah, that was a good moment. Well done.
0: Well, you know, look where we are today, and it's with the thanks to you guys and the whole team, all of our regular staff and contributors and volunteers and our, you know, the front desk people. What are we calling the front desk?
3: The amplifiers.
0: The amplifiers.
2: The amplifiers.
0: That's
2: like
0: a good,
2: that.
0: Yeah, yeah. They're like the, you know, the front desk, the main line of defense at the front desk there, our good folks. And really, it takes a village, and we're getting there, and we're having so much fun doing it. TheSummit.fm. 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And follow the example of Heather in Hudson and Ruth in Akron. 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And we'll continue with some local music. I'm going to shout out a band. Well, tonight in Canton at the Oracle, Superculture and Towers and the band Highwater. Now, Highwater, they are coming in a lot into Youngstown, Akron, Canton, Cleveland. They're from Buffalo. Great band. They played Federal Frenzy not this year, but like 2 years ago. But they are at the Oracle in Canton tonight. So we'll call this regional. It's close enough. It's only two, 3 hours to get up there. It's great. Great little day trip. But kudos to them for working hard on breaking into the Northeast Ohio market and playing a lot of shows here. They're a great band called Highwater. This is Hindsight.

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1: You hear a song you've never heard before. You turn it up. A week later, it's your new favorite. That's the Summit FM. Now, here's the important part. 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

0: is Cat Stanley here on the Summit. That was Obvious by Cat Stanley, which is a newer group in the 330 featuring Fritz Dannemiller, formerly of Off Leash, but now Fritz is also doing sound out of Jilly's, right?
1: I saw him there for a couple events, or one of the sound guys there anyway.
0: Yeah, we like that. We've watched him grow up since he was in high school, starting in some of these bands.
2: I feel like Jilly always has some of the best board ops going on there.
0: Oh yeah, like,
2: talented, and the guys are always helpful when we've been there for events and stuff. So a big shout out to that entire staff. And I'm glad to hear that Fritz has found a home there too.
0: Yeah, that's great. Good. That's good news.
1: So we also have a gluten-free menu, which I really appreciate.
0: That's wonderful. Well, Cat Stanley, Obvious, and we played High Water with Hindsight. High Water is at the Oracle in Canton tonight, and they are from out near Buffalo, Niagara Falls area. Great up-and-coming band. 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
2: 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Right next to the button that says become a member here and support the music, you can click on submit music, and it will walk you through the steps as to how you can submit your music to the 330 and to the Summit. Now, if you are a parent maybe who has paid for lessons, bought instruments, driven your little musician all over town for concerts and lessons and shows and things, encourage them. Maybe you're a band mom and you're out there wrestling up 30 to 60 to 100 kids, not just your own. Thank you for that. Thank you for the encouragement to our local students in the 330 for their musical endeavors. We would not be here without you. So if this resonates with you because you're the musician or because you're the musician's mom or dad or aunt or grandma, please help play this music forward for the next budding musician in the area. 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
0: Well, let's continue with our 330 and no shortage of great shows on any given night around our area. Angela Purley is rocking in Akron tonight at Musica. Yeah. So Angela comes from Columbus and has a great band, played our 330 day, I believe, 3 years ago now. 2 years? 3 years? A few years. The year we were at Kent Stage recently. That's when Angela Purley did the 330 day. She's a great artist. This is from a recent live album just recently released, live at Rumba Cafe in Columbus. This is Plug Me In, Angela Purley live version here on the Summit. Become a member now, thesummit.fm, or call 330-761-3099.

0: 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Headlining The War and Treaty. Angels at my door. You can't hurt me anymore. Alongside Detroit's Tano Jones Revelry. What about me and the baby in the bayou? Kid Mama, and performances from Tracy Thomas, Shelby Olive, Rustic Skies, and more. And I wanna hold you and never let you go. Baby, I want you. 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

0: That's Corey and the Creatures out of Akron. Corey Jenkins and friends on the Summit FM with Nate Vale and with Anya Van Rose on that song, We'll Live Tonight. And we had Angela Purley live plug me in. Angela Purley rocks at Musica tonight in Akron. 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It's 330 at 3 p.m. all this week during membership on the Summit, and Laura and Lori are joining me here in studio, and we're just playing some great locals as we do every single day. It's such an important part of the mix and the feature of what we feature here on the station. It's a good thing to support your hometown heroes.
1: Absolutely. I get a little starstruck. Adrian Labra was here the other day, and yes. I was like, hi. I just kind of waved. Yeah.
0: It's pretty cool. It's pretty neat because, you know, honestly, it's not just the 330 show. We mix in local music every single hour. It's, you know, sometimes it's a well-established, it's a Pretenders or Black Keys or whatever, but even unsigned, self-released bands get played regularly as well. And they're creating quality music that deserves to be played right next to Coldplay and Norah Jones, you know?
1: Absolutely. And, you know, I went to the Firestone colleague event and at the country club, and a band named Ashes opened.
0: Oh, yes, of course.
1: Before the Trues and Red Wanting Blue played. And they were amazing. And I've seen them a few times, and they've done some events for the station, but it was just like to see them in front of the big crowd the big stage. It's so exciting
0: like
1: to know
0: that. Like a big stage like that.
1: That's a huge stage. Yeah. And to see them there and just owning it was so cool.
0: It's so cool. And it's an indication of where Akron and Northeast Ohio music is headed all the time, you know, that these high-profile opening slots go to great local bands.
1: Yeah.
0: I think that's terrific. And they start breaking out and playing more regionally and then jumping, you know, and then like someone like the Vindies or Rye Valley get tapped to do a national tour with a national touring act. That's pretty cool.
1: It's very cool. And then we're like, it's like 6 degrees of
0: 6 degrees of Akron,
1: right?
0: 6 degrees of Akron separation right there. Yeah. So thesummit.fm. So real talk. Here's why you should become a member. If you know someone whose music has been played on this station, become a member right now. That's a pretty wide net because a lot of people are connected to, you know, to bands, whether it's coworkers or family or relatives, whatever it might be. Once I met a woman who worked at a competing radio station in this area, and she said, I love your station. You played my ex-boyfriend's band. I won't call her out, but I thought that was so funny.
1: That was very cool.
0: So even the radio people are impressed with our support of local music.
1: It's just great. Something so different than anything else that you hear.
0: Yeah. And the nice thing is, how great for us to cheer on our own backyard and all these great musicians, you know, like that just makes perfect sense. If our mission is music and community and wellness, local music fits right in and checks all those boxes.
1: I mean, how many events would you want to go to that don't have music, or how many events do you go to that don't have music?
0: Totally.
1: You can't go to a football game without the hype music or my favorite part, the marching band, but
0: yes.
1: you know it speaks to all of us
0: for sure.
2: I can't imagine waking up in the morning and not having music, because it's the first thing I reach for to shut off my alarm clock and turn on the radio just to add some rhythm and make me get up and start moving.
1: Yes.
0: Well, this is the summit. Become a member now, 330-761-3099 or thesummit.fm. We're in our summer pledge. We have today and tomorrow. We'll wrap it up tomorrow. We've been waiting to hear from you, and now is the time. 330-761-3099. All right, we're going to dedicate this next one to Taylor. Money Cat.
1: All right, Taylor.
0: Yeah. So Money Cat started in Youngstown, but they've been able to move out to Los Angeles area full-time, do music full-time. They are killing it as far as licensing their music to like TV shows, commercials, movie trailers, things like that. They're making it work in a time when there are no rules in the music biz and how to make a career out of it. They are finding their way.
1: They're so awesome.
0: They're so great. So this is Check It by Money Cat on The Summit. 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

0: Akron, Canton, Youngstown weather at the Summit.
1: Partly cloudy today, mid-70s with a low of 55 tonight, and Friday about 78 and partly cloudy. Top temps in the 80-degree range this weekend. In Athens, mostly sunny and 75 this afternoon with a low 58 tonight, and around 80 degrees, partly sunny on Friday, low 80s this weekend in Athens. 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
0: 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WAPS Akron Canton, WAPS HD1 Akron, and WKTL Struthers Youngstown. Playing music spanning decades and definitions. A wide, eclectic, inclusive mix of a little bit of everything. We just love music. Multiple eras and genres, and sometimes left field surprises. We found this one in the archives, and it hasn't been heard in a while. Welcome to Sorry Not Sorry on The Summit.
1: All right, I'm sending this one out to the nerdy musicians today who love cool, obscure bands. Like this one, this is for Nick Nicholas and Bob Ethington from Akron and beyond. This is for Harvey Gold and Chris Butler and like that crew of longtime Akron people, because they all love this band. They're so influential and they were so ahead of their time. This is King Crimson.

0: That's King Crimson here on the summit. Ooh. We're getting weird and psychedelic progressive-y this afternoon. That was our Sorry Not Sorry pick today from King Crimson, 21st Century Schizoid Man, here on the summit, featuring the band always had like a different cast rotating in and out. Their lineup was changing, but names you might recognize that were a part of King Crimson: Robert Fripp, Greg Lake. Later, Bill Bruford joined as drummer, Adrian Ballou, Tony Levin, who later worked with Peter Gabriel and Paul Simon. Oh, yeah. They were all part of the King Crimson various lineups. And though he was never officially in the band, Brian Eno was a part of that group, too. And he was a noted producer and solo artist and ambient music pioneer. So for the people that love digging deep into that 70s era, we just played King Crimson on the summit. So now you really have to be a member, right?
1: Right. My kid approved. He texted me and said, nice.
0: So wait, he's 18 now?
1: 19.
0: And how did he get into King Crimson?
1: I think it started with Rush.
0: Yep.
1: It was a natural progression.
0: Yep.
1: And
0: I see it.
1: His dad's side influence.
0: Totally. And like Rush, Emerson, Lake and Palmer, bands like that, you know, all of that progressive rock. Frank Zappa, even. You can see that natural progression in people getting into that sound.
1: And he has that musician brain. He loves all that.
0: Yeah.
1: Wild stuff.
0: Yeah.
1: He tries to teach me music theory, and I just look at him like, okay.
0: Totally.
1: Thank you.
0: Yeah. Yeah. I love that, though. I have so much respect for people that have music taste like that, for like complicated song structures and unusual music or exceedingly long songs like a lot of the King Crimson and Yes type material, you know?
1: I wish my brain worked like that. I can't play or sing or any of that. So.
0: And it's only one step removed from like the jazz world, too.
1: Well, and that's
0: his
1: thing. So it clicks there for him.
0: Yeah, totally. Well, and so we find room for just about everything here on the summit.
1: Oh, yeah.
0: At some point, you know, if it's in the rock and roll history books, I mean, we go back 100 years on Cruising the Decades, so we play it all, you know?
1: Oh, yeah.
0: I love that stuff, though. I love when you have to be in the right mood, but when you start listening to really digging into, like for me, it's the pre-rock and roll, like the R&B and the blues music before Elvis Presley. Like that stuff just blows my mind that's 80 years ago now.
1: And how cool is it that, you know, the technology that they had that they were able to use that we can still
0: listen to their actual voices.
1: And, you know,
0: hear those
1: scratchy recording.
0: Yeah.
1: And
0: it's, you know. Yeah. Yeah. It's all part of the, you know, contributing to art, music and culture and community, which is what we stand for on this public radio station.
1: Absolutely. And if you want to support it, you can call 330-761-3099 or go online at thesummit.fm. You can hear it and we know you'll

0: love it, and we'd love for you to support it right now.
1: Now is the time to support it. John is working the phones again today. He's our all-star superstar. He's here every day doing the phones. So
0: yeah, he is.
1: John's up front. We have a couple other people on the other lines. We got the summit.fm. So please, this is the second to the last day. If you've been listening and hearing special programming and enjoying the music and the fun conversation all this week, then please support the Summit now at thesummit.fm or 330-761-3099. Lori Daly is my guest and co-host. I'm Brad Savage. We got Laura Smiley in here as well. All right, Lori, I'm putting you on the spot again.
0: Dear. Oh, gosh.
1: Here we go. Your next song, our next song, is a Lori favorite from your youth.
0: Oh, yeah.
1: Boku, born and raised on rock and roll.
0: This is featured on a lot of my mixtapes from, you know, because if I was traveling, you know, we had to take the boombox.
1: Yeah, totally.
0: And play and it in the car.
1: You taped it off the radio.
0: Oh, yeah. I'm sure it was probably like WGCL.
1: Yep.
0: You know, growing up around here, it was, that was the station. And, yeah, I recorded it so that way I could blast it in the car and annoy everyone in my family.
1: I remember we played this, I think, during last fall membership campaign.
0: Yeah.
1: And people went crazy. Oh, my gosh, I haven't heard that in years.
0: It's one of those funky songs that you just are like, oh, my gosh.
1: Yeah.
0: This takes me right back. I mean, I instantly think about being around the pool in Myrtle Beach and listening to this when I was, I don't know, when did it come out?
1: I feel like this is 80-ish, 81.
0: 80-ish, I would have been. Yeah. I was not a teenager yet at that point. But
1: okay.
0: So, you know, just having that song, it just instantly takes me back to those family beach vacations.
1: Oh, and the radio is so great. Oh, it released in 87.
0: Okay.
1: 87.
0: Yeah, that makes sense because I didn't have the boombox until I was old enough to babysit.
1: Okay. I thought this was a little bit earlier than this, but yeah. Born and raised on rock and roll. Oh, and even in this note that I just found online, it says, well known in Cleveland from heavy airplay.
0: Yeah.
1: How cool is that?
0: It was one of my favorites back then.
1: Yeah, so this is Boku, born and raised on rock and roll. Become a member now if you love those wow moments when you're like, I haven't heard this song in years. Well, that's part of what we do. TheSummit.fm or 330-761-3099.

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0: Euclid Beach Band. That's another Cleveland area classic. No Surf in Cleveland, USA. Released in 78. Euclid Beach Band. Fun fact, it was a charity song inspired by the blizzard of 1978, a tongue-in-cheek letter, love letter to Cleveland, and the original song, all proceeds from the sales of that record were donated to the Cleveland chapter of the Red Cross to help with blizzard relief.
1: That's pretty cool.
0: How about that? So, Lori, do you recall the blizzard of 78?
1: Oh, goodness, no, I'm not that old.
0: Yeah,
1: I do.
0: You do.
1: I was little. Little, though.
0: Yeah. I've heard a lot of folklore about that blizzard of 78.
1: I have, you know, like, I remember the news stories, mostly, like, the retrospect, looking back at it, like, it's been this many years since the blizzard of 78.
0: Yeah.
1: I was little. I remember my dad telling some kid to go back home because the kid was trying to walk to school.
0: Oh, wow. Yeah, yeah.
1: I just have visions of giant snow piles and
0: yes.
1: The neighborhood kids building like snow forts just by digging out holes. So we had like this perfect thing that we could crawl into, and I was terrified to go in because it was going to collapse on
0: yes,
1: me.
0: Yes, totally.
1: Yeah, a little claustrophobic.
0: Well, this is the Summit FM membership. 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Laura Smiley's here too. How's it all looking from the membership chair over there?
2: Well, we would love to ring the cowbell here
0: yeah.
2: for our next new member. 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Give us a call, 330-761-3099. It takes just a couple of minutes. I promise the music sounds a little sweeter when you know that you are behind it. We're going to nerd out for half a second here. So it takes about $120 per hour to keep the radio station on the air.
0: Mm-hmm.
2: So membership starts at $10 a month, which for easy math reasons works out to $120. 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
0: yep.
2: at that $10 a month level to keep the radio station up and going. 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
0: yeah.
2: the things that happen here.
0: Licensing of software, all the stuff that you don't even think about.
2: All the non-fun stuff
0: yeah, yeah.
2: that's behind the curtain that you don't think of. Now, let's look at other numbers. 100. We do 100 community events a year here at the Summit. Chad Miller's packing up right now to head down to the Akron Art Museum for the Downtown at Dusk series. Music starts at 6:30 tonight. He is going to do a live remote starting around 5:30.
0: Mm-hmm.
2: So we'll have him on the air later on this afternoon with Brad and Tommy. But you know, that you might see us at the art museum. You might catch us over at the food bank. You might catch us at a 5K for one of our recovery partners. We are all over the place. And in order for us to be at those 100 or so community events every year, it does take support.
0: Yep.
2: To get that bus moving. 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Give us a call. We're kind of a unique nonprofit in the sense that when you put your money into the Summit, you know exactly where it's going to go. 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You can see Brad at the grocery store out there in Wadsworth.
0: That's right.
2: You might see Andrew early in the morning out running in Wadsworth also. You can catch Chad at a record store in Canton. You can catch me kayaking out in Portage Lakes. You might see Matt at the Mexican restaurant down here in Ellet.
0: Mm-hmm.
2: Tommy at the farmer's market down in Howe Meadow. There's lots of places that we are out and about, and we put our money where our mouth is. Like, we live and thrive right in the communities that we strive to share. And I think that's something really special here at the Summit. 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Jump online at the Summit. 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
0: Yeah, now is the time to do it. 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And we're kind of doing Summit rarities this afternoon for a theme. It's just kind of landed on that. So, Lori, what would happen?
3: Oh, dear.
0: If Brandi Carlile became the singer of Soundgarden?
1: Oh my gosh.
0: Yeah, well, this actually happened about 4 years ago when it was a record store day only limited edition vinyl. Have you ever heard this? She did two songs.
3: I don't think I've heard this.
0: With where she steps in for the late Chris Cornell on vocals. Oh. So this is Black Hole Sun, Brandi Carlile with the members of Soundgarden.
3: Very
0: another cool rarity.
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0: Summit FM. That was Vance Joy, and that was recorded at the Noncom Radio Conference. And Laura and I, we were hanging in Vance's hotel room doing interviews.
1: There were literally five of us in the room.
0: Yeah,
1: one of them being Vance Joy playing the guitar.
0: Yeah.
1: Brad and myself.
0: Yep.
1: Another radio programmer from New York, Coach.
0: Yep. Coach.
1: Yeah, and then the radio station's friend, Brian Corona.
0: Yeah.
1: There were five of us in a hotel room in Philadelphia, and we watched Vance Joy play five songs, got to record those. Brad did a heck of an interview.
0: It was great.
1: It was wild. And this was a couple of years ago. I mean, Vance was at peaking.
0: Yeah, this was 22. This was May of 22 that we got to do that.
1: Really, really cool experience. And he is just as nice as his lyrics are good.
0: Yeah, it was really cool. It was funny, too, because there was like a chance that it might happen. And then all of a sudden it was boom, he can do it in 20 minutes. And we had to rush over there.
1: It says a lot, though, that at a radio convention where there are maybe 500 stations represented, that the Summit gets singled out for the work that we do, and we're given these opportunities, these amazing, crazy opportunities by the record labels, because they know that if they invest in the Summit is going to invest back in their musicians. And it's the same thing with our members. We know our members invest in us, therefore we invest back into the communities that our members are in. And that's why this week and summer membership is so important.
0: Well said. Well said. I mean, it's really the whole thing works and comes together because of our listening audience and our members. I mean, that's what powers the whole thing and lets us do what we do.
1: I think sometimes, Brad, we're so far behind the curtain that we maybe don't get to hear it and see it the way listeners or members do.
0: Yeah.
1: You know, because
0: we're
1: caught up in the work hustle of it.
0: Yep.
1: And, but it does, it's a lot of work to get everything to come over the airwaves perfectly, today being a great example.
0: Yep.
1: When the spectrum line is down, it is down. We can't do anything about that, unfortunately. But that frustration, all we can do is try to figure it out better for next time.
0: Right.
1: So it's always amazing when the phones start ringing, the emails start coming in. We know people are out there listening. Now we're asking you to belong to the music. And the response and the comments that we get, it's humbling. It's awesome. I could not be more grateful for what we do here at the Summit. Even if the days are long and sometimes tiring, they are worth it at the end of the day.
0: Oh, I couldn't agree more. Yeah, it's really, really fun. When you wake up and you know it's going to be a crazy busy day, but you're like, wait, I have to go to Blossom and hang out with Jack Johnson today?
1: Yeah, that was a tough day.
0: That's a tough day at work, you know? Yeah.
1: They're not always that fun either.
0: Yeah, right.
1: Hold on.
0: Not
1: disclaimer.
0: Every day. Disclaimer. Yeah. But you can be a part of that type of activity when you become a member at thesummit.fm. You get invites to these things or Studio C at the radio station. If you are in a position to join our Red Guitar Club, that's when we start doing stuff like shooting hoops backstage with Ziggy Marley, things like that.
1: Yes, yeah.
0: There's some all-time classic.
1: Cornhole with Vance Joy.
0: Yeah, Vance Joy is just an artist who happens to love working with listeners and radio. He values that.
1: I couldn't get over how humble he was.
0: Yeah.
1: And he was definitely a rising star when we had that opportunity in Philadelphia. And he was the guy you wanted in your backyard around your campfire with his ukulele.
0: Yeah.
1: I mean, and I think that's so cool, though, when a rock star becomes a real person.
0: Yep.
1: That is relatable. And I think that happens so often in Studio C. Those artists, they take a deep breath and they exhale a little bit because it's not a major stage like Blossom.
0: Yeah.
1: They are performing in front of 70 people who are going to be quiet. It is a listening performance room. There's no bar in the back of the room where people are talking and they have to compete with that noise. They put out merch and they know the folks in the room are going to buy the merch, which means they can stay in a hotel that night.
0: Yeah.
1: Or they can fill their gas up on the in the van.
0: Yep.
1: Or afford to go to a good meal and kind of stretch out for a little bit. That's really something that happens here at the Summit. And all of those opportunities open up when you become a member at that $10 a month level. That is the kind of, that's the starting rate for most members here at the Summit. And often what we see is that folks come in and they have these experiences for $120 a year, 70 plus invites to Studio C and sounding boards and movie nights that they say, hey, wait, you know, what I'm getting is way more than $10 a month.
0: Yeah.
1: You know, I'm in a position where I can give, you know, $5 more. So how's $15 a month? Or, you know, I quit doing Netflix. So I'm going to put that $12 each month now towards the Summit. I can give you guys $25 a month. You know, it really doesn't matter what that number is. It just matters that you take the first step to support your radio station, local voices, local mission, local communities right here at the Summit FM.
0: Yeah, I also, there's one message I get occasionally during Pledge Drive where it's someone that says, I used to have a subscription to I don't want to name the name, a satellite service. Fair. And they canceled it and gave it to us instead. I kind of love that. I mean, if we're being honest, like, well, supporting your hometown station and this crew of people.
1: And you know exactly where your money goes. It goes right into the station. It comes right back out on the airwaves and into the communities that you live and love in also. And I think that's something that makes the Summit really special. So if we're asking, if you hear it, if you love it, now is the time to support it. Jump online at thesummit.fm. Tomorrow is the last day of Pledge. Yep. Don't wait until the final minutes.
0: You don't have to wait. Do it today.
1: No way. Plus, I'll tell you, the phone lines are going to be busy on Friday afternoon.
0: Yes.
1: So we want you to call now, 330-761-3099. John's answering the phone. Sarah was on the phones earlier. Taylor was as well. We're all kind of doing multitasks here. Or you can visit us online at thesummit.fm.
0: And hit refresh, Laura. We got one. We're going to New Franklin.
2: Thank you.
3: Another Summit member.
0: Hey, hey, hey, Kevin and Peggy. Thanks so much. New Franklin. That's great.
1: Thank you, Kevin. Thank you, Peggy. Hey, we're neighbors also. We'll have to talk about that sometimes when I see you out and about.
0: Yes. Yeah. It is kind of neat to when you see where people live and the supporters, you know, it's right down the street from you. It was funny. We went trick-or-treating last year in our neighborhood out in Wadsworth. Few streets up, nowhere where I knew anyone. And I got recognized by voice twice. And my kids were impressed. They're like, Daddy, maybe you are famous. And I was like, heck yeah.
1: Your voice is pretty distinct.
0: Yeah,
1: and
0: totally.
1: It is backed by passion and authenticity. So, yeah, no, it is definitely kind of one of those crazy, humbling moments when that happens.
0: Totally.
1: I went to a garage sale once, and as I was walking up the driveway, I could hear my voice inside the garage from their radio. And there was kind of this surreal moment where I paused and I made eye contact with the woman who owned the house, and I said word for word what I was saying on the air, and she was like, what's happening?
0: What's going on? Did they clone you?
1: Right. The magic of radio on Saturday mornings.
0: Right, right.
1: So, but we're asking, like I said, if you hear it, if you love it, support it now. Jump online. Become our newest member of our Summit family like Kevin and Peggy just did. Thank you so much. We love the Portage Lakes. It is one of my proudest days of the year to be out at Dano's, the night of fireworks. Perhaps that simulcast and those fireworks are something you enjoy every year. Mm-hmm. That's something that we're so proud to be a part of here at the Summit. And it really is one of the most fun nights of the year. We do lots of cool stuff. Football in Struthers.
0: Yeah.
1: That's a good time. Chad is already at the Art Museum here in Akron for Downtown at Dusk.
0: Yes.
1: Yeah, another fabulous event. There's a lot going on. Jump online at thesummit.fm. Become a member, but also check out the concert calendar and see what we have on that homepage, because there are some different banner spaces there that are advertising different events. We have a big concert coming up August 1st at the Celestia Theater and Wadsworth with the Warren Treaty, Tano Jones Revelry, and Kid Mammoth, and as well as an additional, I think, 7 more local musicians will be playing on different stages.
0: Yeah, I think so. It's a whole festival day out there.
1: It's going to
0: be next week already.
1: How is it almost August?
0: Yeah.
1: Anyhow, before the rest of this day flies by, become a member of the Summit. Call us up now, 330-761-3099.
0: All right, we're doing Summit Rarities from the Vaults. And up next, we have a live sound check recording with the XX. This was done, I think it was 2017, that the XX heralded and celebrated British group came here. They played at Jacob's Pavilion. And so even though the band couldn't come and do Studio C, we got to bring in a group of Summit members, meet the band, do photos, and watch their sound check. And we got to record it. So it's like a private recording that only exists for us. It's kind of neat.
1: It's super cool.
0: That's way cool. So this is the XX on hold live at Jacob's Pavilion on the Summit.

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2: Akron, Canton, Youngstown weather at the Summit.
3: Partly cloudy today, mid-70s with a low of 55 tonight, and Friday about 78 and partly cloudy. Top temps in the 80-degree range this weekend. In Athens, mostly sunny and 75 this afternoon with a low 58 tonight, and around 80 degrees, partly sunny on Friday, low 80s this weekend in Athens. 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
3: All right, well, welcome to the 5 o'clock ride home. And Tommy Bruno joins me now, Summit General Manager. Yes, I like Pledge Week.
4: You do?
3: I just did a quick run around the building, and now I'm all hyped up.
4: Good, yeah. We're very, very fortunate to have some wonderful weather through here in Northeast Ohio. Maybe you're listening on the app. We had a app outage here for a few hours today. Long story, but we got it all figured out.
3: We did.
4: It wasn't on our end. You know, we have to rely on a lot of different organizations, companies, big companies that run internet lines and all sorts of things that go out just like they do at your home. But we're back, and maybe you're listening on the app out of town. I can tell you, Northeast Ohio, it is a very pleasant 78, something like that, degrees.
3: Yeah, it's really just nice out today.
4: It's one of those days that it just is glorious summer day. And we appreciate everyone all day, all the volunteers, all the wonderful people that have brought in food to share with us. And just collectively, you're watching friendships being made through volunteers and members that stop by. So thank you everyone who came by to say hello and drop off a pledge. It's 330-761-3099. One of those individuals is from Cyric Financial. Gary's been a longtime friend. Jim Chanot introduced us, Brad, way back in the day. We walked into his office, and Jim was just very open and honest about the station, and Gary got it right away, and has been a longtime supporter. So $200 is the number that we're going to put on to every single pledge that comes up until 7 p.m. tonight.
3: Wait. $200 on top of any pledge?
4: That's the number we're using to... And you know, we probably have about 10 or 11 of those.
3: Yeah.
4: So let's run them through. I can even call them on more if that's the case, but let's not get there yet. $200 on top of every pledge that comes in now up until 7 p.m. It's 330-761-3099 or thesummit.fm.
3: Yeah, let's do it. Be the first olive out of the jar, as Jim Chanot used to say, for this new challenge. Wow, $200 on top. That's a lot.
4: $200 on top. You know, it's funny because I think of Gary and I think of all the memories I have with him. One of which was the night that Chrissy Hynde played with the band De Soul at Musica.
3: Yep.
4: That was one of those special nights. Remember when you sat in the back of the El Camino and
3: Earl St. Clair. Yeah, we drove the El Camino into Musica, and I sat in the back of the El Camino and did the interview.
4: Which was probably our most popular song of that year.
3: Oh, yeah.
4: Earl St. Clair. So, you know, you experience this radio station through the airwaves, but we meet a lot of you out and about in the community, and if you enjoy the station, you hear it, and you love it, please do support it. And it's the 330. We really are so excited about the young artists that come through here, too. We had a bunch of artists through here this week. It's been amazing. All the musicians and
3: That are like involved, whether contributors or volunteers or whatever. A lot of, you know, I think artsy people attract their own type, you know, and like and they're the creative types, and that, and those are the city leaders. Those are the community leaders who are planting the seeds for arts, music, culture, and community.
4: If you believe in this radio station and its mission, we're asking you to become a member. $200 put on top of your pledge, courtesy of Sirik Financial in Canton, 330-761-3099.
3: Well, now what we're going to do for the next few songs, we're going to play alternate language versions of songs you know. So that's kind of fun.
4: That's a good category.
3: Yeah, this is kind of neat. I think what we're going to do...
4: I know a song about balloons.
3: Oh, yeah, the 99.
4: Yes. I didn't want to give it away. I thought that's what you were going to play.
3: Oh, no, I'm going deeper into the Summit archives. So back in the early 80s, Peter Gabriel, twice, he took two of his early albums, re-recorded them in German, singing in German for his German language fans. And they've become quite collectible. They're kind of record collector things. So this is not Shock the Monkey. This is Schachtenaffen.
4: Schachtenaffen.
3: Schachtenaffen. This is Peter Gabriel in German on the Summit.

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0: That is Chapeau Milan.
1: Who is it again?
0: It is a French band called Savage. Chapeau Milan doing My Generation in French. And for all the Gen Xers, that was the opening credit to the hilarious movie Euro Trip. Did you ever see that movie?
1: No, I don't know the film.
0: There's a lot of crude humor, but it's great.
1: Okay.
0: And it was just a really silly early 2000s movie. And that was the opening credit in that movie about kids going into college, but, going around Europe and studying abroad and so forth.
1: Well, so, music has no borders.
0: That's right.
1: I mean, and artists sometimes, I think maybe, they fall in love with a region,
0: yep,
1: and whatever that may be, Spanish, Japanese, and it's probably a good play to do a song in a language, in a country. You know, we were talking about Josh Ritter yesterday. Was it Josh Ritter?
0: Yes.
1: We were talking about,
0: I think it was Josh
1: Ritter. Who went to Oberlin, the
0: king?
1: Yeah,
0: I think that's Josh Ritter. Yeah.
1: So, and he had a huge following in Ireland, right?
0: Yeah.
1: I mean, they get drawn for whatever reason to some, yep, country. So let's have some fun. Can you dig out some more of these?
0: Oh,
1: maybe?
0: I've got a good handful of these, alternate
1: so
0: language versions of songs that hopefully you know. We've also played Schock den Affen by Peter Gabriel. I love finding unusual stuff like this.
1: Well, it's something I enjoy about these membership campaigns is we uncover, songs that maybe you've never heard or alternate takes of songs that you absolutely love. We do this for you to hopefully encourage you to become a member. Gary and I have spoken, and he says he's unlimited on how many people.
0: Okay.
1: So this is pretty cool. Kind of hasn't happened in a long time where he just really wants to make this Thursday night just blow up. And boy, it'd be great to have some members jump on board. $200 added to every single pledge that comes in right now. 330-761-3099 or thesummit.fm. If you enjoy this quirky radio station that's been around here for 40 plus years, now is the time to jump on board and become a member. I'll give that number one more time. It's 330-761-3099.
0: Well, yeah, and this is a fun theme. We're playing alternate language. It's a real global community.
1: Two languages.
0: So
1: why don't we call this a different perspective?
0: A different perspective.
1: I like that. Yeah.
0: A different perspective. And that's kind of, and it ties right in with the world of music you discover when you listen to The Summit.
1: That's right. I didn't realize, 99 Loft Balloons, of course.
0: Yeah.
1: Peter Gabriel,
0: yeah.
1: I'd heard that, but beyond that, I don't know too many more.
0: There are a handful of these.
1: I bet you don't have five of them in you.
0: I can get beyond five.
1: What?
0: I know that.
1: All right, you're two in. Let's see.
0: All right, we're two in. Okay, the next song we're going to play was a fascinating song. Alan Cross has done a whole episode about Wind of Change by the Scorpions.
1: Okay.
0: When the Iron Curtain came down, the end of the Cold
1: East
0: War.
1: East Germany.
0: Yeah. And the reunited Germany and Russia and so forth. So Wind of Change was a big catalyst in all of that world history about the end of the Cold War. The Scorpions, who are from Germany, well, they did the big international hit was in English. They also recorded it in Spanish and in Russian.
1: Nice.
0: I'm going to play the Russian version.
1: All right.
0: Yeah.
1: Let's do that.
0: I love this
1: so
0: stuff.
1: So let's just review as you get that queued up.
0: Yep.
1: We've done a song in German.
0: German.
1: We've done one in French. Now
0: yep.
1: we head off to Russia.
0: Yeah.
1: With a familiar song.
0: And that's what we're going to do for our fun theme here. And don't forget the 200.

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Thanks.

0: alternate language versions here today on the Summit during our summertime membership campaign here at thesummit.fm. That was David Bowie with Helden, the German version of Heroes.
1: That was fun.
0: That's so cool. I'm finding a bunch of these.
1: Yeah,
0: I'm,
1: no kidding.
0: I'm digging deep into Brad's basement archives and Brad's digital hard drives, and here we go. So we're going to keep this theme going this afternoon, and the best part is your pledge has a super challenge thanks to CIRAC Financial.
1: Well, thank you so much to Gary and his entire team at CIRAC Financial for putting $200 on every pledge that comes in. Gotta be honest, it is a great time of all this entire week. This is pretty cool, I must say, and we'd love to hear from you. We'd love to thank you on the air. You can give us a call at 330-761-3099. Or go to thesummit.fm immediately. We'll have $200 put on. And, you know, if we get two of them, there's $400.
0: Right.
1: But if we get 10 of them, I mean, you know, this could happen. $2,000 adds up very quickly for our operating budget. So please consider becoming a member, whatever level you're comfortable with. It's 330-761-3099. So musical instruments this week, we've probably had about 8 or 9 dropped off. Thank you for folks coming in. We had a saxophone. We had a horn, we had a clarinet, we had a keyboard all come in here, and it's so great to have Melvet Guitar on here right down the street from us helping out Taylor Band and Orchestra in refurbishing the guitars and all the instruments that come through. We're almost 800 instruments, Brad. We're going to have a big open house. So we've got Akron Public Schools, Canton City Schools, Barberton City Schools, Struthers City Schools, Athens Public Schools, and another partnership in Athens that we're so proud of because you make it possible. It really is public radio at its best.
0: Yeah, it fits the mission of what we do so well, especially the educational mission and our affiliation with Akron Public Schools and Struthers City Schools. Music education, brilliant. That's a great cause and just another way to support the Summit.
1: So it's called the Marilyn Stroud Music Alive Program. We also have a fund at the Akron Community Foundation that helps us offset some of the costs that are associated with that program. So please give us a call. We're looking for our first pledge here, 330-761-3099, and I can tell you, you'll put a big smile on our face. We're trying to do some fun programming. I'm telling you, Brad is really stretching himself, running around trying to find these
0: looking
1: songs.
0: Looking for this one and that one,
1: because they're just not at our fingertips. We have to do some digging, to say the least.
0: Yep. And but it is kind of fun because, you know, what I'm going for are well-known songs sung in other languages, but songs that are very common to a listener of the Summit, you know, and the artists too that we love and support all the time. It's been kind of fun to watch the different language versions.
1: So as we play songs in Russian and German and French, we're calling out our friends, and I will say to Canfield, 1 year Canfield came through and I wrote their mayor and just said,
0: I remember this.
1: I just said, I can't believe how generous your community is. It does say something about where you live. There is a certain amount of pride in Bath, in Fairlawn, in wherever you, even in Akron or in Barberton or Norton or Wadsworth or Medina. But Canfield and Poland and Boardman, you guys have been so generous. We'd love to thank a listener at 90.7 FM.
0: Absolutely. And we had one earlier from Hudson. Hudson's a great city for us. Hudson and Stowe, Silver Lake, these areas. West Akron and all of these type of, and Fairlawn, of course.
1: We'd love to thank you on the air. Again, $200 put on top of every pledge that comes in. Now until 7 p.m., so we got about an hour and a half. Be that first one that comes through. We'd love to thank you on the air.
0: All right. Are you ready for this one? There's even an Ohio connection with this song because the Bell Brothers of
1: Cool in the Gang,
0: they're from Youngstown. And here we go with Celebramos.
1: What is it?
0: Celebramos, the Spanish version.

0: it. I love it. The Spanish language version of Celebramos from Kool and the Gang here on the Summit. We're doing alternate language versions.
1: Yeah, and you know, at the Youngstown Amphitheater, they are on the Walk of Fame down there beautifully.
0: Wow.
1: It was unveiled last year. It's absolutely just Ray Boo Boo Mancini and others Kool and the Gang
0: the
1: on that.
0: The Warner Brothers are from Youngstown, too.
1: That's right, down
0: we
1: at the amphitheater.
0: We are proud to serve Youngstown at 90.7 FM. We'd love to hear from you today.
1: It's right. 330-761-3099 is the number to call. Something that, you know, I got to tell you, Brad, the truth be told, Laura Smiley gets things done.
0: And she does.
1: She does. I mean, there's a lot of great qualities, but she's a doer. And for 10 years, maybe 12, I wrote the CEO of the Akron Art Museum the same letter every single year under two of their CEOs.
0: Yep.
1: And I wrote him this poem that said, like, if you always do what you've always done, you'll always get blah, blah, blah. And it was about giving us a chance to partner with them to be a part of Downtown at Dusk.
0: Every Thursday.
1: And our little radio station, you know, they just never would. We weren't. And finally, and
0: yep.
1: It kind of coincided with Laura getting here. We're now a proud partner of this wonderful community event that happens that's centered around music and art. And I know that Chad is ready to talk to us.
0: Yep.
1: Chad Miller down at...
0: Chad Miller.
1: In the heart of downtown Akron. Is that you, Chad?
0: On location.
2: Well, I'm here in the Bud and Susie Rogers Garden at the Akron Art Museum. And maybe you can hear in the background, this is a very interesting occurrence of Downtown at Dusk. Get down here immediately at the Akron Art Museum because there is, of course, live music coming starting at 6:30 tonight with Dumogination, inspirational reggae sounds from one of the best in Akron, a great band that we love. But right now, going on right now, is a special installation of the Maza Napin Dance Troupe, indigenous people from Northeast Ohio. And it's an interpretive dance. They're providing the history of what these Native Americans are wearing, and just a real good education, coinciding with the Kent Munkman exhibit now showing at the Akron Art Museum as well. So it's rare to have an opening act for the music at Downtown at Dusk, but we certainly have that tonight at the Bud and Susie Rogers Garden, just outside the Akron Art Museum. Get down here for a night of socializing and live music and food and drink and art inside the galleries. They're open till 9 p.m. Music again starts at 6:30 p.m. tonight with Dumogination, one of the great reggae bands here from the Akron area. And it's a good time. It's a beautiful summer evening, so come out after work. Get here now for the opening installation here with the Maza Napin Indigenous Peoples Dance Troupe. A lot going on here down at the Akron Art Museum, just like a lot going on with our summer pledge drive at Summit FM.
1: Chad, will you roll some video and maybe post a little bit? Because that is pretty unique. I mean, all...
2: Already taken care of.
1: Oh, yeah. See
0: nice.
1: There, Chad?
0: Yep.
1: Yeah. And, you know, Chad, I want to thank you for your enthusiasm getting behind downtown at Dusk, because you've always really believed in it and love what it stands for right in the heart of Akron. And it's just, you know, after work, it's a good way to unwind. You can go and visit the art museum and the air conditioning if you want. But I'll tell you what, perfectly pleasant out there evening for music.
2: It is. And thank you for that, Tommy. It's always been one of my favorite Akron things of the summer. It's gorgeous out here in the gardens. You're going to find a lot of Summit familiar faces out here. I mean, we have a couple volunteers at the table, but so many Summit listeners and volunteers and members that I know come here, and we all just sort of hang out and take it all in together and catch up with each other. It's just a great night with all of our favorite people here.
1: Oh, Chad, that's so great. Thank you.
2: And art, it's beautiful.
1: Yeah, we appreciate you checking in. And you know, earlier I heard you talking to the volunteers, and I want to say that Chad and Brad, you know, they are champions for all the events that go on. I heard you talking up Porch Rocker earlier.
2: Porch Rocker.
1: And you were like, third Saturday of every August, and it's up, up, up, up, up, and giving all the rundown.
2: Best Akron day ever.
1: But that's really important that, you know, these folks like the Akron Art Museum or the great folks at Porch Rocker or wherever it might be in Youngstown, wherever in Athens, that we get behind it collectively, because going out and supporting music is more important than ever.
2: It's true. And, you know, these are the great events that this community puts together every single year, in this case, the summertime season. And they're so much fun and they're so easy to get behind. and come out and be a part of it. You know, I mean, music meets community, meets our people, and that's what's literally happening right now in the beautiful confines of the Bud and Susie Rogers Gardens. You can walk around outside, you can hang with our people, they're everywhere, they're going to be here later tonight. And, you know, check out the art galleries inside, the Kent Monkman exhibit going on now through midsummer. So it's a good time out here. We want to see you after work for Downtown at Dusk. Again, live music from the Umoja Nation. They'll get started at 6:30 p.m., one of the great reggae bands in Akron. And happening right now, again, rare to have an opener, if you will, Mazanapin, the dance troupe of indigenous peoples, they are giving a demonstration of their culture and their history right here, right now, live at the Akron Art Museum, in the just outside here. So,
0: all right,
2: cool stuff going on tonight.
0: Thanks, Chad. Let's check in just after 6 as well. Thank you, sir.
2: You're welcome. Come on down.
0: It is Chad Miller on location at the Akron Art Museum. It's Downtown at Dusk.
1: All right, let's head off to New Franklin.
0: New Franklin.
3: Thank you. Another Summit member.
1: Well, here's a gentleman, Brad, that I think you could have a cup of coffee with and enjoy. Craig in New Franklin, and he made a generous pledge. $200 put on top of that, Craig.
0: Yeah.
1: Brad, XYZ did a Spanish version of Tango.
0: How about that? Huh? I know that band XYZ a little bit.
1: Of course you do.
0: Kind of a hard rocking band. I'll check my deep archives and see if we can come up with that.
1: Craig, thank you so much. Good to hear from New Franklin, one of your favorite cities over there toward Kent.
0: That's right.
1: Wadsworth.
0: Wadsworth, here we go.
3: Thank you. Another Summit member.
1: Well, Ann is open and honest and says, I can't give too much extra right now, but I wanted to chip in. It could really help with an extra contribution. Well, you know what? Whatever you're giving, it doesn't really matter. At this point, we're getting $200 put onto every pledge. So just the fact, I got to be honest, that you took the time and to take, you know, make
0: to
1: the
0: do
1: pledge.
0: An extra gift.
1: We really, really, really appreciate it. Craig, thank you so much. Anne, thank you. We appreciate all these fine folks for coming through. Chad Miller, thank you for checking in from the Akron Art Museum Downtown at Dusk. Get started in about 45 minutes. Brad, you don't have any more songs.
0: Oh,
1: in other...
0: I got
1: Wait
0: one.
1: A minute.
0: Okay.
1: Now,
0: so remember, this is such a good one. About 7 or 8 years ago now, Feel It Still by Portugal the Man was a huge, huge song. Like our number one song of the year, even. Well, this is the Spanish version by the Chamanas. So it's actually a cover, but you'll know the song right away. So we're going to play that one next.
1: You know, honestly, Portugal the Man, I didn't know the band, and we went up for a sound check with some members. I thought it was a female that led that band. I really did, because it's such a great falsetto. But
0: right.
1: What a wonderful
0: band.
1: They're
0: from Alaska.
1: That's right.
0: They're from rural Alaska. And yeah, that's just a fascinating group that has a great history at this point. So this is Feel It Still in Spanish.
1: Nice.
0: And remember, $200 bonus on any pledge right now, tonight through 7 p.m. 330-761-3099 or thesummit.fm. 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

0: That's Peter Schilling with Major Tom.
1: What are you doing over there, Savage?
0: We're doing alternate language versions.
1: Wait a minute. Alternate language.
0: Or maybe original language, because Peter Schilling was from Germany. That was the German language version of Major Tom, which was inspired by David Bowie's Major Tom, Space Oddity.
1: So we did some Russian, German, French, and Spanish.
0: Yes.
1: Any other languages we covered?
0: I'm looking. David Bowie did... I think he did Space Oddity in Italian.
1: Okay.
0: I got to try and find that.
1: We're digging around.
0: We're having some fun here. I like doing this.
1: On a beautiful Thursday, thank you for considering making a pledge. Just considering. Maybe throughout the week you've been hearing us, say that this is a summer membership campaign. Last year at this time, we were like knocked out. I guess we saw it coming, but we took an uppercut, losing 10% of our federal funding. I personally managed that grant for 26 years, and we had secured it 3 years prior to that. For nearly 30 years, the funds that supported Mr. Rogers and Sesame Street supported public radio stations just like ours, and it went away, and that's behind us. But we need to fundraise in a different way, and this is how we do it. So please consider becoming a member. Gary, thank you from Cyric Financial, your entire team getting behind this public radio station, putting $200 on every single pledge that comes in. When I'm telling you, that adds up so fast.
0: Oh, it does.
1: So please consider making a pledge, any amount that you'd like. Maybe you'd like to jump on the Red Guitar Club. We'd love to invite you to some special events. We were just talking about one that we have coming up on a big train, right? I think we're doing something kind of special there. So 330-761-3099 is the number to call, or thesummit.fm. We'd love to thank you on the air. Next.
0: And I think John is working the phones up
1: Laura's
0: front.
1: Laura's here as well.
0: Yep. And Lori's here too. So we got a good crew ready to take your pledge. And, $200 on top of any gift right now. That's pretty great.
1: So, Brad, when you look at public radio stations like ours, they become more and more rare. And not necessarily because of radio per se. It's not really that case. It's that this format is normally not this format, but this style of music left of the dial on that's a nonprofit that is a little bit quirky, let's say, that doesn't have NPR news.
0: Yeah, like all music, independent music or music discovery or whatever you might call it.
1: That isn't attached to a college per se. I keep saying that, but I mean, like, doesn't have jazz 1 hour and then blues and then heavy metal. And then, I mean, we're pretty consistent in our format and our presentation. Yep. There's about, what'd we say, about 80 of our stations?
0: I think it's about 75 to 80 in the whole country. Like, that's one of my favorite things to say and to tell people. Not every city gets to have a station like this. And it's usually very large markets or, like, cool, funky college towns.
1: Well, and a few years ago, you won, at a radio conference, Program Director of the Year in those stations. And,
0: yeah.
1: And they were New York and Philadelphia, Minneapolis, Los Angeles. And it just goes to say that, Akron, Youngstown, we are, Rust Belt America.
0: Yes.
1: Let's just call it what it is. We're very blessed to have a little asset like this down in Athens, broadcasting at 90.1 FM. And we do this with member support. Gary, you've been so generous to put up $200 to every pledge that comes in tonight. We would love to hear from you. 330-761-3099 or thesummit.fm. Watch this. Let me throw it over to this Program Director of the Year. Brad, I want you to do the legal ID.
0: Oh, legal ID.
1: Stay on it. Stay
0: and
1: legal.
0: I need to say it in Spanish. Nah, can't do that. But I can tell you that we are WAPS Akron Canton and WAPS HD1 Akron. We are also 90.7 FM, WKTL Struthers Youngstown. And we are Translator Signal in Athens, Ohio, 90.1 FM, W211BT Athens.
1: That's the top of the hour legal
0: stuff.
1: FCC.
0: Yeah, we have to say each of those every hour to stay legal by FCC standards.
1: Yeah, sometimes when you listen to the Guardians game, you'll hear Tom Hamilton say, "We'll get to a station ID after this."
0: Yep.
1: They're queuing up the board ops back at the
0: back
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1: Because
0: those are on, whatever, 100 stations at a time or something. So, yeah.
1: Okay, so we are looking to thank you on the air. We got our legal ID out of the way. It is 6 p.m., 1 hour to go.
0: 1 hour to go.
1: Come on, let's call Gary. Let's make him pay.
0: Yeah.
1: Let's do it. We've got a $200 challenge pledge on everything that comes in just in the next hour. So consider becoming a member. 330-761-3099, thesummit.fm. Oh, here we go.
0: Hey, look at that.
1: Boy, does this just makes us feel so good.
0: Oh, and this is a 90.7 listener here.
2: Thank you. Another Summit member.
1: Cheyenne is it?
0: Cheyenne.
1: Yeah. Cheyenne from McDonald. Look, great to hear from McDonald Wright, listening at the 90.7 FM signal. I've been to McDonald many a time. You start to learn these communities in and around Struthers, Youngstown, and Camel.
0: Mm-hmm.
1: Camel. Poland, Boardman. Thank you. We appreciate, it just puts a smile on our face. Cheyenne, thank you. That's all we have to say.
0: I would love to hear from Western PA in 724 territory today, too. Special shout out, Newcastle, Sharon, PA, all of those areas. I just realized tomorrow is 724 day, July 24.
1: Oh.
0: Tomorrow's July 24. We'll have to do a special thing at some point tomorrow for some of those bands.
1: Oh, that's so funny that you looked over at this.
0: I just looked over at the calendar. I was like, wait a minute. Because remember, a few years ago, well, it was pre-COVID. It was a while ago now. We did a 724 day concert out
1: well,
0: in
1: right.
0: that area.
1: Yeah,
0: we did that one. It was great. It was. We should do it again is what we should do.
1: Well, and if you want to suggest some artists for us to play in the 724, please let us know. It's 330-761-3099, thesummit.fm. What are we doing programmatically?
0: I've got a few more of these alternate languages.
1: There's no more here.
0: Oh, there are a few more. In fact, add another language to your bilingual list. We're about to hear a song in Japanese.
1: Okay, so we went from Russian, German, French, Spanish. Now we're going to go Japanese.
0: The Police did a single in like 81 when De-Doo-Doo-Doo, De-Da-Da-Da was the big hit. And they had a single that had one side was Spanish version, the B-side was Japanese version. Well, we've already heard Spanish language songs, so let's do the Japanese one. And here it is, sung in Japanese on the Summit. This is The Police. Give John a call at the front desk and support the Summit.
1: Come on now.
0: 330-761-3099 on the Summit.

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0: That is the group Plastic Bertrand with Ça Plane Pour Moi. We're doing songs in other languages, and that is in French. That translates, Tommy, to This Life's For Me.
1: Gotcha. Great.
0: Cool the new wave song. Yeah. Well, it was in Chevy Chase and European Vacation. That's where I first heard that song.
1: You know, it's funny. Last night, my son and I watched Fletch.
0: Oh, that's a good one, too.
1: And it's just funny because Chevy Chase was just such a part of my growing up and so many movies. And before he went upstairs, he goes, "Hey, what was the name of that guy in the movie?" And I'm like, "Oh, my gosh, Chevy Chase?" And he's like, "What is that?" I said, "Chevy Chase."
0: Chevy Chase. Yes.
1: It's like, so anyway, yes, that song was in what film? I'm sorry.
0: It was in European Vacation.
1: Yeah.
0: The second of the whole Vacation series.
1: Let's head over to Kent if we could.
0: We're going to Kent.
2: Thank you.
3: Another Summit member.
1: Hey, Jason, you made our night. Thank you, partner.
0: Thank you.
1: We appreciate you. He says it's the only station he listens to, and it's multi-generational. And I think that's a really, really good point, is that we do reach, you know, from 18 to 80 or whatever it might be, 18 to 100. I don't know, but I do know that music draws us together. It brings us together, and what a great way to celebrate to having Kent represented here in great comments. Thank you, Jason. We appreciate you so very, very much. We also appreciate one guy named Chad Miller.
0: Chad Miller, who is on location at Akron Art Museum. It's a Thursday in July for Downtown at Dusk. Hi, Chad. What's happening?
4: Hey guys, welcome here from the Bud and Susie Rogers Garden of the Akron Art Museum. We had a rare occurrence here where we had basically an opening act, a really cool installation with the Mazanapin Indigenous Peoples Dance Troupe to coincide with the Kent Monkman Art Exhibit that's going on inside the galleries here. Tonight is Downtown at Dusk, and we do this every Thursday during July, a great free live music series held in the Bud and Susie Rogers Garden, a beautiful setting for live music, for gathering together, community, people, food and drink, art, you name it, it's all here. And a great night to just come out and see and be seen amongst everyone here in attendance. And now we have Umoja Nation getting set up here to perform here in just a few minutes here. And I'm with lead singer Stefano Nguma, who is ready to go. He's there doing sound check about you right now. Stefano, what can we expect tonight from the band here this evening?
5: Well, you know, one thing you can expect is just love and good reggae music. We're all about community, and we're all about just supporting anything that anybody does around here in terms of, you know, Summit FM and the good music you do. So we really, I mean, the good music that you put out there and the local support that you put. So we just want to encourage you guys to come on out here and join us as we just serve up some homegrown reggae music.
0: Tonight is the night. Yeah, Umoja Nation down at Akron Art Museum. This is going to be great. Thank you. Thank you, Chad and Stefano. Chad, are you still with us here?
4: I'm here. And,
0: very
4: and
0: good.
4: I'm so excited about tonight. It's going to be a good time. Come on out, everyone. Like I said, it's a beautiful night for live music and community and gathering together. Come out and socialize with us. We have a booth out here. Say hello and have some food and drink out here. Check out the galleries inside the museum. That's going on until 9 o'clock. And, these guys got to get set up on stage.
0: All right.
4: So thanks for joining us, and we'll see you out here tonight. Soundcheck about to begin for Umoja Nation. They'll be taking the stage here real soon for Downtown at Dusk, the free summer concert series happening tonight here at the Akron Arbor.
0: Thank you,
1: Miller!
0: Chad Miller on location. He loves doing that series every summer. I mean, it's such an Akron summertime thing.
1: Well, and he's authentic. He's into it. He gets it.
0: Yep.
1: He loves being around our people and bringing a

0: Yes, thank you, Stowe. It's just, you know, I remember the days when I would go down Graham Road, Brad, and this radio station would just go away.
1: Yeah, fade right out. Oh, yeah. Yeah.
0: We were Billy used to call us a two stations radio, you know, two song station. And listen, are we much better? We're as good as we can be.
1: Yep.
0: I can tell you that because it's something we've worked really hard on trying to improve. But your support is so appreciated, Paul. Thank you, Stowe. We appreciate everyone who's made a pledge. $200 put on top thanks to Gary Sirek and Sirek Financial. All of his team over there jumping on board and saying, we'll collectively put $200 on every single pledge that comes in. That's now until for about the next 45 minutes.
1: Yep.
0: 330-761-3099.
1: Also, a reminder, join us at 7 o'clock because I've got the interview we just did with the War and Treaty because their big concert sponsored by the Summit out at Wadsworth, that's next Saturday, August 1st already.
0: It's interesting. You drive down, you know, this in Wadsworth, and you look, and there's this school building, and I was driving with my mother actually, and she said, "Is that the Celestia Theater?"
1: Yeah,
0: right in the heart.
1: It's right there.
0: I mean,
1: and it had previously there were some trees kind of shielding it; you couldn't really see it. So they really put it forth on the landscape in Wadsworth, and now there's it's hustling and bustling on show nights out there.
0: You know, that is very rare, and that a venue pops up in you know, suburbia. You know, Ohio, you know, it just doesn't happen that often. Well, and it's this big theater.
1: I mean, it's 1,200 capacity
0: sure.
1: in there. The building goes back to the early 1900s. It's pretty exciting. And just to think, like, a flock of seagulls came to Ohio and they played in Wadsworth.
0: That's awesome.
1: You know, isn't that cool?
0: So you're talking about an event happening on August 1st at the Celestia. Big event. You've got all kinds of bands playing.
1: Yeah, well, so the War and Treaty are headlining, along with Tano Jones Revelry.
0: From Detroit,
1: who are great, and also Kid Mammoth, which is Dean and Eric's Red, Wanting Blue side project band.
0: And I think they've got a bunch
1: and
0: of other
1: like
0: bands.
1: Eight more bands, yeah, like outside and downstairs all day.
0: It's one of those full day events. Information on our website at thesummit.fm, or you just search the socials. We're playing music. We're trying to convince you to become a member. We're down at the Akron Art Museum. We're all over the place.
1: We got a lot going on today.
0: What do you got cooking there, partner?
1: Well, all right. I got a couple more of these foreign language alternate language songs that are known songs, but just re-records by the artists or cool covers in another language. This would be Blondie singing in Spanish. The Spanish version of Call Me.

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You turn it up. A week later, it's your new favorite. That's the Summit FM. Now, here's the important part. 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

0: 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Tommy Bruno is in here with me, and we are thanking listeners and signing people up to support independent local public radio. And it's also downtown at dusk night out at the Akron Art Museum.
1: It's Thursday night.
0: Chad Miller is standing by at Akron Art Museum. Umoja Nation is about to begin. And Chad, hello. How's it looking? It's a beautiful night.
2: Gentlemen, I have actually now moved inside the Akron Art Museum in the air conditioning here. And I'm pleased to be joined by director of the Akron Art Museum, Mr. John Fume.
1: Oh, hey, John Fume.
2: So I want to first thank you by saying this is such a great event. 41st year, right?
3: Yes.
2: Yeah. So 41st year of Downtown at Dusk at the Akron Art Museum in the Bud and Susie Rogers Garden, one of my personal favorite Akron events of the summer. And we got Umoja Nation coming up here with some great reggae music later tonight. And I'll just let you speak to what else you guys have coming up here at the museum this summer.
0: They have nothing coming up this summer.
1: That is awesome.
0: That was hilarious. Let's see if he calls right back in a minute. Yeah, it's Thursday nights in July for Akron Art Museum and the Downtown at Dusk series. You could not have timed
1: that's awesome.
0: Better. That was really funny.
1: And I love
0: funny.
1: That it went to a dial tone.
0: Just like, click. Oh, no. So tonight, Umoja Nation, and then next week is Numbers Band.
1: Yeah, and I'd like to ask John a few questions, because what they've done down at the Art Museum is pretty staggering. It's got a grand reopening coming up later this fall, and they've put a lot of money and time into that beautiful facility. I mean, just the evolution of what we've seen happen at the Art Museum in the last 15 years has been really quite pleasant to be a part of in the city.
0: Yeah.
1: Because a lot of what we've done in Akron has been underground. Let's be honest. We've had to do all kinds of things, repairing all the sewers throughout the entire, and to see the Art Museum thriving on a Thursday night and growing, it is the leadership of John Fume certainly that helped spark that. So let's thank a member right now, because,
0: okay,
1: right, we may
0: let's
1: as well.
0: Let's do it.
1: Let's go over here, and we're going to go, stand by now. Let me get my act together. All right, Brad, we're going to go over to, we're going to go to Akron.
0: Akron on this one.
4: Thank you.
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1: It's Donna from Akron chiming in, saying thank you for this public radio station. Donna, we'll have an extra $200 put onto your pledge. Good to hear from Akron. I know exactly where you're calling from. And, this is a good one as well.
0: Hold that. I think Chad is back.
1: Who is it?
0: We've got Chad Miller back. And is John Fume with you again too, Chad?
2: We are back. Live
0: Yay!
2: Radio at its finest.
0: Live
2: right?
0: Radio. Oh, so, it was so funny, because he was like, here's what's coming up. Dial tone.
2: We're stepping outside here right in front of the front doors of the Akron Art Museum. Again, Director John Fume is here. And John, again, thanks for, again, another successful year of this, the Downtown at Dusk Live concert series. The crowd is picking up here. We got live music from Umoja Nation coming up here in just a little bit. And these fellows would like to talk with you. So say hello to Brad and Tommy.
6: Brad and Tommy, good evening.
1: Hey, hello.
0: Good to talk to you, John.
1: John, I've got questions for you. You ready?
6: Yeah.
1: All right. First off, I want to sincerely thank you on behalf of this public radio station. We are so proud of you as a community leader, and how you've made the museum very slowly. It's been a nice, easy evolution. There certainly wasn't a revolution going on down there. It was a progressive inviting the entire community into that museum. We're so proud of. So, John, first off, thank you for what you've done for our community. And I mean that.
6: Thank you, Tommy. Thank you for your kind words.
1: The Akron Art Museum is more than 100 years old. Is that correct?
6: That's correct. 103.
1: So what role do you think the museum should play in our community over the next decade? I mean, I know that's a big question, but you're growing down there. You're evolving. You've got a brand new space opening up very soon. Tell us its relevance within our community over the next decade.
6: Well, I think the word community is exactly it, Tommy. It's us serving as a community resource, but it's also us bringing attention to modern contemporary art, which means that we are calling attention to what is happening in the art scene right here in the moment, live. And to have this gem in Akron, Ohio, is absolutely incredible. It's an incredible treasure. So I think really making sure that the community knows that this is their museum is what really counts.
1: And, you know, last night I was telling Brad, you know, I was watching a movie with my son who's 20, and I said to him, his girlfriend went out of town and she's coming back tonight. And I said, listen, you've got Friday off. Why don't you take her to a museum? I just said it in general. And he looked at me with kind of a strange face. You know, we appeal to a high school audience and grandparents, all in between. What do you say in general to get people out? We try and get people out to concerts. We try, you know, young people, we want to get right. them out to these wonderful institutions. What would you have said to my son? Why should he go to the museum with his girlfriend?
6: Well, because you know why? Because we offer a variety of different experiences. And I think quite often people think of a museum as just art on the wall and a quiet gallery and having to be proper or what have you. We have those kind of spaces, but we also have other spaces where you can engage with the art. We have art classes for those of us 55 and better. We have family days, one coming up this Sunday from noon to 3, where you can bring the entire family out and have direct contact with the art and be creative yourself. And, of course, we have these incredible Downtown at Dusk concerts. So we, too, are you know, sharing music, another form of creativity. So there's always something different to do besides just walk a gallery and look at art on the walls. That's fabulous as well, but this is definitely a place that offers a whole variety of experiences.
0: John, thank you so much, and what a beautiful night it is for Downtown at Dusk and Umoja Nation, and then the big one next week, because they've been doing it for years. The Numbers Band is
6: 30 years.
0: Oh, my gosh. And I'm thinking you guys should also host a screening of the new film about the Numbers Band. That could be very cool.
6: Awesome idea, Tommy. I will make sure. I'm going to definitely take that in consideration.
0: Absolutely. Well, thank you. Thank you. And have a great time tonight. Here's to a great show and beautiful summertime weather. Thank you, John. That is excellent.
6: Awesome. Thank you, Tommy. Hope to see you soon.
0: All right. Yep. Take care. That's John Fume of the Akron Art Museum. And Chad Miller's down there. And Chad actually has to go get on stage because he's the MC tonight.
1: He's got his shorts on and he's ready to go.
0: He loves that, though. That's an all-time summertime Akron thing. And how cool that we are the radio media sponsor now for that great event.
1: Yes. And I say thank you again to Laura. She has really, I don't like the word, but she's fostered that relationship. And John Fume, a proud John Carroll alum,
0: I am as well. So there's another connection.
1: All right, let's head over to, this is so funny. All right, we're going to go to Youngstown.
0: Youngstown.
5: Thank you. Another Summit member.
1: It's so funny that I had never, I did never heard the name Nina before.
0: Yeah.
1: I was listening to a podcast, The Rewatchables is the name of the pod, Bill Simmons, and there's a woman on there named Nina.
0: N-I-N-A,
1: and I love that name. Nina just made a pledge. That's kind of ironic because I was looking up that name. I just never come across it. Did you see the comments here?
0: Yeah. Should I read this?
1: I think you should. Yeah, and I want to say thank you to Nina.
0: Nina, thank you. This is the kind of pledge that I'll remember for months to come. She says, I came across the Summit accidentally when I was tired of commercials and politics on other radio stations. I just wanted to enjoy during my car rides. I liked the themed music hours, and today, when the Scorpions song was played in my native Russian language, I decided it was time to donate to the station I now listen to quite regularly. Also, I love Fridays, 5 p.m., Happy Boy, hubba, hubba, hubba. So, thank you, Nina. That's amazing.
1: So, you've made You made Brad's day, to say the least.
0: And well, because, like, I knew someone would appreciate that weird Russian version of Wind of Change. We played it earlier in our foreign language songs, alternate languages. And I just like oddball re-recordings like that.
1: Well, and I say, Nina, that your name is so beautiful. In Russian or Slavic, it's Antonina is a short for that. Italian, as I would know, Nina or Ina or Lena is certainly a name. So anyway, that stood out. We're going to remember your pledge. Thank you so much. An additional $200 put onto that pledge that just came in from Nina in Youngstown. Great to hear from our friends in the Mahoning Valley. Great to hear from John Fume over at the Akron Art Museum.
0: Yeah.
1: Chad Miller.
0: We got a lot going on. And once again, that interview with the War and Treaty coming up at 7 p.m. tonight.
1: That's going to be a good one. Love that band. They came in here probably 5 years ago, maybe, and they were just really starting to find themselves.
0: And they did, the old building was the first time we met them, which was like 8 years ago
1: now. Yeah, that's right.
0: And that's when we found out that Michael is from Cleveland in that band, and they got a standing ovation that day, which doesn't often happen.
1: Well, in Thanksgiving last year at the Detroit Lions, who play every year on Thanksgiving, they sang the national anthem in a national television audience. So we're behind their big show coming up August 1st over at the Celestia Theater. And we're behind this next band you're going to hear right now.
0: Well, we are. We've been doing these, interesting foreign language versions. And it made me think of a song that is not sung in a foreign language, but it kind of fits our theme, which is All Around the World by Taj Mahal.
1: There you go.
0: Taj Mahal and Keb Mo. We're going to play that next because I think that this song is just a beautiful song and a great sentiment that really represents the radio station,
1: I think,
0: too.
1: We just announced. Just announced Goodyear Theater on Saturday, November 17th, Keb Mo.
0: Oh, that's right.
1: Yeah.
0: I just announced. I'm glad you said that.
1: Tickets on sale Friday, July 24th.
0: So, this was the Taj Mo album with Taj Mahal and Keb Mo. Keb Mo is so great live. What a great artist. This is All Around the World. And if you share the sentiment, give us a call now at 330-761-3099 or the

0: A cracked engine block, a temperamental head gasket, a redesign of the transmission. These are the car repairs that make the wallet scream in protest. 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Let us take that budget buster off your hands. 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

0: the eldest son of one Bob Marley. That's Beautiful Day from Ziggy Marley. 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
1: Hey.
0: What a day. This has been a fun show this afternoon.
1: Well, and I think the power of music, you know, now you play that Ziggy Marley tune, and I can say that I want everyone that's listening now, listen, to think back to a moment where you were listening to a song. And I think Laura tells an incredible story about a song she was listening to when she got, I'll have her come in. Come out in here, Laura, would you? So, please. Yeah, please. So I think to that song of my kids in my little convertible back then. There were little kids, and I just think of them and that song playing and looking in the rearview mirror and just seeing these two little people and that great song playing. Laura, you tell a classic story about a little white golf ball.
2: Why do you love to embarrass me on here?
1: Oh, this is a great story, though.
2: I can set this up.
1: Set it up nicely, would you please?
2: So it was a week before I turned 16 years old. So we'll start there. How self-conscious are you as a 15-year-old girl?
0: Yeah.
2: Okay. It's a Sunday morning. I am on my way to church, so I have a dress on. And then after that, I had like a student council meeting or something. I went to St. V's at the time. And we lived out in Portage Lakes, so we're in the car. I had just gotten my temps also. So it's early on a Sunday morning. We're driving to church. Runaway Train by Soul Asylum was on the radio.
0: Okay.
2: And I'm singing along. I'm looking out of the window, and all of a sudden, I get smacked in the face. And when I say smacked in the face, I mean, like, suddenly my nose is bleeding.
0: Oh, no!
2: Like, it didn't even hurt because it was numb. But what had happened was a golf ball came through the sunroof of the car.
0: Oh, my gosh.
2: And broke my jaw. It broke my upper palate.
0: Oh, no.
1: Can you imagine?
0: Did you have to go to ER and everything?
2: Oh, yeah. I had to go to ER.
0: Yeah.
2: I didn't know. Like, I'm singing along with Soul Asylum, looking out the window, and all of a sudden, it was like I got sucker punched. I didn't know if, like, my mom just called one at me. I had no idea what happened. But
0: oh, my gosh.
2: That, like, little vanity mirror was down, you know, that hangs above, like, the visor vanity mirror.
0: Yeah.
2: And I remember looking up, and, like, my face was so swollen immediately. It looked like my nose was broken. It looked like you could see the dimples from the golf ball in my cheek, like, where my teeth were. And, like, thankfully, all my teeth were still there. But, yeah, it was pretty wild.
0: Oh,
2: so
0: my goodness.
2: My mom pulled over.
1: Yeah, please.
2: Yeah, my mom pulls over on the side of the road because she saw the flash of white out of the corner of her eye and then saw me just holding my face. And she's looking at me like, what just happened? And I looked down at my feet and there was a golf ball. And I was like, that golf ball just came through the sunroof. So she turns the car around because we were going, if you know Turkey Foot Golf Course, we were driving away from the golf course, like up into green. She turns the car around and like that second tee runs parallel with 619. And there were four guys teeing off.
1: And
2: they were like watching our car as we pulled up and like half laughing until my mom pulled onto the green and pulled right up to where they were teeing off and got out of the car. And she's pretty tiny, but she can be angry when she can be angry. And so she got out and started hollering at him, asking if one of those... She didn't use the word fine gentleman.
1: Yes.
2: just hit this golf ball because it came through the sunroof of her car and hit her daughter in the face. And I just remember it was the tall blonde guy by far because he got pale white and like started to step backwards. And I've told this story for years in anticipation that that golfer would be standing in front of me at some point or that someone was going to say I was with that foursome that day. Because there's no way the guy could have tried to do that.
1: No.
2: It was a total
1: accident. Freak
0: accident. Freak accident.
2: But
0: wow,
2: he got me. It broke my jaw. A week before I turned 16, again, remember how self-conscious you are as a 15-year-old girl, and you could see the dimples from the golf ball in my face, and I still have the golf ball. It's a Titleist. I kept it. You don't get rid of something like
1: that. Isn't it amazing that
2: yeah
1: that song
0: yeah
1: Just but, remembering it so intently. And when you told me the story, I just...
2: Yeah. It imprints, quite literally.
0: Yeah. So do you still like that song?
2: I mean, I do like Soul Asylum, and Runaway Train will be forever literally engraved in my head.
0: But there's
2: some PTSD with it, too. I hear the opening chords of the song, and I'm like looking at my surroundings, but... Yeah.
0: And how funny that when Soul Asylum was here in Studio C, they did that song. And on our entire YouTube page, that's our most viewed video ever.
2: Yes. If you would like to see Soul Asylum in Studio C, which it was absolutely spectacular, go to thesummit.fm. Right after you become a member and make a donation to the summit, you can click on the little YouTube icon. It is one of the first videos that pops up. It has been viewed over 800,000 times.
0: That's great.
2: Off of our summit page.
0: I've never heard this story until now.
2: I don't know how you missed it, because I told Soul Asylum the story when they played for us. They played at House 330 for
0: us. Right, just a couple of years ago.
2: Yes, and I told the story.
0: I must have been off doing something.
1: I was on the tour bus
0: geeking out is what I was doing.
2: Ladies and gentlemen, the only time I've seen Brad really, really lose his cool was with Soul Asylum at House 330. Brad, at one point, Tommy looked at me and said, "Where's Brad?" And I said, "He's on the bus."
0: Tommy and
2: I are outside the bus looking at it, knowing you're in there, and all of a sudden the window pops open and your head pops out and you're like, "Hi guys."
0: Hanging with my Minnesota buddies.
2: And Tommy goes, "What is he doing?" And I said, "I think he's going to Chicago with the band tonight."
1: That's right. You're exactly right.
0: I grew up with those guys.
2: Yeah.
0: Not literally. I didn't know them personally, but I sure invited myself into their inner circle.
2: At one point, they were trying to get on the bus, but you were blocking the door, and you wouldn't let them in because you were inside the bus.
0: That's
2: right. So, it's all right. It's Soul Asylum.
0: It's a little embarrassing.
2: Fan favorite here at the summit.
0: Well, 330-761-3099 or thesummit.fm. We got just a few minutes left this afternoon. Now, we'll be going to the interview and album preview with The War and Treaty coming up at 7 o'clock. Their concert is out at Wadsworth next Saturday, August 1st. So we've got War and Treaty at 7. We've got Life and Lyrics, new episode tonight at 8. Dana Gilray is our guest for Life and Lyrics. And then Rock's Greatest Disasters in Rock tonight with Alan Cross at 9 o'clock. And the Numbers Band, I almost forgot, the Numbers Band is on at 10 p.m. along with Jason Prufer from Akron and Beyond tonight.
2: So I want to send a really special congratulations out to Jack Kidney and his fiance Patty, because they are getting married this weekend.
1: They
2: have been together for quite some time, but they're making it official this weekend. And they're neighbors of mine. I really enjoy seeing them out. And the big nuptials are this weekend.
1: That's awesome.
2: Congratulations, Jack and Patty.
1: Well, they should be. Jason Prufer put together a film that documents that band.
0: Yep.
1: Beautifully. Brad, you and I were up at the Cedar Lee.
0: We went to the big premiere at Cedar Lee. Now, next week, they're doing a few screenings out at Nightlight. So that's what they're talking about tonight. And we're going to do a Summit screening at some point here, too.
1: And then next week, they're at Downtown at Dusk next
0: Thursday. A lot going on for the Numbers Band. And
2: they're one of my favorites.
0: Hopefully, just like us, they are in the Akron history books, you know, things that could only happen here in Ohio and for this public radio station and our group of friends.
2: This is where it's at. This is about community. 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And if you believe in what we're doing, all of the silly stories we're telling, and the passion about music and the passion about the arts, please become a member today. Jump online at thesummit.fm.
0: Well, good. Let's get ready then. We'll kind of wrap it up here for this portion of the broadcast day. But I got to speak with Michael and Tanya of the War and Treaty. I'm really excited to premiere this interview coming up in just a few minutes.
1: You're still taken aback by that story.
0: Oh, my God. Yeah. I, I had never heard that story from Laura.
1: I drive by a couple golf courses on the way home, and I try and take a different way home each day, and I think of that story because you run parallel to golf courses as you drive, and you just think, if somebody shanks is the word, you know, you shank a ball.
0: Yeah.
1: It's an amazing story.
0: Wow. Yeah.
1: Yeah.
0: Yeah. Well, good. Thank you, Tommy. This has been a really fun show this afternoon.
1: It has. Thank you to Chad Miller downtown at dusk. The music just getting started on a beautiful Thursday night. Thank you, everyone who's made a pledge, volunteered, dropped off food. Thank you, thank you, thank you. We do this as a community, as one. We appreciate each and every one of you.
0: This is the Summit FM. He was just here at Blossom the other night. We'll wrap up this portion of the show with Peaceful World, John.

0: Canton-Youngstown weather at the Summit.
1: For tonight, partly cloudy, a low 55, and then about 78 and partly cloudy on Friday. Top temps in the 80-degree range this weekend with a chance of showers on Sunday. In Athens tonight, a low 58 and then about 80 and partly cloudy tomorrow. Mostly sunny Saturday and Sunday and high temps in the low 80s. 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
0: 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And from Detroit, Tano Jones Revelry.
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1: Well, this is the Summit FM. I'm Brad Savage. We are local, independent, all-music public radio in Akron, Canton, and Youngstown, and Athens, Ohio, and for a number of years now. One of our favorites, The War and Treaty. Joining me by Zoom here today, we got Michael and Tanya. How's it going? Hello.
3: Hello.
4: Hey, Brad.
3: It's going so good. We're trying to stay cool out here. We're in Vegas for work, so it's 107 degrees. It's
1: what? Oh yeah. My gosh. You're in the desert in the summertime. You got your work cut out for you.
3: It's expected, right?
1: Yeah. Well, we're so excited because we've gotten word of this new upcoming album and the brand new single. And not just that, you're coming back to the Akron area coming up August 1st at the Celestia Theater out in Wadsworth, just west of Akron. And this is a big summertime festival thing they're putting together. They're calling it the Celestia Summerfest with the War and Treaty and Tano Jones Revelry, who are a great band we've been playing out of Detroit. And then a Youngstown Akron band called Kid Mammoth will open. And there's food trucks and an outdoor whole thing. And I mean, they're turning it into a big summer festival. So that's going to be great. Welcome back to Ohio. How about that?
3: Oh, thank you.
4: Love coming home.
1: That's right. Time. Yeah, and so, Michael, let's start there. Give us your Cleveland area background and everything.
4: Yes, so a lot of people are confused. They think that I'm either from Michigan or Baltimore, but I was born in Cleveland, Ohio.
1: Yes.
4: At Goodwood Hospital on the east side, and I was raised over there in Harvard and Miles and Shaker Heights, and so I'm an east side boy over in Cleveland, Ohio, and my grandparents on both sides of the family, my dad's parents and my mom's parents, all had homes in Cleveland. And
1: nice.
4: So Cleveland is, in true theory, my actual home, my birthplace.
1: Your birthplace, yeah.
4: Absolutely.
1: How long did you live in the Cleveland area for?
4: Oh, well, I lived in Cleveland I moved to DC for a few when I was about 12 years old. And then when I was about 14, I came back to Cleveland to my dad. And so my dad and I and my grandparents, were in Cleveland all the way up until it was time for me to go to the military.
1: Yeah, and then give us a little bit of that military history. That's a big part of the war and treaty and kind of your background. Where did those travels take you?
4: Well, I come from a history of men, military men. My dad served in the United States Army, and so did my uncle. His brother, his older brother, Uncle Junior, served in the Army, as well as my mother's father, my grandfather. He served Army. My mother's brother, Ray, he was a Navy boy. My little brother was a Navy boy, and my little cousin currently is a Navy boy as well, and my other cousin, she is a major in the Army. So I have military roots through and through. I served our country, and I'm the only one out of all of them that actually went to war. So,
1: Oh, geez.
4: I got those bragging rights, but I served. I served our country.
1: Well, thank you. Thank you for your service. And so then fast forward to starting up the band and kind of getting to know Tanya and this upcoming album here as well, which is the story of Michael and Tanya, right?
4: Absolutely.
3: Well, I mean, it's just two lives coming together. Michael had, as he mentioned, his military career, and I had a music career prior to meeting him. And when we met, we actually didn't get together to actually do music. We fell in love first, and we didn't start doing music together until we were married for 3 years. So yeah, I didn't even really like sing around the house. I would, run around with him and while he was singing and different things like that, and try to help him do his music stuff. But we didn't get together to form a band or anything. We had a friend of ours, her name is Mahogany, who actually heard us. Well, my brother and I was working on a project that Michael was actually producing, and my brother couldn't
4: And
3: make and
4: writing,
3: writing, and he couldn't make the rehearsal one
4: rehearsals.
3: day. And so Michael came in and he did the voice, he did the recording for my brother in place of my brother. And our friend heard it and she was like, okay, what is this? She was like, you guys are so much better together. I mean, you're wonderful apart. But she was like, but are you hearing this? And so maybe like 2 weeks later, we were invited to go to her church and we sang a song that Michael wrote at a
1: Yeah.
3: church. And the song was like, there were lyrics in the song talking about sexy. I mean, we're in a sacred place. And so, right then and there, we learned that there was something special about the sacred and the sexy about Michael and Tanya. And so we decided to sing together and we decided to take our journey together. And so the story of Michael and Tanya is a it's a combination of not just our love story, but a lot of the love stories that we've seen in our own personal lives with our families or with our, friends, different things like that. So
1: Yeah.
3: people get to learn about us in a lot of different ways. And it's a lot of storytelling. And I think that's what Michael and Tanya are all about, where we're full of stories. We could sit with you for hours and hours and hours and tell
4: Who's all
3: you,
4: about?
3: Michael and Tanya. We can tell you about stories all day long.
1: That is great, though. It sounds like then a very personal and even autobiographical type of record then. I mean, the stories will be strong, but it sounds like it's all coming from that real life place.
4: It is. I think that what makes it so cool is it's not just me and Tanya's story, as she said, but we got cousins that we've seen go through some things. Our families are theatrical within itself. So it's really cool. It's a cool album to really listen to, but also to come see us actually perform it and that kind of thing. Yeah.
1: Our guests here on the Summit FM, it's Michael and Tanya and the War and Treaty. So, tell us a little bit about You Can't Hurt Me Anymore, the release of that, and along with that, the upcoming album, the full album, The Story of Michael and Tanya.
3: Well, I mean, when the song was written, we wrote the song with Jesse Alexander and John Randall in Nashville, Tennessee. I mean, if you don't know who they are, then they pretty much helped shape a lot of Nashville with their
4: And
3: songwriting.
4: they're
3: The
4: married.
3: whole
4: City.
3: married as well.
1: Yeah.
3: Yeah, the whole city. And so Michael and I went
4: Their
3: and
4: husband and wife, Crystal.
1: Yeah.
3: we spent time with them and we wrote the song. And we kind of did like a rough version of the song. And we ended up meeting Babyface at the Grammys when we were nominated as Best New Artist. We happened to be in this big arena, and he and his significant other were there, who was actually his manager as well. And we exchanged numbers. And Babyface, we were like, we got to work together. We got to do something together. And Michael, I believe, sent Babyface the song, and Babyface heard it. And we ended up flying out to LA with him and a producer by the name of Jeff Getty. And when he heard the song, he was like, man, I just think this can't be one way, man. Like, she can't be the only one complaining about, you hurting her, whatever the case
4: That's right.
3: may be. And then
4: He
3: Michael,
4: does some hurting too.
3: no. And that's exactly what Babyface said. Women always want to act like they don't hurt us. She does some hurting too.
4: You got some nerve
3: Yeah.
4: to be acting all hurt.
3: And that was the line it came up with. And he was like, that's it. So we started writing, rewrote the second verse. And this is the song. It's a song about, and I think people look at it like it is an argument, but I believe when you're in any relationship, you go through the hard times, you go through the struggles, or whatever the case may be. However, you can't hurt me anymore.
4: It's an argument.
3: Like he's
4: It
3: doing right
4: is
3: now. Like
4: definitely
3: he's
4: an
3: doing right
4: argument.
3: now. He can't hurt me with
4: There
3: this,
4: is no resolution. It's an
3: It's
4: argument.
3: argument.
4: You
3: It's
4: can't
3: argument.
4: hurt me
3: Listen,
4: anymore
3: anything you say doesn't
4: and
3: bother me.
4: leave it alone because after that, all the makeup songs come.
3: Yeah,
4: But
3: some
4: this
3: makeup
4: song
3: songs.
4: is not a makeup song.
3: No.
4: This is, we're arguing. Now, her
3: Yeah.
4: little verse, whatever she says,
3: It's the truth.
4: it's not true.
3: Yes, it
4: But I come in and I'm
3: is.
4: like, you got some nerve.
3: See, he can't hurt me anymore. He can
4: To be
3: say
4: acting all
3: whatever,
4: hurt. You,
3: whatever.
4: you're the one who's this first. And so Babyface is like, I'm done with this. Women are going to acknowledge that they argue first. They start it first. And just men just are willing to try to finish it. That's why I said try.
1: Try.
3: That'll work. We get the last word.
4: But yeah, again, the album. It's full of those ups and downs, those hills and valleys, dips, highs and lows, that we all go through in our relationships, you know. And so I'm very, very anxious for people to hear. Now, this song might be the least favorite of mine on the album.
1: Oh, okay.
4: I'll be honest with you. In fact, it probably is the
1: Huh.
4: least favorite of mine.
3: You want to say it one
1: Those
3: more
1: are
3: time?
1: some big expectations, though, Michael.
3: Yeah.
1: Like, yeah, you're working this album big. That's gonna be good.
4: I will go on the record to say I don't know why this song was chosen to be the one that everyone wants to go, ooh, ooh. I don't know. There are several other songs, but as a writer and as a performer, this is one of those moments for us where I'm like,
3: Yeah.
4: please, like that. For instance, Hey Driver, Zach Bryan, when he sent me and Tanya the song, our handler at the time, his name is Maurice Roberts, I literally laughed at the song. I thought it was a joke. I had no idea because where I come from and the music that I'm accustomed to, it's not like I wasn't the Bruce Springsteen guy. I didn't understand his lyrics. He didn't speak to my neighborhood. Teddy Pendergrass did, and Marvin Gaye did, and Smokey did, and Aretha did. They spoke to our neighborhood in Cleveland, you know. So I didn't quite get it. So when Zach Bryan sends it again, naturally, I'm like, I don't know what this kid's talking about. You know, I just was like, well, he wants us on his song. So

0: wait, let's move on. 400 million streams later, I'm like,
1: And
0: what?
1: 4 million sales later.
0: I'm like, I
1: Yeah. You're
0: don't
1: wrong.
0: understand what this is.
1: Yeah.
0: Grateful, but I'm not wrong. It still doesn't speak to the
1: You.
0: neighborhoods I grew up
1: Yeah,
0: in, but
1: sure.
0: it speaks to the neighborhoods that there are many others that grew up in. And it's
1: Yeah.
0: not wrong, but
1: Well, and that is some, cultural enrichment across music, right? Like
0: yes.
1: that's crossing wider than just where you came from. And that's something that music does that can be really amazing.
0: Yeah,
1: Yes.
0: that's what I love about
1: Yes.
0: it. I grew up listening to all kinds of music. I knew we were just with John Oakes the other day. I could list five of his songs because culturally I grew up with, my mother was Hispanic and my friends and neighbors were all different kinds of people, So I knew of Bruce Springsteen. I was born in USA, it was the thing. My mom was like, "You're born in USA, you're the
1: Yeah,
0: first
1: yeah.
0: generation." So it was like, "Oh, okay, I guess this means something to her, Well, I didn't say I but didn't know of him. I said that he didn't speak to our neighborhood. Now, Hall and Oates did, naturally, because their music was influenced by our neighborhoods. You So know, but like you said, the
1: it's a
0: cultural
1: cultural
0: enrichment
1: enrichment, yeah.
0: is a great way of putting it. You know, I just want it to work both ways.
1: For sure.
0: All right, man, I'm ready when y'all are.
2: This is your song, Mike. Let's do it.
0: All right, here we go. One, two, three, and.

0: And really, being on that Zach Bryan record, like, did that widen your universe? Like, did a lot of people first discover the War and Treaty because of that song?
1: Drum roll. No, and
2: No.
1: that's why I said I just wanted to work
0: No,
1: both ways.
0: both ways.
2: They knew the name, but it didn't translate into, and that's part of it. Depends on your team. It's your job. When someone throws a wide receiver the ball, he has to get it over the line. The coach who was Zach Brown, like, here you go. But you got to have a whole team that's like, hey, this wide receiver gets the ball. We got to have a play in place. We got to have, everybody has to do their part in order to get over the finish line. And we just didn't have that at the time,
1: Well, I also think that with the cultural enrichment, you have to know your brand and you have to know who you are. And when you look at and listen to Ty and I, we have a different urgency. We are, like Zach is the child of Bruce Springsteen, the late great Foley of the folk, folklore in that mountainous kind of region, Oklahoma as well. But Ty and I are the children of Ashford and Simpson, and so I think that with cultural enrichment comes cultural awareness to understand that they love it when y'all stand on the stage together. That's a moment like Michael Jackson and Paul McCartney. It's a beautiful thing,
2: Moment.
1: but it's not enough to want to follow this because again, I found what speaks to me, and it's okay with that, But with this album, again, we're reaching beyond the color of skin naturally, and we're talking to the color of a heart, or we're talking to the color of love, and
0: Well,
1: what Ryan and I do well is that.
0: and I think there's so much to discover when you do reach both ways like that. And I would say that our station here at the Summit FM, that's a big part of our platform and what we believe in. Maybe that's why the War and Treaty has become such a big band for us too. It's like, at least in our little corner of the universe in beautiful Northeast Ohio, that connects and that makes it work,
1: It does. And I think that where we're the time that we're living in has afforded us to think that way, right? I remember when it was announced that the Rock and Roll Hall of Fame was going to go ahead and induct Dolly Parton. She was very apprehensive and very confused. She's like, I'm not the rock star, and you can tell she still wasn't comfortable with that kind of accolade. So she tried to do a song that was country as that she would feel justified. But what she didn't understand is, listen, honey, just because you don't do rock music doesn't mean you aren't a rock star. And so I think that I love stations like the Summit. There's a station that the Summit reminds me of in Macon, Georgia, called The Creek that I
0: I know
1: love.
0: the creek.
1: I love The Creek. I also love NPR-based stations as well for this reason, because they don't have to cater and manufacture to a genre or to a pharma or anything like that. What they can do is cater to the people.
0: For sure. Well, and just reflect great music that's out there and see if it connects with the listening audience. I think that's what's so interesting about the War and Treaty is because you are also right on that line, musically speaking, of the soul influence, the country influence, the Americana, whatever the heck Americana means these days. I don't know, but it could mean a lot of things. But you kind of meld all of this together. You got to really focus on what the War and Treaty is doing. And when you do, this is a band unlike anybody else out there.
2: Wow, thank you. Thank you for that. Thank you.

0: But as you know, that's an uphill battle as well because
1: Sure.
0: we're in the music business,
1: Yeah.
0: and we're often having conversations where we're changing the list. Like right now, we have a deluxe version of the album that will be released in sometime in July, and the deluxe conversation is drilling in who the Warren Treaty really is, right? And so, from a business standpoint, we have to be very careful how much we ignore and how much we appease, right? So,
1: Sure.
0: I'm very interested to see where this lands. But the one thing that is undeniable, or the one thing that we do not tamper with or even compromise with, is our live show. We are through and through a live band first. So, what the city of Akron and Athens and all of our fellow Ohioans who will travel, whether it's from Columbus or Cincinnati or the
1: Yeah.
0: big C, Cleveland, Ohio,
1: Yes.
0: you know, no matter what, you're going to see two of the most impassioned, fiery, grateful artists of all time. And that's me and Tanya. And we're going to give you, we've always said it, we're going to give you everything that we have, even the kitchen sink. And we're going to leave our sweat, blood, and tears right there on that stage as if it's our last time. And that's our moniker, and that's what we stick to.
1: Well, Michael and Tanya, the War and Treaty here on the Summit FM, coming up August 1st out in Wadsworth at Celestia Theater. This is going to be a great show. We're so excited to welcome you back home, back to at least Michael's birthplace home. You
0: I
1: guys
0: think so.
1: are still living in Nashville area, is that right?
0: Yeah, we're living in between Nashville and actually the Midwest, Michigan.
2: One, two.

0: Oh, and you know what else I wanted to ask about too? Before we go, I gotta ask about the TV spot, the big ad campaign that came along for Ozempic. Because look, I have a Libre sensor on my arm right here.
1: Oh,
0: I am a
1: congratulations.
0: diabetic as well,
1: Yes.
0: but listen, that is a really interesting thing that, like, what a real life example of how people use that medication. You know, that's pretty wild. I fell out of my chair. I was like, I know them. I just saw that commercial. I know them.
1: Wow. Well, thank you for that question. Yeah, Ozempic is a powerful tool that can help aid in the diabetic journey. And some of the perks to it is you do lose weight based on the regimen that you maintain. So, changing your diet, creating a healthy exercise regimen for yourself, coupled with Ozempic, all those things changes the quality of life. So it is not a weight loss drug. So a lot of people don't know that. It is something that was created to help aid the A1C in a diabetic's journey. So I'm very proud of the work that Ozempic and Nordis Nova has done, which is the parent company, with Wegovy and Mounjaro and all of the things. But I think where we're going wrong at is people are thinking and hoping it to be a miracle drug, weight loss drug,
0: For
1: and
0: sure. Yeah, and
1: they're
0: that's not what it's
1: ignoring all.
0: supposed to be at all. Like,
1: And you can't ignore, I think that with every medication that we get, as human beings, we tend to ignore and turn off our ears to the implications and to the advice from the medical professionals. And my advice would be to listen to your doctors, listen to your nutritionists, listen to the people that have studied and who are hired to take care of your body with you, and take heed to their advice, and don't try to do anything off the web.
0: No, for sure. And like, well, first off, you sound like my doctor right now, which makes a lot of good sense. But what an interesting journey, and like something that really touched me, thinking like, oh, this is a band we play at my workplace every day, you know, and like here's someone going through something similar. It's kind of nice to like open up the you know, so it isn't something that, you know, a lot of people don't like to talk about things like that. There's like some kind of a cultural taboo against it, but I thought it was really neat. Like, that must really help you guys on the road, you know?
1: Well, it can. I think that what we've done as a human race is we've allowed disease to bully us, and I won't be bullied by any disease. This is a terminal illness that I deal with, but I don't deal with it terminally. I deal with it from a sense of excitement, joy. I don't always get it right, and I think that that is the thing that when you have a real person like me to say, this is Brad, a journey. I struggle daily. I had a bowl of oatmeal, which is a healthy choice this morning, but I did put some brown sugar in that oatmeal. And it's a healthier choice than white sugar. But indeed, if the doctors had their way, it
0: Some
1: would be
0: blueberries.
1: bland as hell. I wouldn't be doing any sugars or corn. So it is a journey that I'm open to sharing with, and it is something that my family has been bullied by for a very long time. The family disease is diabetes, and when we die, it's usually to diabetes or old age. But I refuse to live my life dictated by this disease.
0: Right. You got a good outlook on this stuff. That's great. That's great. So, we'll have to get together on August 1st when you guys come through at Celestia Theater. Maybe we can do another Studio C live session here at the radio station
1: We
0: too.
1: did that last time where we performed the station first, and then,
0: And
1: I would
0: then the
1: love to.
0: show.
1: That would be great.
0: Yeah.
2: We'll have Christina try to put it together.
0: Put that all together. Let's do it. Let's do it. But congrats on this fabulous new single. And I'm so excited. I've heard the single. I've not gotten to hear the album yet, but I will later this week. And we'll be looking forward to August 1st and seeing you guys over at Wadsworth Square Celestia Theater.
2: All
1: Have
2: right.
1: you
2: Well,
1: had
2: thank
1: a
2: you.
1: chance to hear Don't Say Goodbye, Brad?
0: No, not yet. Not
1: Cool.
0: yet on the the only one I've heard so far is You Can't Hurt Me Anymore.
1: I'd
0: So
1: advise you to go and hear Don't Say Goodbye. It's out right now. And I
0: Oh, it
1: wanted to
0: is.
1: tell
0: Oh,
1: you
0: okay. Yeah.
1: that we do have a song from this album that's actually released. It's called Don't Say Goodbye, written and produced by myself and Tanya. It is written in the spirit of Ashford and Simpson, of course, Teddy Pendergrass, and the late great Peabo Bryson, who we just lost not that long ago.
0: Yeah.
1: But I
0: Yep.
1: would love for our Ohioans to hear that
0: Yep.
1: song. It is very reminiscent of the OJs or something like that.
0: Oh, very good. Okay. Yeah, how about that? I didn't even realize that one was out up on the streaming services and
1: Yeah.
0: everything. That's
1: Yes.
0: fantastic.
1: No,
0: Okay.
1: we got a little video for it and everything.
0: Yeah. Yeah.
1: So check that out for me, Brad.
0: I
1: Call us
0: will.
1: and tell us what you think too.
0: Okay.
1: Yeah.

0: Well, Michael and Tanya and the War and Treaty, always great to catch up with you. We appreciate it.
1: See you
0: Thank you
1: later, my
0: so much.
1: friend.
0: We appreciate it. Thanks for your time.

0: The War and Treaty, coming next Saturday, August 1st, out to Wadsworth and the Celestia Theater. Thanks to Michael and Tanya for the great interview today, The War and Treaty on the Summit FM. I'm Brad Savage. Good evening. We're going to replay our interview with Patrick Carney of the Black Keys in just a minute here, too, regarding the importance of public media and public radio. 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
1: 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I'm Brad Savage, and Laura Smiley is in here with me too, and we have a super special Akron guest joining us by phone, joining us from good old Nashville, Music City these days. Mr. Patrick Carney is here. How's it going, Pat? Good to talk to you.
2: Good to talk to you guys. Yeah, it's going good. It's been a wild weather down here this last couple months. It's finally getting nice.
1: Spring is
2: crazy. Ice storm in end of January. We lost power at my house for like 8.5 days.
1: 8 days? Jeez. Wow. And like, yeah, here we had crazy Ohio weather because it was like 70 all weekend and then dropped to like 30 and snow on the ground by Monday and Tuesday. So it's the climate is one thing. But how are you liking Nashville, though? Now I'm loading this question. Is Nashville home or is Akron home?
2: I mean, Akron is always home, you know. But yeah, we moved down here like 16 years ago. Our manager was living down here, and there's so much music and recording studios that just seemed like, you know, a cool adventure to go on. But yeah, every time I go home to Akron, you know, that's where I feel home. You know, my folks still live there. And
1: yeah.
2: Every time I'm in town, I definitely, put on 91.3. So.
1: Well, that is so great to hear. Yeah. So tell us your earliest recollections of the Black Keys and 91.3 The Summit and kind of when we started first playing the band in those early days.
2: The cool station was always WAPS.
1: Yeah.
2: The first time we got played and interviewed was by Ryan.
1: Ryan Humbert.
2: Yeah.
1: Yeah, that's right. He has mentioned that. That's right. So, oh my gosh. Well, and that's kind of the starting point for any band. Like we always say, every band started as a local band or a basement or garage band somewhere, you know, and it's been amazing to watch your meteoric rise over these past few decades here. How do you think that our early support of the Black Keys figured into the breaking out that we, you know, that you have seen in years since then?
2: Well, I think for sure locally, just getting any sort of local radio support is huge for any band and still is at Akron. I know you guys support a lot of local Akron musicians. And, you know, it's a shame to see what just happened in Cleveland.
1: Yes, with WCSB. Well, the terrible thing there is, like, one day, poof, it was just gone. Nobody knew it was coming, and they had 80-plus, 100-plus volunteers every single week. And, like, so that's why I think it's important to support local radio when we do our fund drives like this. 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
2: Yeah, you certainly have. I mean, yeah, I think even just listening is pretty good support. You know, there's a lot of options out there, but I think, you know, the more people can get involved with a local station. You know, I listen to the local NPR station down here, 91.1.
1: Yep.
2: And that's a new thing. They didn't start it until like maybe 2020.
1: Yeah, I think about 2020 or 21. Yeah, WNXP down there in Nashville.
2: Yeah, it's a treat to have a station that's, you know, like you guys. There is one other Lightning 100 that exists down here. But even in Nashville, Music City, there's only two stations like that. And
1: right.
2: Akron having one is pretty impressive because Cleveland doesn't have one.
1: Right. Now. And yeah, so, Cleveland doesn't. And in recent years, too, we added, well, over 10 years ago now, we added our Youngstown signal as well at 90.7. And we added Athens just coming up on 5 years ago. So down in Athens, Ohio at OU, you can listen to the Summit. Give us more transmitters. That's what I always say. Like, let's keep on expanding. Hey, speaking of Athens, I wanted to ask, do you have any memories of the Keys playing there, doing anything at OU in those early days?
2: Oh yeah, I mean, when we started the band, we were so young, we still had friends going to school there, so we went down there in the fall of 2002.
1: Okay.
2: And we played there in also the spring of 2003 at the Union, and the shows were just always incredible. We always had so much fun. But I always had fun at Athens. I would go down there before we started the band. I had friends in school, and I have some really great memories of exploring Athens and hanging out. And I actually wanted to go to school there. And I went and did an interview with the Scripps photojournalism guy, and he was basically told me my photographs were horrible. And it was there in Athens, Ohio, that I decided that I would just be a musician, maybe, if I could, rather than a photographer. So I have Athens to thank for that.
1: That's pretty crazy. That's great. That's great. Well, if you're just joining us on the Summit FM, we've got Mr. Patrick Carney of the Black Keys, and we're kind of talking value of radio, value of music and music discovery. And did you do a Sirius XM show for a while? Do you have some history in like broadcasting and stuff too?
2: I had a show on Sirius once a month for about 8 years.
1: What did you play on that show? And like, are you still kind of discovering new music through, you know, through radio means and, you know, the human curation factor?
2: Yeah, you know, that show I had was on XMU, which is a, you know, more indie alternative. So I played mostly, you know, stuff to kind of fit into that.
1: Yep.
2: Spiritualized, Pavement, but all kinds of stuff, really. But, yeah, I mean, every time I go to a new city, I always go to the left side of the dial and start scanning. And at this point, I've been to most of the cities before, so I know sort of where to look, you know. And some, and I always love going. I always love hitting like a true freeform radio station,
1: yeah,
2: especially late at night. And you know, when you're traveling overseas, like in France, there's a national radio station called Radio Nova that you can get in most cities. It's you know, reminiscent of APS, but it's really free form. And I mean, every time I'm in France and I am in a car, I put it on and I'm just shazamming left and right, finding stuff.
1: It's pretty cool.
2: Which is the coolest thing about music, is that there's just so much of it. Like, I listen to a lot of music, and a lot of the time I'm looking for something I haven't heard before. It's kind of what interests me, and I'll use, you know, radio. I mean, if I find something I really like, I'll look for the 45 and
1: yes,
2: I'll buy it. And then Dan and I will play them at DJ nights. And then from there, there's people that come to those that, you know, put them on playlists. And, you know, I think it's like, you know, curation of music and introducing people to new stuff, I think, is one of the coolest things you can do to someone. That's like how I got really interested in music, was my dad and my uncle Ralph making me mixtapes. And then later my friends, you know, a lot of whom still live in Akron. In high school, we would make mixtapes for each other, and that was the thing. The coolest part was to hear something you hadn't heard before that you love.
1: Well, and that's one of our big talking points during the pledge drive, too, is, you know, the human interaction and the fact that we're all music lovers, music collectors. We like to go see 330 bands and local bands or up-and-coming baby bands from anywhere. That's what you don't get on a computerized algorithm or playlist or, you know, or whatever. I think, like, the human interaction interaction and knowing that local person who appreciates what we do and the local spotlight really makes a difference for stations like the Summit FM.
2: Yeah, I mean, I think at the end of the day, people are interested in other people's points of view, and I think that's why podcasts are so popular. You know, there's more great content being made on actual channels like Paramount Plus, whatever, Netflix. There's more shows now probably than ever before, but at the same time, like, podcasts are incredible.